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Hey, what's up? It's Bianca on Channel Not 5-5. So there's a new proposed bill happening in Michigan that would allow 24-hour alcohol sales at airports. Hey, yo, I hope that one passes because I could use a 3 a.m. espresso martini. If-

What is up? It's Bianca on Channel 955. So some fireworks shows happening in Metro Detroit. Tonight, we have Festival of the Hills in Rochester. Tomorrow are the new Baltimore fireworks, Farmington Hill fireworks, and then Friday, Stony Creek.

Bianca on Channel 955, Detroit's number one hit music station. Y'all, the fact that Taylor Swift casually was just performing last night at Tight End University, like, I get it, it was for Travis Kelce because he's a tight end. But, dude, the fact that Taylor Swift just pulled up and did a concert, bro, like, why couldn't she do that at Michigan State, bro, when I was there?

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0: Temps right now in the low 70s. Tomorrow we're going to see a high of 77, low of 60 with a chance of rain.
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Hey, it's Bianca on Channel 955, Detroit's number one hit music station. 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

Hey, it's Bianca on Channel 955. Okay, so I have a question for the guys. What is the biggest ick about a girl? Like, what is the biggest turnoff? 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

Jane on the Hot 5, it's Bianca. So I saw a thing today that said Justin Verlander was retiring, and I was like, oh my God. I was kind of expecting it, though. Found out.

Coming up on the next Mojo in the Morning, win Chris Brown and Usher tickets at 6:30. And then at 9:30, Morgan Wallen at the Big House in Ann Arbor. You want to go? 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

What is up? It's Bianca on Channel 955. So Olivia Rodrigo is doing something really cool. It's only in California, though. She's putting on her own all-woman festival. Like, Doechii's going to be there, Chapel Roan. And all the proceeds from this event are going towards, like, woman organizations and charities. So cool. Not in Michigan, though.

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1: I used to think about immature things. 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Are you gonna call me like you said you would? Is this really your real phone number?

hard. Something about a conservative regular girl that still can beat a chest. 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Zodiac sign, it must be a Gemini moon, cause we about to go half. Mistakenly, nobody been in a bag, but how many bodies done been in her bag?

What is up? It's Bianca on Channel 955. So I need you guys to do one thing for me, all right? Go hit up Arby's. Go try their new cheesesteaks. It's so good, y'all. Not even joking. I'm, like, really picky when it comes to, like, cheesesteak sandwiches, and this one hit the spot, bro. It's, like, 100% Angus beef, that gooey cheese on that toasted bun. It's so amazing, and Arby's is just, like, really good. You can just see them cutting the meat in the back, so I love it. It's so fresh. If you need something for lunch tomorrow, go hit up Arby's. I'm telling you.

It's Bianca on Channel 955, Detroit's number one hit music station. This is actually a perfect segue. I'm going to talk about this. This is Risk It All, all right? I'm going to have you risk it all for Chris Brown and Usher, all right? Mojo's doing confessions every weekday morning for your chance to win some tickets to their concert next week. But you got to go on the air and tell us your deepest, dirty little secrets, all right? Listen, it's worth it for those tickets, man. We'll voice disguise you too, all right? Stay listening. Just a chance.

What is up? It's Bianca on Channel 955, Detroit's number one hit music station. So I'm not going to lie, I forgot to post like an Instagram story for my friend's birthday. It's already like what? Like 10 something? Is it too late? Should I still post it even though her birthday's over in like 2 hours? Or should I just text her happy birthday? I don't know.

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1: It's the new hit list. I'm Crystal Rosas. In her Instagram bio, it says, worst girl in America. Her name is Slater. This one going crazy. It's called Dance.

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1: On the new hit list, I'm wrapping it up. A few left. Hopefully Angelina feels better to be back tomorrow night. Till then, on everything, I'm at La Crystal Rosas, Taylor Swift, I Knew It, I Knew You. Mwah.

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Coming up on the next Mojo in the Morning, win Chris Brown and Usher tickets at 6:30. 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

Hey Detroit, it's Natanya on Channel 955. I'm going to be hanging out with you guys for the next few hours. Happy Thursday. We have quite a bit to

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Channel 955, Detroit's number one hit music station. So I just found out that Timothée Chalamet and Selena Gomez are going to be starring together in the upcoming animated sci-fi movie called Not Alone. Honestly, the first thought that popped into my head was, if they're going to be starring in something together, are Selena and Kylie going to be near each other? Because back in 2019, when they did that romantic comedy, The Rainy Day in New York, I don't believe they were together. So I'm curious how this is going to go, but that's scheduled to release on April 16th of 2027.

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955. I know I've recently stated that I needed more time for the Olivia Rodrigo album to grow on me, but I have been so in love with so many of the songs on the album. I want to hear your favorites. 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
1: 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We're doing it just after 7 and 9 o'clock.
0: This is your home of Mojo in the morning.

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Coming up on the next Mojo in the Morning, win Chris Brown and Usher tickets at 6:30. And then at 9:30, Morgan Wallen at the Big House in Ann Arbor. 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

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And then at 9:30, Morgan Wallen at the Big House in Ann Arbor. 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
3: All right, it is Mojo in the Morning. Last night, went to dinner with some good friends of ours, really good friends, Denise George and Jimmy George. Denise George was the manager for Britney Spears, Backstreet Boys, and NSYNC, and Justin Timberlake and Britney personally. So she worked for many, many years doing that. And Jimmy George, Melody Farms, we loved Melody Farms. And Jimmy started that great company, Trevco. So that's not what I want to hear talk about. Right now. I need Adderall today, so I'm staying focused. So we went to this new restaurant. And I don't know if you guys know this as the listeners, but I think these guys know this with me. I am not about going to the hottest new places. Like if Chelsea says to me, hey, we're going to dinner tonight and we're going to Chili's, I'm into it. Like, I am excited. Like, let's go to Chili's or Outback Steakhouse.
4: Red Robin.
3: Red Robin.
4: I'm so on the Red Robin train right now. Yeah.
3: She said that Denise and Jimmy got a reservation at this new fancy schmancy place that's in Birmingham, Michigan. It's called E Flowers or E Fiori or something like that. It's basically like a florist shop or a flower shop that you walk through to get to this great Italian restaurant.
5: I'm sold.
3: And then Chelsea says to me, Chelsea goes, you're going to like it because you loved Bacco, and it's the owner of the old owner of Bacco and the chef from Bacco, Luciano. Who Biga Laura is one of my favorite places too. I love going to the pizza place. So long story short, and I'm going to get to this right now. We go and we eat there. And it's a beautiful place. And it's kind of who's who. You know, you look around, you see some faces that you know. I kind of felt like I probably was a little underdressed.
4: CNBC thing.
3: And we sit down. We had a great waiter. He worked his butt off. He was working so hard. I think the guy was sweating. I ordered from the menu that looked wonderful. And they did have gluten-free options, which is good when an Italian restaurant does have it. They had one problem with the entire restaurant, and I don't know if you guys have ever experienced this, and it's not just to call out these guys, but it's to call out some of the others, too. They had Ozempic-sized portions.
4: Oh, no.
6: What does that mean?
5: That's how I know it's a fancy place.
4: You were hungry.
3: I ordered a salad and pasta, and I left there. And I look at Chelsea and Denise and Jimmy and I go, can we go to Hunter House? I want to get burgers. I was so, have you ever had that happen?
6: Let me ask you this, because tell me if I have bad form, if this is bad table manners. Yeah. Say we go out to eat, because I've done this on dates. I've done this just whenever, because it's how I operate. While I'm looking at the menu and I'm also looking at the price to make sure everything lining up with the stomach and the pockets. Is it bad form if I ask the waiter, which one is the larger one?
3: I think you should.
6: Okay, because that's how I operate. All right,
3: Kevin,
6: cool.
3: I'll actually say,
4: how big? Mm-hmm. How big is this? Or could I share it? Or just so you, like it when they tell you, like, oh, it's like this big.
6: I got it.
4: And they make the thing with their hands.
5: Yeah.
4: Okay.
5: Yeah.
3: Like, I will ask the question sometimes, and I'll say, pick between the three, and I'll go, which one is this fat guy going to be enjoying the most?
6: Because that's the worst. You pay for something, and my thing is, we all do it, where you eat with your eyes first. If I see them walking to the table, and it's little, I'm like, I done picked the wrong thing.
3: I know. I get so disappointed.
4: Yeah.
3: The funniest was Jimmy ordered lamb chops, and they looked so good, and Jimmy goes, do you like lamb chops? And I said, oh, my God. And he goes, I'm not giving you one.
4: Yeah, there were probably like three.
3: There were three, but they definitely seemed a little heartier than what I ordered.
4: Three?
3: Yeah.
4: That's
6: but then they beat them lollipop lamb chops. They'd be super
3: it was
6: small.
3: Big. Well, no, these ones were not lollipops. They were they were big popsicles or something. I don't know.
6: Two liters.
3: But I want to ask this question to the listener. If you go out to eat at a restaurant, don't you want to have it be that you walk away from that table going, oh, you know what I mean?
6: Mm-hmm. Like, I want
5: satisfied.
6: The itis.
3: Or you want the...
4: I don't even want that. I don't want to feel, like, stuffed, but I don't want to pay, you know, $30 for bites.
3: Yeah.
4: Leave well, still you know what hungry, I mean?
3: The bill wasn't bad, though. Like, I'm going to tell you this to you. Like,
4: I'm guessing on the price. Split, I don't know what the price is.
3: Well, we split the bill, and it was not horrible. And then I realized maybe I under-ordered. Maybe I needed to order, like, three more things. You know how they used to call them appetizers. Sometimes they call them something fancier than that, though. They call them, what is it called?
6: Starters?
3: No.
4: Hors d'oeuvres?
5: Share
3: no.
5: plate?
3: No. What are those restaurants that they serve basically little plates of food?
4: Oh,
3: small plates?
4: No. Tapas? Small plates.
3: Tapas, yeah, small or something. Plates. I call them appetizers. But. Okay. Suzanne, what's going on? It's Mojo in the Morning. Hi.
7: Hey. Last night I was there with some friends. I did see you. I waved, but you didn't see me.
3: Oh, man. I'm sorry, Suzanne.
7: No, that's all right. It was fun. But you are so right. I left there starving. So,
3: but the food was amazing, though, wasn't it? Honestly?
7: Like, it was really good food.
3: Yeah.
7: But the portions were so tiny. And I didn't say anything to my girlfriends because I didn't want to look like I was a little piggy.
3: Same with me.
4: But you know what? Hopefully they hear that and maybe they make a little adjustment and put a little more on these plates.
3: No, I think that he wants to go fancy. I think this is his fancy way.
4: Then he's going to get that restaurant's going to get a reputation for... Well,
6: is it for that reason, though? You say the Ozempic size portions. Maybe it's eating smaller these days.
3: That could be. And I'm on. Listen, I'm on.
7: Just so you know, you can up order. You can.
6: What does that mean?
7: You can up order your pasta. Like you could
6: supersize it.
7: A full plate or a half plate.
3: Oh, and maybe I got the half plate. That. Okay, maybe that was the problem. Who would look at me and say that I need... Like, that's where a waiter needs to go into play and go, no offense, buddy, but your fat ass ain't working with this one here. But,
6: full slab.
3: But no, I loved it. Suzanne, I'm sorry I didn't get a chance to say hi to you, but next time, come up and say hi. I'd love to get a chance to meet you.
7: Awesome. Thanks, guys. Love you.
6: No, Suzanne, cinnamon appetizer. Yeah. That's the way you say it.
3: Actually,
6: hi.
3: Suzanne, if I walked over to your table, would you let me eat off your plate? What's up, Bree? How you doing?
8: Good morning. How are you?
3: Fantastic. What's going on?
8: Not me thinking like you meant there was an Ozempic part of the menu. Like, I was like, oh, my God, they're going all out. Like, they even have Ozempic sides. And like.
3: Can I tell you, restaurants should do that, though, because Chelsea and I both... We'll
8: price
3: like
8: wise.
3: we will both watch what we eat because we both want to make sure that we're not fat, which I mean I am, and she of course I wanted to eat her last night. That's how hungry I was.
5: I was yummy. Hungry. A little dessert.
3: She ordered a very good sized portion. She ordered a filet with mashed potatoes, and she left some on the plate, and the guy took it away. I'm like, no.
8: Did you chase
6: wait.
4: Like, run after
3: them. We don't waste any food at this table. But they should. Chelsea says sometimes, like, we can't go to Jay Alexander's because they give you too much food.
6: Shout out Jay.
8: Yeah, they do. They really do.
3: Yeah, like the French
4: fries. I love bringing food.
6: Y'all don't bring full home?
3: But French fries
4: depends
3: don't go
4: I agree.
3: Good the next day.
4: You can't bring home French fries. Salads are tough.
5: Yeah.
6: It depends, though. Some fries, if you eat them that night, just throw them in the air fryer real quick. You got to get right to them, though.
3: But then I got
6: to
3: pull the air fryer out.
6: Homage just on the counter.
3: Is it? Oh.
6: Yes, sir, I ain't fancy.
4: We went somewhere a couple of weeks ago, and I got some sort of like clam or mussel linguine, some sort of pasta. I don't even know what I ordered, but it was like a seafood pasta. And it came with this really good broth. Well, I ate all the noodles out of it, and the broth was left. And I asked if I could have a container to bring it home, and Wes was so embarrassed. And he's like, what in the actual hell are you going to do with that? And I was like, I'm going to
5: drink it.
4: No, I'm going to dip bread in it.
5: Oh.
4: And he's like, no, you're not. And I mean, I did, but he was mortified that I asked for a container to bring it home.
3: Shannon, that I would have made it fun to you too, Wes, you're right. Because I've gone out to eat with people and they'll be like, yeah, can you wrap this up? I'm like, you got like 3 green beans and a little bit of mashed potatoes left.
6: I won't eat.
4: The waitress said I should, so I did.
3: Hi, Carrie, what's up?
9: Not much. How are you this morning? Long time, first time, long time.
6: Hey, what up? Carrie on the phone.
9: So, yeah, every time we used to go out to eat, my boyfriend would always get mad because, like, going to that restaurant again, they only serve elf food there.
10: Elf?
9: Every time we went to a nice restaurant, he was always starving, and we'd have to go and eat McDonald's or something on the way home because he was too hungry after he left.
3: I'll never forget going to a restaurant one time, and we were leaving there, and it was Chelsea, me, and the kids, and I can't remember. I don't even think the restaurant's around anymore, but it was right by us in Sylvan Lake area. And we left there. I went right into the McDonald's drive-thru.
4: Right there, yeah.
3: My kids cheered. They thought it was like the greatest thing ever.
6: Cheered.
3: But elf-sized portions.
9: It sucks when you don't get enough and you're still starving. That's for sure.
4: Yeah.
3: But it was leftovers. So good. Like, it made me want more. Like, I ordered, there was one thing I had. I had like this salad that's like a Caesar salad. It was so good. I can still taste it this morning. Like, you ever have that? Where you know food is so good, you just want to like.
4: You want more bites.
3: Yeah.
4: And the crazy part is the portions were probably correct.
3: Yeah.
6: Like, we're just
3: America.
4: We're just so used to eating so much more than we should. But
3: yeah. I suggest go there and eat. But then ask them literally if you should add another thing. Like, maybe that was my thing. I needed to order pasta and then order like a fish or something.
6: What did you get
3: that.
6: Again?
3: I got, I got this gluten-free pasta with chicken. It was, like, delicious.
6: Yeah.
3: Mm, I could taste it right now, unfortunately.
4: No Dover sole, like Anna just
3: no,
4: said.
3: No, I love Dover sole.
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0: It's Mojo in the Morning's Motor City Traffic.
12: Roads are wet for the early commute, and we do have an accident. That's caused the closure of I-94 eastbound between Michigan Avenue and Wyoming. So you'll want to avoid the area. Also, keep in mind I-94 westbound between the Jefferies and Oakwood Boulevard. They've been working in that left lane. I'm Heather Pasco with traffic.
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27: Five lies to tell your mama.
3: Is it Paya? Is that right? Paya?
30: Yes.
3: Yep, Paya is going to do a five lies to tell your mom phone scam. Are you excited about this, Paya? Are you nervous?
30: Yes, I'm excited. I'm nervous. I think she's going to cuss.
3: Okay.
4: That's okay.
3: Let's guess Bianca. Bianca, what are we doing?
31: All right, so Paya's parents are actually going to Miami next month for a birthday trip. And Paya booked all the flights, but we're going to pretend that Paya booked flights to the wrong destination.
4: Oh, I love this.
3: All right. Here are the lies that you got to listen for and you have to do. You got to get all five of these out to win your mom a prize. Lie number one, you're going to say, Mom, we have an issue. Lie number two.
4: I booked your flight to the wrong place.
3: Lie number three.
6: It's going to Milwaukee, not Miami.
3: Oh. That's a really wrong place. Lie number four.
32: I called the airline and they can't change it.
3: And lie number five. They said Milwaukee might be a better spot for you old people.
30: Oh. I think that's going to be a party if she gives me.
3: Man, I don't know if I want my mom hanging out in Miami. She might get her hurt, you know?
6: Or she might get a BBU.
3: Oh, that's right. Okay. All right. We're going to call mom up and see what happens here. Five lies to tell your mom. Speak up nice and loud.
30: All right. I'm ready.

0: Hello?
1: Hey, Mom.
0: Is this Mataya?
1: Yes, Mommy.
0: Yes. Oh, hold on. Say wait. Hello?
1: No, Mommy, can you hear me?
0: No. What are you doing? Why you leave your phone? Why is your battery dead? Why don't you have a charger?
1: Because I forgot my charger at home, but I just wanted to call you real quick because I messed something up. We got an issue.
0: What?
1: I booked your flight to the wrong place for the return flight.
0: Wow. To go where?
1: It's going to Milwaukee, not Miami.
0: Oh my goodness.
1: Yeah, I called the airline. They said they couldn't change it. Not return, I meant the first flight, the arriving flight. But I called the airline, they said they couldn't change it.
0: Why?
1: I don't know, but they acting like, you know, it's like the time period where you can't change it or whatever. But they said Milwaukee might be a better place for old people anyway. I told them how old you were.
0: Hey, I don't want to go there. I paid for that, all of that. It's paid for.
1: Well, that's why I didn't want you to get mad.
0: So what else am I supposed to do if I spent all the money on it? I paid for it early. I put it on the car. You put it on the counter for me, and I paid it all.
1: Well, they said it's places in Milwaukee for like your crowd. Like,
0: oh, yeah, I don't want to f-ing go there.
1: Oh, goodness. Well,
0: how can you call me at a time like this instead of having time to talk to me and making jokes? This not funny.
1: Why didn't make a joke about it?
0: Hi, you just said something about old people or something. First of all, I'm not f***ing old. And if I wanted to go to Milwaukee, I would have said that. I'll talk to you later. Call me when you can talk to me on your phone.
1: Wait a minute.
2: Hello. Hi, this is Delta Travel. Can I help you?
0: Hello?
2: Hi. How are you? This is Delta Travel. Somebody just called, and I'm listening to a phone call here. That's who I was talking to.
1: Yeah.
2: All of a sudden, I can hear your entire conversation that you guys have been having.
0: Oh.
2: Yeah.
0: I'm sorry. Can you respond to him?
2: Paya, I'm sorry that I didn't realize you were going to call your mom up while I was trying to see if I could help you. We have a problem. Ma'am, what is your name?
0: Taria.
2: Taria, yeah, we have a problem with your flights. They were booked to go to Milwaukee, and Paya told me that you wanted to go to Miami.
0: Yes.
2: Yeah, unfortunately, we can't send old people to Miami. They don't allow old people in Miami.
0: This is not even funny. I don't know who I'm talking to. What's going on? But I spent money, and this not funny to me. So whoever you are, it's not funny.
2: Miami's for 45 and under, and we understand that you are 46, and that would not be a good thing for you.
0: Can you just give me a refund, whatever you got to do?
2: Actually, I'll give you something better than that. I'll tell you that Paya has you on the Mojo in the Morning show, 5 Lies to Tell Your Mom, and you've been phone scammed.
3: Got
1: it. It was a prank. Oh, my goodness. It was a prank.
2: Are you okay?
0: Am I still going to Miami?
4: You're going to Miami. I love Miami is for 45 and under.
1: Yes, you're still going.
2: You're going to Miami and you're celebrating. I love it. We're celebrating.
4: Happy birthday.
0: I feel like this is a dream.
1: My goodness.
3: Mama was pissed.
0: I just woke up to this time. You guys are the first people I'm talking to. I just can't believe this is going on.
2: Mom, Paya is a Mojo in the Morning listener, and she wanted to get you on a phone scam here and have you on 5 Lies to Tell Your Mom.
0: Well, did I win anything?
2: You got a prize.
4: Yes, you did.
3: Three trips to Milwaukee.
1: Oh weren't going to say it. So I was like, Mojo, this was so funny for me.
2: And we understand you got something big to celebrate. So we're excited that you're going to be celebrating.
0: Yes, I am. Thank you so much.
2: Will you ever talk to Paya again?
0: Yeah, I can't wait to see her. I'm going to choke her. As a matter of fact, Paya, I'll be there on your lunch break.

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1: We're about to bust a cheater with War of the Roses coming up at 7 a.m. Now, back to the Mojo in the Morning warm-up show. It's the second date update on Mojo in the Morning.
2: Time now for second date update. Why are you not getting a call after you've been on a date? If this has ever happened to you, text date to 95500. If you're waiting on a, hey, are we going out again? Or what's happening? Maybe it just got cut off. We're going to figure out by getting you on the radio with us. Claire is on with us this morning. Claire is getting ghosted.
3: Good morning, guys.
2: Good morning. What did you guys do for your date, Claire?
3: So for our date, we went thrifting and then we went out to dinner.
4: Okay. Oh. Thrifting, that's what's up.
2: So were you guys leading up to this? Were you guys talking a long time?
3: He had DM'd me on Instagram and then we went from there and we planned everything out beforehand.
2: And did you guys meet on some type of a dating app or did you meet through friends or was it just Instagram?
3: No, it was Instagram.
2: So he actually hit you up on Instagram. You guys then talk a little bit, go out on this date, and now you're not getting a call back. We're going to find out what's going on. Logan is on with us. Claire, say hi to Logan.
5: Whoa.
6: Oh, no.
2: Oh, there, we got a little
5: Try again.
2: We got a little garble with your Bluetooth or whatever, your headset. Say it again. Say hi, Logan. Claire, say hello to Logan.
3: Logan, can you hear me? Hello. How are you?
2: There you are.
7: Yeah, great. Sure.
2: Logan, how you feeling, buddy? So you hit up Claire on Instagram. You saw her and you thought she was attractive. You guys went on a date and now you're not seeming very excited. Lydia told me that you didn't even want to go on the radio with us. She had to talk you into it.
7: What was it about
2: Claire or what was it about the date that made you not get excited about wanting to talk to her again?
7: Yeah, I'm be honest with you. I kind of think she's terrible.
2: Really?
5: Some words.
6: Wait, why? That's a strong word to use.
7: Yeah, but like, I didn't think that ahead of time. Like, otherwise, we wouldn't have gone out. But I was what she did was not cool.
8: What did she do?
7: So she had this expectation that I was going to pay for everything on the date.
2: Everything meaning your food and stuff?
7: Well, that's what I thought. But then, like, so this thrifting we did, we were on our way to dinner, but like I thought this thrift store, it's like something fun to do. We weren't really ready to go to dinner. And like, and so then we get there and like, she expected me to pay for all of that too.
2: Oh, she wanted you to pay for what you guys were purchasing at this thrift store.
7: Yeah. And like, normally you'd be like, oh, well, you know, if she'd like grab like a shirt or something like that, fine, you know, get some, but it's kind of like just, you'd walk around and see things. But like, she had like over $100 worth of stuff, and then she just puts it down and expects me to pay for it.
2: How did she do that? How did she say, "I want you to pay for this"?
7: She just put it down and then looked at me, you know, like expectantly. And I was like, "What?" And she's like, "Aren't you gonna, you know, you said you were taking me out," and then she starts throwing this fit. It was just really embarrassing. There's a line behind us, all this thing, and I just did. But
2: wow.
7: She's like making a scene in this place.
5: Whose idea was it to go to the thrift store?
7: It was mine, but like it's just like a thing to do. You know, you just go to stores and walk around and talk about.
2: Claire, he called you terrible. He said that you, what you did is terrible.
9: That's terrible.
3: Yeah, I'm kind of blindsided by the fact that he thinks I'm terrible over that because it was his idea.
5: Right. I'm low key on her side. I ain't gonna lie.
6: Listen,
5: I stand by myself. I don't care. I think if we're going out on a date, in my mind already, I know I'm about to pay for the date. If I want to take you somewhere else, it's still a part of the date. So in my mind, I'm.

0: going to pay for it.
1: But there's... Go ahead. I have something to say about that.
2: It's not like he's taking her to a movie and he's not paying the movie.
1: It's not an experience. He's
2: taking her to a store.
0: That was the experience.
2: And
0: what are you talking about?
3: It was his idea to go to the store.
0: So like this, for example, if we go out to eat and then like Anna and I, we've been talking about this thing and we go buy a pottery, whatever place where you like will throw. And I'm like, hey, let's pop in here and grab a class real quick.
1: Experience. That's different.
0: The thrift store can be an experience.
1: No, you and Anna, it's weird saying you and Anna, but we're just going to. Okay, you and Anna go out on a date. You go to dinner. And then afterwards, Anna's like, let's go to the mall. Anna wants to buy shoes and a purse.
0: Anna said it. If I said let's go walk around the mall,
1: and Anna wants to buy shoes and a purse. She's on her own.
0: Did he say let's go walk around the thrift shop?
1: He did say that though.
2: Yeah.
1: When he was talking to us, he said I thought it'd be fun to look around. You buy something, that's on you.
2: People would think that he would be creepy if he took her to different, not a thrift store, but took her to the mall and brought her into stores and started like buying her things. Like if he took her to Victoria's Secret and said, here, pick out some stuff, we would all go, he's a creep, man. What is this guy trying to do? He's trying to, you know.
0: I don't know, bro. I don't see it like that.
2: Claire, what were you thinking? What were you thinking about when you...
3: I mean, I was thinking that it's a thrift store. It's not like we're in a luxury store,
2: You had $100 worth of items, though.
1: That's a lot of items.
3: Yeah, but he said, let's go shopping, and that's what I did. Why am I going to hold back?
2: But I think his let's go shopping was, if you find something, you buy it with your own money. Are you broke, or what's the story?
3: Well, no, I'm not broke, but in my mind, I'm thinking since it was his idea to go here, then of course he wants me to take advantage of where we are.
2: Hold on a second here. Is it Khadijah?
0: Khadijah, probably.
4: Khadijah,
2: what's up?
4: Hey, first time, long time.
0: Hey. Yeah, Khadijah on the boat.
4: I'm not going to lie. I think that's terrible. Because it's not, like you guys said, it's not an experience. I would never go on a date and, you know, even if it is a thrift store, even if it was suggested beforehand, I wouldn't expect him to pay. I would expect him to pay for dinner for sure, especially because he asked me out. And right. I get it. You know, he asked you to go to the thrift store just to kill time, though, not to spend $100, you know? Yeah.
2: Right. I agree. I agree with you.
0: So what if she only spent 30? It would have been cool.
2: No.
5: Right.
0: I think y'all tripping on the 90. I know.
1: Even then, if she wants something for herself, she'd buy it.
0: Why is it a big deal? Like,
2: Ray wants to say something because Ray agrees with Kevin. Is that right?
6: I would Kev all day. I mean, it's 2026. If you're in the club and you're trying to holler at a girl, by the time you buy her a couple drinks, you buy yourself a couple drinks, you're at $100 anyway. What are we tripping about right now?
0: That's
6: like a fill up and a half at the gas station right now. You know what I mean?
2: I know.
6: At least she got some shirts out of it. So, I mean, I'm with Kevin. I'm with Claire. You know, don't worry, Claire. I'm taken, but there's other bosses like me.
2: A boss. I'm going to be your boss hanging out at a thrift store. What's up, Jack?
7: Hey, how's it going, Mojo?
2: Good, buddy. What do you think?
7: I mean, why would you want to spend so much money on a girl you barely knew, and you're just going to all these different places? Like you said, going to Victoria's Secret, that's kind of weird, and that's kind of suspicious that you probably want to do something wrong with her. Like, why would you want to do it?
2: Yeah. Well, he's taking her to a thrift store. I don't know if there's a lot of wrong that you can buy at the thrift store. What's up, Riley? Hi, it's Mojo in the Morning.
8: Hey, Mojo, I just think that he should be paying because it's just go 100-100 off the start. Show somebody who you truly are. So if she does want that and you want her, then pay for it. But obviously, if you don't want to pay for it, then you don't want her. You don't want what comes with her.
2: So it's all about what you pay for that makes you decide whether or not you want them or not.
1: So it's not poor, about what sweet you pay sucker. For. You're going to get taken advantage of.
8: The clothes.
2: Yeah. Okay.
8: Yeah, well, you will get taken advantage of, but Once you find the right person, you'll be happy.
2: Hold on. Roy has something to say, and this is an interesting one. Roy, what did you want to say?
5: Hey, it's like, he got off kind of easy, and I think it was totally wrong on her part, but he could have went window shopping with Steve Guevara and could have had some kind of car note out of it. I mean, yeah. At least she was popping tags instead of getting license plates.
2: There you go.
0: Thanks, Macklemore.
2: Shout out to Stevie G. What's up, Marsha? What's up?
9: I think she was wrong. If he was going to pay, he would say, hey, I got you. Pick something out.
2: Yeah, that's what he should. If he says that and then he doesn't pay, then yeah, he's in the wrong.
0: He said, let's go shopping.
2: But he didn't say, let's buy stuff.
0: Okay. Pamela. So let's go shopping doesn't mean let's buy
2: no,
0: stuff?
2: No, not at all.
0: You playing a semantics game. What? If I say let's go eat, I'm not going to eat? What are you talking about?
2: What's going on, Pamela?
10: Yes, first time, long time.
0: Hey, Pamela on the boat!
10: Yeah, I think she took advantage of the situation. One or two items, fine, but over $100, mm-hmm. I just think, you know, she just...
2: Over $100 at a thrift store could be 25 items.
10: Well, regardless, I just think she just took advantage.
2: No,
10: of
2: I know.
10: Situation.
2: I'm saying, but I'm saying,
0: what if she got a desk?
2: I mean, if she had to get a cart at the thrift store, yeah.
1: Some of these thrift store houses are, like Sunset though. But
2: hold on, Daybo, last call from Daybo. What's up, Daybo?
11: What up, though? Good morning.
1: Yo, morning.
2: You're siding with Kev on this one. You always side with Kev. Go ahead.
11: I'm siding with Kev.
0: Come
11: bro.
0: On, Daybo.
11: I mean, if she's terrible. 97% of the women in Detroit are terrible, bro, because $100 is like, that's what you go outside and spend as soon as you walk out the door. Like,
2: it's so funny. All I kept thinking of when I looked at the call screen board here was people like Daybo and Cav are like, he got off with just $100 at a thrift store.
11: $100?
2: Do you know what I spent?
11: I mean, that's Gucci? A lot at a thrift store. That's a lot at a thrift store.
2: It cost me a grand at Gucci.
1: Principle, though.
2: Yeah. All right. Well, no second date. It doesn't look like it, Logan, right? You're not as into Claire.
12: I can't afford it. You know? All right.
2: No more thrifting for you.
3: Yeah, I guess not.
2: All right. Second date update.
13: 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Channel 955. It's Mojo in the Morning's Motor City Traffic.
14: Traffic is a little slow this morning. I-94 at Shook, just because of some heavy volumes and, of course, some areas of wet pavement. Also, we have an accident closing I-94 eastbound between Michigan Avenue and Wyoming. You're stopped from Rotunda. I'm Heather Pasco with Traffic.
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0: It's Mojo in the Morning Show. Anybody feel like they're in a relationship like Shannon's husband Wes is right now?
1: My poor husband.
0: The dog's getting more love. Is that right?
1: So it was a beautiful night last night, and I love sitting on our front porch. We got a great front porch, and he was like catching up on some work on his laptop, and I had our Cavapoosh on. I still feel so like weird saying Cavapoosh on these like fluffy dog names. His name's Bo in my lap. And I love this dang dog. I love snuggling him and cuddling him. And he lays like on his back against me. So he's like spread eagle. Dog is. And I scratch his belly and I massage his legs. Aww. And I like scratch behind his ears. I was doing that yesterday. And all of a sudden, Wes stopped what he was doing on his computer. And he goes, "How come you don't ever do that to me? How come you don't ever? I've never gotten a massage like you give the dog." And he's like, "I swear, you give more attention and affection to the dog than you do to me." And I had to stop and think about it for a second. He's probably right. I probably do. I'm all over that dog all the time because he's so snuggly.
0: Do you think that it's for the same reason that Chelsea says the same thing to me with stuff, that when you pet him, it turns into him wanting sex? And your thing with your dog is you can pet and kind of let them go.
1: No.
0: No?
1: I really don't.
0: Like, do you
1: no,
0: ever just walk just, up to him and
1: that
0: just
1: dog
0: massage?
1: Is so cute. I no. want to like eat him.
0: But do you ever just go right up to Wes out of the blue and without even him asking and just start rubbing on him or?
1: Yeah. Probably so he would like that more. But yeah, I mean, yeah, I do.
0: How often? If I asked him how often.
1: Do I initiate?
0: Yeah, just like you can just walk up and just go, "Hey, I just want to rub your," or just start rubbing his back or whatever.
1: Oh, I thought you were going to say balls.
0: No.
1: Maybe once a week.
0: Okay.
1: So maybe.
2: His love language might be physical touch.
1: Yeah. Oh, he's definitely a physical touch guy.
2: You got to touch him, then.
1: He is a physical touch guy.
0: I do think that we screw it up, guys screw it up, because we do want to. What is that noise?
2: It must be some construction.
0: Must be something.
1: I don't know.
0: I thought it was my stomach.
1: Like, you're right, because even like last night in bed, we were watching, I can't even remember what the heck we were watching, but we were getting close and cuddling stuff. And I am definitely aware. And even now he'll say, like, he'll wrap himself around me and like rub my arms and stuff. And he's like, I'm not going anywhere with this. I just want to cuddle with you. Because he knows at that point it's like 11 o'clock and I do want to go to sleep. Yeah. But I don't think that's why I give the dog more affection.
0: When you
1: it was so
0: dog,
1: funny. He got into bed. Wes got into bed last night and he did one of these because this is how the dog lays with like his legs splayed. And he's like, "Pet me, pet the dog."
2: And did you?
1: But no, no.
0: Do you? But I think that when you're petting a dog, you get a sense of like it's like almost kind of like a stress ball, so to speak, like where it de-stresses you out. Like you enjoy the
1: snuggles. Yeah. They're soft and fluffy
0: In a lot of cases, you're not necessarily doing it just for their enjoyment. You're doing it for your relaxation probably. But it is an interesting thing. And I don't know if there are any other listeners that have this where they feel like their dog or their aunt pet gets more attention than them or more love than them. I think that happens a lot. I think there's a lot of people that think their kids get more.
2: Yeah, for
0: love.
2: Sure. Especially the younger they are. But with the pet situation, and I don't actively have dogs, so y'all got to tell me how it is. But I feel like there's only so many ways you can interact with your pet.
0: Yeah.
2: Whereas like a human, bountiful of ways, plentiful of ways. Mm-hmm. So like rubbing a dog's belly and scratching them is kind of like the only way you can like really interact with them.
0: If I did a ranking in my house and had to rank the level of importance to Chelsea, and it had Henry, Louis, Joe, Jacob, Luke, me, the water softener guy, Brandon. You know, like I think I'd probably be further down on the list of levels of importance. Where would Wes be on your list?
1: No, this is not about importance, though.
0: But I think that Wes wants.
1: This
0: Wes
1: is about based, physical. But touch, which I even feel like that's weird when talking about the dog.
0: But I know this is like a jokey thing, but let me ask you though, because he obviously did feel like at that moment, he's like, "Hey, I want you to like touch me," whatever. But who would you rank? If you had to rank your dog or dogs.
1: By level of importance or who I like?
0: Lucy Smith, the dogs, Wes.
1: by level of importance.
0: Yeah, the
1: I don't like this game because this means a conversation when I get home.
0: Why? Come on, he'll be okay.
1: No, he won't. Because
0: like, we're all of us guys.
1: I mean, I'm going to be honest with you. I always like the kids right now, especially being little. Like I feel like I worry about that. Like my attention is on them more than anybody.
0: Yeah.
1: I will fully admit that.
0: And they're not with you 100% of the time, right?
1: Yeah. So when they are at our house, my attention is, they take up the majority of my attention for sure. Now then the weeks, like this is a week that I don't have them. So, you know, Wes is at the very, very top.
0: Last
1: for sure more than the dog.
0: Do you think Wes secretly wants you to get less custody of your children?
1: No,
0: their dad to have more custody.
2: So crazy.
0: Can I tell you something?
1: But that's me being really honest.
0: Well, I'm going to be honest with you. My boys were all home last week, right?
1: Yeah.
0: I've never seen Chelsea as happy as she was last week.
1: Yeah.
0: She was seriously, it brought her so much more joy. And a little bit of me was like, why aren't you this happy when I'm just here with you?
1: Yeah.
0: Like we have this time in our life where the two of us are with each other a lot more than we ever have been. You know what I mean? Because we got married and had Joe right away within the first year of marriage, and we have not been without.
1: Yeah.
0: And so now sometimes we have like the empty nest thing going on, and it is wild to see what it's like. Because I thought for sure it was like, if we would have waited for to have kids right away, maybe we would have just been effing like crazy in the beginning.
2: It's a good time.
0: You know what I mean? Like, I wish I would have used protection a little bit more in the beginning. But you know what I mean? But if I'm like Wes, where, you know, I'm newly, he's newly married still.
1: Mm-hmm.
0: Yeah. You guys only married, what, a year and a half, 2 years?
1: 2 years.
0: Two years?
1: Two.
0: It's been, 2 years. I thought, I thought you said three, too. So 2 years, like this is the time when you guys should be like making bedrock.
2: Yeah.
1: I mean, and we have those times, but it is very different. And I hate to like continuously say this. I feel like a broken record. It is really different second time around when you come into a marriage and there are already kids.
0: Yeah.
1: It's not like we got married like you guys did and we had that time for it to just be us. Mm-hmm. We didn't.
0: Yeah. Mm-hmm.
1: I know. You know, it's a really different ball game.
0: Well, you also,
2: how do y'all find that time? Obviously, it's harder.
1: No, because it's really not.
2: To find alone time with y'all and enjoy yourself?
1: Yes, because there are chunks of days when we have nobody else in our house but us.
2: Yeah.
1: Which is really nice, actually.
0: You know what?
1: So there are days, like people always ask me how it works. We call it an accordion home. Sometimes we have four kids in the house. Sometimes we have zero. Sometimes we just have Luce and Smith. Sometimes we just have Kieran and Samantha. You know, Wes's kids, my stepkids. Sometimes we have all four. Sometimes we have none. It just depends on how the month falls. We get a little bit of everything.
0: If I was Wes, I would have said no to that fluffy dog that you got. What's the dog's
1: name? No, I love him. He's my soul dog, Bo.
0: Bo would be gone in about 5 seconds. Hannah says, the dog doesn't talk back. That is true. That actually is true. Also says, every married woman that I've talked to prefers the dog to their husband. Well, you're saying that now because you don't want to go home and have
1: is really not true. This just came up because he says I'm more like affectionate toward the dog.
0: Yeah. But you did also not want to rank the entire family.
1: Well, I did.
0: I know. Yeah. I don't know. I think that this with relationships.
2: What do you think?
0: I think that there has to be a level of petting that happens.
2: Listen, I'm starting to realize this in my new beautiful situation. I like physical touch, and I don't think I realized that until now. Like the touch of the arm or the rub on the back. Like I'm like, I kind of like this. Like this matters. This means something.
0: Mm-hmm. And you want it without having to ask for it.
2: Yeah, and I ain't asking right now. It's just being provided. It's a beautiful thing.
0: I used to love as a kid just having my arm like tickled and stuff. My mom would tickle my arm and stuff like that. And I think that
2: I'm talking about something. Yeah,
0: no, I know. But I love that, like watching TV, sitting on the couch watching TV.
1: I think I'm a very touchy-feely person, by the way. Like we go to sleep and we are always touching, usually holding hands, and I sleep on his chest. So like it's not like we are not like that. We are very much like that. But
0: what's up, Kim?
3: Hi, guys.
0: Hey,
1: what's up?
0: Hey,
2: Kim on the phone.
0: Good morning.
3: Good morning. So I was saying I've been married 31 years as of today.
2: Empty nest is
3: 3 years now. Thank you. Empty nest is 3 years now. And I have two German Shepherds, and I do not prefer my dogs over my husband.
0: They're his dogs, probably. He prefers them over you, probably.
3: You know what? Probably. they follow him around when he comes home from work.
0: Yeah.
3: They definitely follow him around and want to go wherever he's going.
0: Well, and I think that's a level of two dogs. You know, everybody would love their relationship to be like a dog. They would love to walk into the house and have them run at you excited about, you know, a dog does that. I leave to go take the garbage out, come back in. The dogs are like, where have you been? You know what I mean? But I do think it's interesting, like in your case where you're like, yeah, I prefer my husband. So you might be the Wes in your relationship where your husband needs to give you a little more of a petting than giving the dogs.
3: Yes, and then I do understand, like, Chelsea, when the girls, and I have daughters, so when the girls come home, I'm so excited to see them.
0: Yeah.
3: Like, they get all of my attention.
0: Yeah.
3: However, after about 2 days, I'm ready for them to go because I'm enjoying my empty nesting.
0: I know.
3: I am enjoying the empty nesting because they come in and disrupt the house, you know, of where me and my husband now has things.
0: I've got half-drunk water bottles all over my house right now. It's for some reason. Why do kids not drink the entire water?
2: It's the plant water, no.
0: What's up, Liz?
4: Yeah, so I was thinking, Shannon, question for you. Did you get Bo before Wes, or has Bo been around, like, when Wes has been around?
1: No, we got Wes.
2: We got Wes.
1: Bo and I got Wes. Wes and I got Bo after, I'm trying to think, were we married? After we got married. Yeah. Or like right around the time.
4: Okay, so
0: did you get Wes spayed and neutered?
1: Wes has been neutered.
4: Because I was just going to say, if you got him before, like, you just built that connection. But also, too, you know, it's studied everywhere. Dogs, petting dogs and or cats, release stress. And that's maybe a way you unwind and you just, especially because you're relaxing on the porch.
1: Thank you.
0: Give me Claudia. I want to talk to her. I like this. I like Claudia's. Claudia?
5: Yes. It's me.
1: Hi.
0: What's up, Claudia?
5: Hi. So listen, when I first got married, my husband moved in and he was like, hey, you know, I'm not really good with dogs. So do you mind if we put the dog in the basement? I said, well, how about you make your room in the basement and the dog still sleeps with me?
6: How do you take that?
5: And He's coming along.
2: He's in the basement.
5: Because he works so much. That's also the thing, you know. Like, I compromise with him. So I tell him, hey, you know, the day you're home, when you're here, I'm with you. But I'm not going to not attend my dog because I love my dog so much. I love him so much.
0: Yeah, I like
5: it. When I talk to my dog, I tell him, ay, Chapito, ay, papá. Who's my papa's boy?
1: I love how she said that.
2: How you talk to your husband?
0: Yeah, let me hear how you did.
5: Oh, my papa's boy. Where's my papa's boy?
1: Wait, that's the dog.
0: No, that's the dog or your husband you're talking to?
5: Both.
37: 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Here's what we have coming up.
0: Good morning. Got a great show for you today. War of the Roses is an hour from now. Actually, less than an hour. 7 o'clock. Be listening. A sister thinks that her brother is cheating and wants to get involved in his business. You'll hear that coming up in about an hour from now here on the Mojo in the Morning Show. Plus, roll with your ex. We're going to give you a chance to win the tickets to see Jelly Roll and stay up at Soaring Eagle Casino, but you got to go with your ex. We'll pick the grand prize winner for that this morning. Morgan Wallen, Chris Brown, Usher, and $2,500. We're giving that all away this morning right here on Channel 955. Traffic and weather, and then we will begin the show in just moments. Second morning in a row that a major accident happening. What's going on, Shannon?
1: Yeah, so 6:05, we're at 62 degrees. Some of us seeing some light rain. We're going to see intervals of clouds and sunshine today. Maybe some more rain and a thunderstorm even in there. A high temp today of 80 degrees. 94 westbound before Little Mac Avenue. You have an accident blocking the left lane, also blocking the right shoulder. 94 eastbound after Rawsonville Road, an accident on the right shoulder. And a little bit of some slow traffic from those double left lane closures, westbound 96 between Levan and 275. That accident you were talking about earlier that had 94 closed, it finally has reopened. Ooh, so you can get by there.
0: That was bad.
1: 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That's your Channel 955 traffic on Mojo in the Morning.
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0: Good morning and welcome to the Mojo in the Morning Show, your home of War of the Roses in less than an hour. 7 o'clock this morning after we get done with the 5 at 6:55. A War of the Roses that might split up a family with a sister thinking that her brother is cheating and she does not like the idea of him doing this. Does not like the idea that her brother could be cheating on his girlfriend who she said that she actually loves. Is it any of her business? Well, we'll find out coming up at 7 o'clock this morning when we actually make that phone call. So make sure you're listening. War of the Roses. It is America 250 and $250,000 in money that we are giving away. We started doing it just at the end of May all the way through until we celebrate America's 250th birthday. Your chance to win $2,500 at 8:10 this morning, and then we'll do it throughout the day. I think 11 o'clock is like the next time. We have concert tickets. Your chance to see Madison Beer with the Back in the Day. We got three good clues coming up here in a second. Thank you, Anna. I got your email with that. And then Chris Brown, Usher, Morgan Wallen, Jelly Roll, all today. It's Mojo in the Morning. I don't know how he does it, but Lydia told me that Kev was out late last night. He was burning the candle at both ends. And actually, it wasn't like you were out just doing anything. You were out at a club or at a bar or something. Yeah,
1: I went to a spot called Spotlight, which unfortunately is ending its tenure here in the city. Mm. So these last few events have been bangers. They had a Michael Jackson night last night, so you know. Whoa. I had to pull up.
0: Wait, what do you mean by a Michael Jackson night? They just play a bunch of Michael Jackson music?
1: Shout out Black Gold. He was the DJ. Did an incredible job.
0: Anybody dressed as Michael?
1: Yeah, it was a few silk shirts and high up pants and white socks and penny loafers out there. Yes,
0: no indeed. Red jacket? Any Thriller jackets?
1: Some Thriller jackets out there. Some beaded jackets. Okay. I had the bell bottoms on. A couple afros out there.
0: Wow. And that's the old Michael Jackson. Like, what would be the songs from that time?
1: That's Young Mike. That's first album, yeah. Mike too, and Childhood Mike. So yeah. Anything you like from there. But Black Gold spinning at Idlewild, so we brought a tent out there and, like, activated. But, you know, took a little time from the tent to enjoy the festivities.
2: Yeah.
1: And when I say this place was jam-packed, it was people everywhere. So getting a drink at the bar was, like, some of the toughest competition I had to fight all year long.
0: What do you mean? So, like, there were deep people, like, people, like, yeah. How many deep?
1: And I want to say they had about 5 or 6 bartenders, so it wasn't like a lack on spotlight. It was just so many people were surrounded by the bar. JG was there with me. He was like, that's your spot. So I slid in between some people, and I promise you, I sung Man in the Mirror and Remember the Time and then realized that I'm still waiting for a drink. Mm. And we doing full album songs. So this like,
0: it's 5 minutes
1: song.
0: I'm
1: looking at versions. The girl next to me like, is it our turn? She was there before me. So then I'm like, I look at the guy who pours a drink to the person next to me, and I look at him and say, I'm next, right? And then he's like, absolutely. And I was like, okay, is that the ticket?
2: That was smart.
1: Do you call out the bartender so that you're next in line? Because I don't know any other way to get it, because they have no idea who's next. No. It's not like it's a single file line. It's people everywhere, different heights, different statures. Like, I don't know how they do it, but I'm looking at him like, I'm next, right?
2: That is a smart move. I hate being in that situation. I'm 5 feet tall. I get swallowed into the crowd. I'm never getting a drink. Unless my thing is I jump up and down. I hop.
1: Like pogo stick?
2: Yeah. So then they like see someone in there. But
0: I think both
2: man,
0: of you guys
2: it's
0: are
2: bad.
0: Wrong. You get a girl with big boobs. Whoa. To be up there. That's just not. For
3: if,
0: some
3: what if,
0: reason.
3: What if it's a female bartender?
1: Yeah, what if they don't like boobs?
0: Honestly, female bartenders even like boobs. I think that they love boobs. But no, it is. I think you have to get noticed somehow, and you got to get noticed by doing the whole, I think that was a good point of I'm up next.
1: Yeah, because sometimes it works, and maybe it's the big boob theory, but sometimes I feel like the energy you bring to the bar just makes them either recognize you or whatever the thing is, and like they lock in with you.
0: Yeah. Or a 20 in your hand.
1: Holding up cash.
0: Hold up the money.
2: See, I don't know that works anymore. I don't think they want to deal with cash.
1: Yeah.
3: But if you're letting them keep it all.
0: Yeah, maybe. You got to give them a 20. You got to give them the whole thing.
1: Got to.
0: Got drunk. 844 Mojo Live, 844-665-6548. How do you get recognized at the bar and get the bartender's attention to be able to get that drink?
4: Like the bartender. Ooh, if you're looking for me,
0: Has anybody ever gone back and made their own drinks? Like, has that ever happened?
1: I also feel like, as a bartender, do I want people yelling at me?
0: Oh, they hate the person that yells.
4: You gotta get used to it.
1: Yeah, but I don't know if that's the right thing to do. Like, is me yelling at you?
0: I see him ignoring
4: that. Yeah, they could be like, no, you're not next.
1: Yeah, exactly. What other job is it appropriate for you to be yelled at by your customers?
4: Yeah. Radio DJs.
0: Yeah, right. Hey, believe me.
1: We can hang up, dog.
0: But I will tell you this. I don't think they like being yelled at, and I don't think that that they like being almost like threatened, so to speak. I think they like money, obviously. But also, I think they like you to be somebody that they know is going to not just be the one-time buyer. Mm-hmm. You're going to be multiple times. Yeah.
1: Are we opening up a tab?
0: Yeah. Do you like that when they take your card and open a tab?
1: It depends on how I'm feeling that night. More times than not, I'm like, let me just get one drink. Mm-hmm. And then I may open up a tab later.
2: Because the worst, then, is having to go back and fight that same crowd to get your credit card
0: back. Yeah. Right. Oh, and how many times have you forgotten to do that?
1: And then you leave.
0: I've done that once or twice. And then you're like, oh, crap. And then you got to call the bar the next day.
1: You got too much money.
0: No, you forget your credit card. You never forget your credit card?
1: No.
0: Oh, well, I'm sometimes a little bit too drunk at the end of a night. I did that at a bar one time in a hotel. And we were staying at the hotel. And I went did that. And all of a sudden, I got a 2:30 in the morning knock on my door. Open up the door. Huh? And the person hands me the credit card.
2: Ooh, see, I like that.
0: That was actually good. Service. Yeah. All right, it's Mojo in the Morning Show. What's going on, Joe? How are you?
5: Hey, first time, long time. How are you guys?
0: Hey, Joe, on the phone. Hold on. Where's my noise? Oh, here. There you go. There it is. Hi. What's happening, Joe?
5: I'm pretty patient. I usually got wait in line, but like, you know, when I go to the bar, it's usually once my buddy is, so it's like, I kind of know that we're kind of going to somewhere that's going to be pretty busy, so I'll kind of patiently wait in line. But I always carry at least a $100 bill with me. So if when I finally do make up, I'm like, hey, like, here's your tip. Like, kind of look out for me.
0: Wow. You don't give them the whole $100, though, do you?
5: It seems like a lot, but I swear, like, if it's crowded in there, as soon as you come up there, they'll see you right away.
0: I mean, that's big balling, Joe.
4: That's if you're getting a bunch of drinks, though. Then, you know, every time you go up there.
5: Well, usually you're with a bunch of your buddies, so it's like, you know, everyone's, you're like, you know, one of your buddies is like, hey, go get us some drinks, you know, and you go up there, so.
0: See, I thought you were basically saying, hey, I got 100 here, I'm going to get a bunch of drinks, and I'll probably give you a good portion of the leftover change. You give the guy the full-on hundy, you should.
5: Oh, right away. Oh, yeah, right away.
0: That's a mess.
5: Exactly. It covers you for the rest of the night.
1: Kind
5: of
1: like the method, though.
0: Is 100 the new 20? I thought the 20 was a lot. That's big.
5: It feels like it now.
0: That's unreal. What do you drink, by the way, Joe? What's your drink?
5: I don't know. I just a fan. I'm a beer guy, so it's just a Bud Light or.
4: Those are easy, too.
0: Yeah, and if you're a bartender and all you're asking for is beer, and by the way, they want you to just take it out of the bottle. They don't want to be doing the tap thing or anything like that, because all it takes is throw it, boom, go. But, yeah. All right, Joe.
1: I was off the Palomas last night, though. That's my drink.
2: That sounds so good.
1: I am. Love that.
0: What's up, Tina?
6: Hello, hello.
0: Hi, Tina. By the way, I don't know how Kev's standing right now. What time did you get in, Kev?
1: I'll be okay. One something.
0: One?
1: Mm-hmm.
0: Oh, my God.
2: Do you feel wiped?
1: No, I feel good. Maybe I'll probably get wiped around 8:30, 9 or something like that.
0: Blow on me. I want to see if I smell any alcohol. I want to see if I get a Paloma.
1: I ain't get that crazy.
0: Is it coming out of your pores?
1: Nah, I'm good. I'm good.
0: What's up, Tina?
6: Hey, guys. I'm a local bartender in the area, and I tell you what, you got a 10 or a dub in your hand, I promise you they will take care of you. Just make sure you tell them that's their tip. And
1: so the cash in hand, like Mojo was saying.
0: Yeah.
6: Cash in hand.
0: What did you think of Joe that gives 100? That guy would get more than probably drinks with that. That's crazy.
1: Talk about blowing.
6: Well, I don't know about more than drinks, but I definitely take care of them.
0: Where are you a bartender, Tina?
6: I am at many places. I'm at Masonic Temple, the Russell Industrial. I'll be there on Friday at the Russell. I'm at Comerica Park. I'm everywhere downtown.
0: This is going to sound like I don't go to bars, which I really don't. But I've gone to like shows at like the Fisher Theater, and those like intermission bars that they have there are as bad as going to where Kev was last night, where it's jam packed. You ever have that and you have an intermission? And you're like trying to get up there. That is the worst. And you stand there the whole time going, oh, my God, some, buddies, he wants to buy the little toy with the wiggly things and stuff like that or whatever.
6: Mm-hmm. I agree with you. A lot of times it's the customers that just take forever to decide what want.
0: Yeah. The worst is you're standing there for, Kev said, two songs, and then the time you get up there, what do you want? I don't know. Let me, you know, it's like, come up with your drink. What's up, Mary? How you doing?
7: Good. How are you?
0: Fantastic. What's happening with you? We're talking about, how do you get noticed when you're trying to order a drink?
7: So when I would go with my friend downtown, we would just insert ourselves like right up next to the bar. You just fight through everybody. And then you have to order two doubles so you don't have to go back up to the bar. Yeah.
0: That's actually interesting. Two-fist it then, so you're not having to go back up there and deal with that whole line again.
7: Yeah.
1: But Mary, exactly. Sometimes you can run through those two pretty quickly, and then you got to go back anyway.
7: Well, you make that choice when you get there, but, you know, you plan on maybe not going back up there.
1: You've been there a few times, Mary. You know what I'm talking about.
7: It's been a while, but...
0: I don't know what a Paloma is, but can you do a double of a Paloma?
2: Oh,
0: is there,
2: yeah.
0: What is a Paloma?
1: I've never ordered a double Paloma, but I was double fisting yesterday.
0: What is a Paloma?
1: I don't know. Something light and airy for the summertime.
2: Grapefruit.
1: Yeah.
0: Is it vodka, or what is it?
2: I think you can make it.
1: Yeah, look it up.
2: Tequila.
1: To the Googles.
0: Okay. All right.
2: Isn't that tequila?
4: Tequila, lime
0: grapefruit.
4: Juice, grapefruit, soda.
0: Tequila.
2: It's so refreshing.
0: You don't even know what alcohol's in it? You just say,
1: I just know
0: a Paloma.
1: It's delicious, man. I know it's light. I was on white last night, so that's what I be saying.
0: Okay.
1: If I'm going to go white, I'm probably going to go tequila, Paloma.
4: What do you mean
1: Paloma.
4: You were on white?
1: Like, either white liquor or dark liquor.
4: Oh, yeah. Okay.
0: All right, Mary, take care of yourself. Have a great morning.
7: Thanks, you too.
0: By giving you a chance to win some concert tickets for Madison Beer's concert.
8: We gonna take you back in the... It's Mojo in the Mornings.
2: Where is she performing, by the way?
0: Fox Theater.
2: Oh, okay.
4: I like that.
2: That's a great venue.
0: Yeah. That's a great venue that takes a lot of time to get drinks at, right? Your chance to see Madison Beer on July the 9th at the Fox. What year is this? This was the year that the Kansas City Chiefs won Super Bowl 58.
9: Chiefs Kingdom! Y'all hear this? We've been fighting for all right all day. How about a little Viva Las Vegas?
0: By the way, some Taylor Travis wedding news from Shannon in the Dirty.
9: Viva!
0: Oh.
1: I'm waiting. Sorry.
0: Kate Middleton announced that she had a cancer diagnosis in this year.
10: In January, I underwent major abdominal surgery in London. And at the time, it was thought that my condition was non-cancerous. The surgery was successful. However, tests after the operation found cancer had been present.
0: And the song of the year, Shaboozy.
11: Tell them bring another round, we need plenty more.
0: God, you remember when this song was everywhere? 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
1: Yeah.
0: Halftime.
11: Good Lord. Someone pour me up a double shot of whiskey. They know me and Jack Daniels.
0: What year was it?
12: You're smart. Prove it. You remember the year the stuff happened.
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16: It's Mojo in the Morning's Motor City Traffic.
2: 628, 61, some light rain passing through depending on where you are. We're going to see intervals of clouds and sunshine today. Chances for a shower or thunderstorm, just a pop-up here or there. High temp today of 80 degrees. Out on the streets, 94 eastbound after Little Mac Avenue. You still have that accident blocking the right shoulder there. You're now good to go 94 eastbound after Rawsonville Road. That's your Channel 955 Traffic on the Edge of the Morning.
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0: 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We've all seen it.
1: Another world-famous War of the Roses happens at 7 on Mojo in the Morning.
2: It's Mojo in the Morning's Back in the Day. We give you clues. You tell us the year. We give you cool prizes.
3: Travis got a little excited when they won the Super Bowl this year.
4: Chiefs Kingdom! Y'all hear this? We've been fighting for all right all day. How about a little Viva Las Vegas?
3: Kate Middleton announced she had a cancer diagnosis.
5: In January, I underwent major abdominal surgery in London. And at the time, it was thought that my condition was non-cancerous. The surgery was successful. However, tests after the operation found cancer had been present.
3: And Shaboozy had the big song. Where the hell is Shaboozy at?
6: I wonder if he's still with SZA.
3: I don't know. Oh, he was with SZA?
6: Yeah, they had a little relationship for a while.
7: I did not know that.
3: Can they make music? We need some music from him. Shaboozy. Miranda. What's happening, Miranda? What year was that? How are you?
8: 2024?
3: Yes, it was.
7: Ta-da! Okay.
3: Congratulations. We're going to set you up with tickets to see Madison Beer at the Fox Theater. What gave it away? What was the clue that gave it away?
8: Shaboozy.
3: Yes. That song, by the way, I think we played that song for, this is no joke, at least a year and a half, almost in a Power A position on the station.
6: Still a good song.
3: It is a great song. It's, you know what's funny is that it's one of those songs, like there are certain songs that if I hear ever again, it will literally be like the worst ever that we've played way too much. And then there are certain songs you're like, oh my God, I like this. Yeah, you know what I mean? I find myself singing along to. Miranda, we're going to set you up with that. Have a great morning. And if you are somebody that can get to the phone right now and call us, we're looking for the 95th caller. We've got Chris Brown and Usher tickets for you. Residuals from Usher, or from Chris Brown is one of those songs too. For some reason, it doesn't get ever old. When was that song out? Like a year and a half ago?
6: 2 years, maybe.
3: 2 years ago?
6: Maybe.
3: And I still listen to that song nonstop when it plays here on the station. Your chance to win a pair of tickets, 844-MOJO Live, 844-665-6548. Next weekend is when all the Chris Brown Usher concerts kick off at Ford Field. So good luck.
0: Mojo in the Morning's Dirty on the 30.
3: I miss the days of standing and doing the show. Like the old studio, remember that? We'd stand up.
6: How long is this going to last?
3: About another 2 seconds.
7: Yeah. I'm gonna sit down in the middle of the day.
3: I kind of like it. I feel like light on my feet. Maybe I think it's the Jordans I'm wearing today.
7: Okay. I wish we had those desks, though, that guy.
6: Get your leg up so we can see it.
9: How high can you go? Okay, there we go.
3: Jeez. I got to get a little moisturizer on those ankles. What's going on in the dirty, Shannon? We got breaking dirty.
7: Yeah, Detroit Lions cornerback Terrion Arnold could spend the rest of his life in prison. He's in some serious trouble. Yesterday, he did voluntarily surrender to authorities in Florida after facing an arrest warrant in connection to a robbery and kidnapping in Tampa.
10: Lions cornerback Terrion Arnold has been arrested in Tampa. He's charged with kidnapping and armed robbery. This dates back to an incident from February. Officers previously arresting six others in connection with the case. It involves three young men who were beaten and held at gunpoint, their personal property stolen. The Detroit Lions giving us a statement that reads in part, "We will not comment at this time out of respect for the ongoing legal process. If found guilty, Arnold could face life behind bars."
7: I mean, that's crazy. So just to give you a little like backstory summary of this, he initially reported to the Largo Police Department in Florida that he had been the victim of theft, $200,000 in personal items stolen from an Airbnb that he owned. He then allegedly began orchestrating his retaliation with a few other people within hours of giving his theft report to the police. And that's where these multiple felony charges are coming from.
3: Yeah, I was listening to a Tampa station do their breaking news on that. And they were reading through some of the texts. He put everything in writing, which is, you know, obviously where they got
7: what
3: he
7: wanted these other guys to do.
3: Yeah. And it was actual time him on a live stream, I think, with these guys beating the hell out of the people that supposedly robbed him. But interesting. Will he be in a uniform this year? I hope that it's, you know, not too bad. We need him. I hate to say this, but I'm thinking Lions first before I'm thinking about
6: you got your the man's crime. Zip on.
3: You know what? I didn't even think about that.
6: You're in solidarity.
3: Bail him out of jail, Dan.
7: Eminem's ex-wife Kim Scott facing a warrant here in Michigan after failing to appear in court for her DUI hearing. She was arrested last month after she crashed into another vehicle. That came days after she had pleaded no contest in a separate impaired driving case where she had crashed into another vehicle earlier this year. As of yesterday afternoon, and I haven't heard an update this morning, but authorities had said she was not in custody. So I don't know if something happened overnight, but yeah. And San Francisco 49ers tight end George Kittle has shared one of the rules that Taylor and Travis have for their upcoming wedding.
8: They said absolutely no gifts, but I was thinking Travis for some reason likes old coins, so I might get him an old coin.
9: That's really personal.
8: Sounds expensive, too.
7: We'll talk about this next hour. I mean, we are in full wedding reporting mode here, but the rumor is that they're getting married at Madison Square Garden over the 4th of July weekend. And more things happening are truly pointing to that.
11: Is it MSG?
8: I have no idea.
9: We don't know.
8: I actually asked Travis last night. He laughed at me, so.
9: We're excited.
8: I'm half expecting there just to be a jumbo jet on a runway and they put us on a plane somewhere.
3: He knows. Interesting.
7: Yeah.
3: Are you coming in for breaking news coverage of this? I know we'll be off for a few days on the 4th of July holiday.
7: Maybe I should do like a live,
3: live stream
7: dirty.
3: Are you
7: on
3: invited
7: our
3: to the wedding?
7: Maybe or something. I mean, if I was, I wouldn't be allowed to tell you.
3: Can I tell you, Lydia would not surprise me to be invited to this thing because Lydia randomly like pulls up at most like Lydia, you went like. Kind of like Kev going out to the bars that at night or hanging out with a girl late at night and going to bed late. Lydia will be like, yeah, this last weekend I went to see Taylor Swift in Paraguay.
12: If she had a watch party, I would be there.
3: Would you? Are you?
12: Oh, hell yeah.
3: Do you think that she's doing this whole Madison Square Garden thing to make it then it will turn into a concert afterwards?
12: No.
3: You don't?
12: No, I don't
3: why
12: think
3: Madison
12: she wants
3: Square
12: to
3: Garden?
12: Make it that big of a deal.
3: There's nothing romantic about Madison Square Garden.
7: I know.
6: She's a big Knicks fan, right?
12: But, no. Like, is there anything romantic about any venue? She could turn it into a romance scene.
3: No, you make like, something like
7: her home in Rhode Island.
3: Yeah, the backdrop of something beautiful like that would be amazing.
7: Yeah. All right, if you miss anything from today's show, catch up on the podcast on the iHeartRadio app.
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0: It's Mojo in the Morning's Dirty on the 30.
3: Lydia's actually going to Toronto this weekend. She's going to go to one of the World Cup games, the Iraq World Cup game. And I saw her beautiful mother, Cyan.
6: Cyan, we love you.
3: She was dropping her off this morning at the front door saying, Lydia, don't forget your lunchbox. It was cute, by the way. She is so sweet. Lydia, you got a good mommy there.
12: She is cute. I loved how she called you young man.
3: Yeah, I know. Isn't that funny? I think we're really the same age, aren't we?
12: Yes. That's what I found the most funny.
3: Cyan's going to be alone this weekend. Watch out.
6: Not for long.
3: That's right. Party at Cyan's house. What's going on, Ashley? Are you there?
14: Yes, I'm here.
3: She's ready for these. Ashley's going to see Chris Brown.
7: Yay!
14: Are you serious?
3: Absolutely serious. You're the 95th caller. You're going to see Chris Brown, Usher. I love it. Our last two mornings, we've had the best winners. You're going to have the best time.
14: I'm so happy.
3: It's next week at Ford Field.
14: Oh, my God.
3: Yeah.
7: She's out of breath. I love it.
3: Congrats to you.
14: Oh, my God. What am I going to wear?
6: What am I going to wear?
3: Have the best time, Ashley. Enjoy, okay?
14: I am. Thank you.
3: We'll talk to you in just a second here with all the information. Don't go anywhere. We'll be right back.
0: On a very special War of the Roses, it took a DM to turn happily married into new wife who dis.
1: Another world-famous War of the Roses happens at 7 on Mojo in the Morning.
3: That voice guy, I don't even know who he is, but he, like, gives me shivers when he talks. Like,
7: I love his
3: voice. War of
7: too.
3: The Roses comes up at 7. Traffic update, and then I am going to sit down. I've been standing
6: a while.
3: I did the whole dirty. That was amazing. What's going on?
7: 6:45. We're at 62 degrees. We may see some scattered showers here passing through for the next couple of hours. Sunshine and clouds today. Maybe a pop-up thunderstorm even. We could see a little bit of everything. A high temp of 80 degrees. 94 eastbound after Little Mac Avenue. That accident from earlier has cleared. You're good to go there. We are accident and slow spot free at the moment. That's your Channel 955 traffic on the Edge of the Morning.
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34: 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This is Mojo in the Morning.
3: All right, it is Mojo in the Morning. We've got the 5 at 6:55, and then War of the Roses, and a sister who thinks that her brother is cheating, and her only reason for wanting to get involved is she said that she likes the girlfriend so much, she doesn't like the idea that he would cheat on her. So this morning, you'll hear that in just about, I don't know, maybe 5 minutes. How about 5 minutes?
34: It's Mojo in the Mornings, 5 at 6:55.
35: 5 at 6:55, yo, 5 at 6:55, go now.
3: All right, Lisa is playing the 5 at 6:55. Lucky number 7 for you, Lisa. How you doing?
36: I'm great. Good morning.
3: Good morning. Have you been scared at all during this whole thing?
36: Only when you talk to me.
3: Really? I'm sorry.
7: Does he make you nervous and intimidated?
36: A little bit.
7: Yeah.
3: I apologize.
7: He does the same.
3: Hi, Lisa. Lisa, you've had a couple of close contests. I didn't know if when we come back sometimes and say so-and-so got 4 out of 5, does that ever make you nervous?
36: Absolutely.
3: Yeah. Well, let's see what Tyler does today. Tyler from Clinton Township is on with us right now. What do you do for a living, Tyler?
37: Hey, good morning. I do supply chain.
3: Okay. Did you go to Michigan State? Isn't that the best school for supply chain management?
37: It is. No, I got a certificate after the fact, but okay. I did not do the product.
3: All right. Very cool. It says that you're taking your daughter to daycare, too. What's your daughter's name?
37: Savannah.
3: Awesome.
7: Hi, Savannah.
3: We're going to give you a chance to play for Savannah here. I'm going to lock you up in a soundproof area, Lisa, and we will begin with Tyler. 5 pop culture trivia questions. Whoever gets the most right wins. Tie always goes to the champion. Question number 1, Tyler. New details are fueling rumors that Taylor and Travis are getting married at Madison Square Garden next weekend. In what year did they get engaged?
37: 3 seconds. Oh, man.
3: Question number 2. Jenny J. Wow Fairley is officially married. What MTV show made her famous?
37: Jersey Shore.
3: Question number three. In celebration of America's 250th birthday, a presidential question this morning. Which U.S. president grew up in Grand Rapids and is considered and considers Michigan his home state? Although he's dead now, but he did consider it.
37: President Ford.
3: Question number four. This singer, real name Jason Bradley DeFord, gave a super fan lifetime tickets to his shows. Who is he better known as?
37: Jelly Roll.
3: And question number five, the Detroit Pistons traded Isaiah Stewart to the Memphis Grizzlies last night. I actually was texting with Kev. I was like, what the hell is this trade? They only got like a bunch of second round draft picks or something out of the deal.
4: Trade bait.
3: But you say it's actually going to be good for them.
4: Yeah, low enough
3: or
4: something.
3: They may go trade for or get something, somebody else. Here's the question I'm going to ask you about the Pistons. What was the name of the venue the Pistons played in before they played at Little Caesars Arena?
4: 3 seconds.
37: Three. Oh, man.
4: Two.
37: The Palace.
3: Oh, got it in. Got it in. All right, let's bring the champ back from a soundproof area. How did Tyler do?
7: He did great, 4 out of 5.
3: Wow.
4: Nice.
3: Just like we were just talking about. Here we go, Lisa. You're not nervous, are you?
36: Not at all.
3: Would you like me to have somebody else read you the question so I don't make you nervous?
36: No, you're fine.
3: All right, are you ready for question number one then?
36: Yep.
3: Got to get at least 4 out of 5. Question number one, new details are fueling rumors that Taylor and Travis are getting married at Madison Square Garden next weekend. In what year did they get engaged?
4: 3 seconds.
36: What are we, 2024?
3: No, both of you guys said that. 2025.
7: 00.
3: Question number two. You cannot miss any more of these questions. Jenny J-Wow Fairley is officially married. What MTV show made her famous?
36: The Jersey Shore.
3: Yes.
7: 1 to 1.
3: Question number three. In celebration of America's 250th birthday, here's a presidential question. Which U.S. president grew up in Grand Rapids and considers Michigan his home state?
4: 3 seconds.
36: Three. I have no idea. Joe Biden.
3: What did you say?
7: Joe Biden.
36: Joe Biden.
3: No.
7: Oh, no. Lucky number seven.
3: No.
36: No.
3: That would be Gerald Ford. Gerald R. Ford.
36: Oh, my God.
7: And the, yes, and the Gerald R. Ford Library.
3: There you go. And the airport. Never all the rest. Yeah. Wow. Yeah. We got a new champion. Wow. That's it. That's Tyler. Winner. All I do is win,
37: win, win. No matter what. Good job, Lisa.
36: Thanks.
3: The other questions, the singer that gave that super fan lifetime tickets is Jelly Roll. And the Pistons played at the Palace of Auburn Hills before they moved to Little Caesars Arena. Congratulations to you, Tyler. We're going to talk to you tomorrow, Tyler. We're going to begin a new streak. Let's see what happens, okay?
37: Sounds good. Have a good one.
3: Okay, buddy. Appreciate you. Lisa, Green Lantern Pizza will set you up with a gift card there. Also, Lydia's got some goodbyes for you. Thank you so much for playing. Have a happy 4th of July and a great summer, okay?
36: Yeah, you too.
3: All right, hang on 1 second. I always feel bad, especially when we get to know somebody for like a week like we did.
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3: 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Right now, it's War of the Roses.
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3: Simone wants to know if her brother is cheating on his girlfriend. And it's because of who you think your brother is cheating with. And who is it, Simone?
10: I think my brother's definitely cheating on his girlfriend, and I don't really know much about the girl, but I just know I saw another girl dropping him off at the house, and I know it's not his girlfriend.
3: And what's the story with his girlfriend?
10: Like, you know, I like her. They've been dating for a little bit, and I see her all the time because we both live at home. So she comes over with us all the time and, you know, chats with us, and I really like her. And
3: is she your friend? I was pulling up. Are you friends with her?
10: What'd you say?
3: Are you friends?
10: I'm friends with her. I'm cool with her.
3: So she's somebody that you're really close to, that you have a lot of love for. But this is your brother, though. You're trying to pick sides here and try to have
10: my brother will always be, you know, who I love the most. You know, there will never be a girl that can replace my brother, but we're cool. And, you know, I'm a girl's girl, so I'm not trying to pick sides. But if someone was cheating on me or I thought someone was cheating on me, I'll want to know.
11: Did you talk to your brother at all?
10: I haven't talked to really, like, anybody. I don't want to say too much to either of them until I know, like, what's really going on. But, you know, men lie.
7: I know, but you're putting their business out there. You're putting your brother's business out there.
10: I know, but I just feel like I would want someone to tell me. Like, I would want to know. I'm a girl's girl, so.
3: So you have not said anything to your boyfriend or your brother's girlfriend. You have not said, like, hey, he's cheating. So she has no clue about this. But you have not said to your brother that you believe that there's something going on. So you're just doing this for your own knowledge. What will you do with it if he sends flowers to somebody else?
10: I'm going to tell his girlfriend, but I don't want to tell her and it not be true. That's why I want to confirm.
3: I don't know why you're getting involved in that business. You understand that if you do that and cause for issues in their relationship by her even just starting to think now that he's a cheater.
10: Well, I mean, if he's cheating, then something needs to be done. And if she doesn't want to do anything, that's on her. But she at least needs to know.
11: So just so I can understand, this is because a girl dropped him off at home. Did they kiss or anything? Or, like, say again what you saw.
10: I saw when I was coming home, he was getting dropped off by another girl, and it wasn't his girlfriend, Taylor. So I don't know what it is, but, like, you know, he said she was just a friend, like, but it didn't look like they were just friends. Like, I know my brother, and I know the situation.
3: What would you do, Kevin, if your sister got involved in your relationship?
11: I'd tell her, shut the hell up. Or I'd be like, what are you talking about? What did you see? Like, we would have a conversation about it. It wouldn't just be go and...
3: What would you do if you found out that she called Shannon to do this?
11: It'd be up.
7: But, see, that's what I'm, like... Because he didn't ask her to do this, and she didn't ask her to do this. So I feel kind of weird doing
15: that. Why are you inserting yourself?
11: Are you the little sister?
10: I am.
11: Yeah, it sounds like some little sister
3: shit. Little stuff. This is little sister stuff? All right. Wow.
7: I'm just like thinking of like,
3: I thought it was a stretch.
7: Sorry.
3: Quick question.
11: This is a stretch.
3: Quick question, Simone. What is your brother's girlfriend's name again?
10: Taylor.
3: All right. We're going to call up your brother to see where he's going to send a dozen free roses. Mute your phone.
10: Okay.
3: So that he doesn't hear somebody else on the phone and get suspicious.
10: Okay.
3: All right. War of the Roses.

0: Hello.
1: Hi, is this Malcolm?
0: Yeah, this is him.
1: Hi, Malcolm. My name is Nicole, and I'm calling you this morning from an online floral company called rosesbloom.com with an offer for a dozen long-stemmed red roses. 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Super quick, totally free.
0: How long will this take?
1: Less than a minute.
0: All right, yeah, all right.
1: Okay.
0: I mean, yeah, okay, go.
1: Okay. Have you purchased flowers in the past 6 months, Malcolm?
0: No.
1: Okay, do you plan on purchasing flowers in the next 6 months?
0: No.
1: Okay, that's the survey right there. So now I'm authorized to provide you with this dozen long-stemmed red roses. Couple of quick things. They are going to be sent out later on this afternoon. They can go out of state, so anywhere in the country. And I just need to get, let's start with a first name and a last name, and we'll go from there.
0: It just seems kind of strange you're calling out the blue and offering something for free, you know?
1: Totally understand. We're a new online floral company, so this is basically marketing for us. We're just trying to get our name out there. And hopefully in the future, when you send flowers or if you send flowers, you will use rosesbloom.com.
0: So business is slow and you're just trying to...
1: Well, business is not slow. Business is brand new. We're a new company. That's why we're trying to make people aware that we even exist. We do a few things different, which I'll get to in just a second. But is there somebody that you want to send flowers to?
0: Yeah, sure.
1: Okay, I need a first name and a last name, please.
0: First name is Maria.
1: Okay, and the last name? Okay, and a telephone number for Maria?
0: 4.
1: Mm-hmm. Mm-hmm.
0: 4-6.
1: What is her relationship to you?
0: It's just somebody who I'm just somebody who I'm talking to. That's all.
1: Okay. Yeah. And Malcolm, we do something unique at rosesbloom.com that sets us apart from other online floral companies. And instead of sending a paper card with the flowers, later today, Maria is going to get a text alerting her that she has a delivery. So part of that text is going to be a voice memo that I'm going to record here with you in just a moment. So she'll be able to play that voice memo, hear your message, know who the flowers are from, and yeah. So I'm going to count you down and then you just start talking. When you stop talking, I'll stop the recording and I'll come back on and you can pretty much say anything you want. All right.
0: All right.
1: Okay. 3, 2, 1.
0: Hey, Maria, it's Mac. Just thinking of you and, seeing what's up.
1: Okay. And I just also need to let you know that this call is being recorded for quality and training purposes. Are you okay with that?
0: Yeah, whatever. Okay.
1: Okay.
2: Your name is Malcolm, right?
0: Yeah, I go by Mac. Is this you?
2: No, I just wanted to make sure that we got everything right here. I'm just going to wrap everything up, and I just want to make sure we have all the name and information right on this.
0: Okay.
2: So, Malcolm, I wanted to tell you one last thing before we hang up with you, and then we'll send those flowers off.
0: All right.
2: That while you have been sending the flowers off, and you sent them to a friend of yours, it sounds like, that there has been somebody that's been listening in on this phone call that knows you well and told us that you were in a relationship with a girl by the name of Taylor, and that's who they thought you would send the flowers to.
0: Who's on the phone?
2: Malcolm, your sister Simone is on the phone and was worried that you were cheating on your girlfriend and was hoping that you were not and that you would send the flowers to Taylor. Simone,
3: okay.
2: What do you want to say, Simone?
3: Yeah. Hey, cheater, bro, big bro, what's up?
0: I see you still not minding your own business.
3: Are you kidding?
0: What are you doing?
3: You are such a loser. let's see who's minding their own business when I tell Taylor. And she's going to hear this because I'll make sure of it.
4: Yeah, but she knows, everybody knows that all you do is pay attention to everybody else's bullshit. So that's why nobody ever believes anything you say.
2: But Malcolm,
3: okay, so
2: Malcolm,
3: does she know that you're a cheater?
2: Malcolm, hold on 1 second. And guys, you're sending flowers to an, what's that?
5: Drama.
2: You're sending flowers to another girl and you're blaming your sister for causing drama. You've kind of caused the drama by doing that.
4: Yeah, but she should mind her own business. She should mind her own damn business. That's the whole thing.
2: I mean, listen, I actually don't disagree with you that she should mind her own business, but she also just saw you with somebody else, and I think that that's her reasoning of worried that you're doing something that you shouldn't be doing.
4: Well, she doesn't know the story about it. She doesn't know anything. What? She doesn't know the story behind it. So,
1: what is the story? You've said that a few times. What is the story then?
4: I don't want to get into it.
2: So there's a story that you're not going to get into. Will you at least tell us? No. Will you at least tell your sister?
4: No.
2: So it's so you so is it none of her business, and that's why you're not telling her, or is it because the story's as crazy as what just happened?
4: No, it's nobody's business. That's it.
6: Is it Taylor's business?
4: No.
2: Okay. All right, hang on 1 second.
7: Yo. Yeah.
8: This is the home of War of the Roses. Mojo in the Morning. Don't miss this.
9: Mojo in the Morning.
2: Whose business is it? Coming up here next on the Mojo in the Morning show. Does a sister have any reason to do something like this, or should she keep her nose out of her brother's business? I want to get into that. I want to get your thoughts on this. And then I want to ask the question, has anybody ever had this happen to them where their family got involved and then the situation got a little too sticky? We'll have War of the Roses continue next.
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11: It's Mojo in the Morning's Motor City Traffic.
1: 712-62, cloudy right now. It looks like we may see some showers and thunderstorms over the next hour or two. Otherwise, intervals of clouds and sunshine today. A high temp of 80 degrees. An accident in the left lane on the southbound Lodge after Howard Street, and a little bit of slow traffic 75 southbound between Front and Otter Creek down in Monroe. That's your Channel 955 traffic on Mojo in the Morning.
2: Sorry about that. I pushed a wrong button. 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
29: This is the home of War of the Roses.
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31: Mojo in the Morning, we got something messy going on here right now. See what listeners think about this. Matter of fact, that was actually your quote, Christine. That you think the sister is so messy here. What's happening? It's for those that missed it, War of the Roses. You can listen to the podcast. We are going to label it in honor of Kevin's line that he said during it, which was that some little sister spit. That's what we're labeling this one. Christine, what did you want to say about this, and what do you think about Simone?
32: Good morning, everybody. Hope you all are doing great. She's just really messy. I don't understand why she came to the radio, number one. And number two, the one thing that really I hung up on was she says that she's a girl's girl, right? So you're a girl's girl, but then while talking to Tyler, I think that was his name, he says something along the lines of, well, everybody knows that you're always in other people's business. So yeah. I think that this is more of a misery love company type of situation. Yeah. Like, why did you come to the radio first?
31: By the way,
32: you know, you're burning a bridge with your... Yep.
31: Yeah. No, it is interesting. But she says she's a girl's girl because she's sticking up for the girlfriend. And it is Malcolm, by the way. The brother's name is Malcolm. But she's doing it. I believe that the reason that she's doing it is because she feels heartbroken for this sister or this friend, girlfriend. Mm-hmm. But there's a lot of people.
32: She'll get over
31: it. There's a lot of people that don't like this idea of her doing it. And then there are some that say that she's justified in doing this because she's a sister, and sisters, just like parents, are meant to set you straight. What's going on, Frank? Hi.
33: What's going on?
31: How you doing, Frank? What would you do if your little sister did that to you? If she got you busted cheating on your girl? Or you're not cheating on your girl, are you, Frank?
33: No, I ain't nothing like that. I ain't got one.
31: Oh, you don't have a girl to cheat on. All right.
34: It's like, I'm good. No. Clear.
33: I got five sisters, man.
35: Wow.
33: I got five sisters. And
34: you can't say that word.
31: You cannot say, even though it got me fired up about you having five sisters in your business. Yes, Frank said, by the way, for those that missed it, Frank said that he's got five sisters, and even though he's got five sisters, not one of them would do that shady ass spit. Mm-hmm. And what makes you say that, Frank?
33: Because my sisters love me first. Mm. And they're not messy like that.
35: Yeah.
33: That's just, bro, All she had to do was go ask him.
5: That's the part.
33: And if he tells you, back up on my business, back up on my business.
5: Yeah, it's not
33: that. You never know. His girl might not be on the best of terms.
5: Exactly.
33: But they ain't putting it out there.
5: Exactly. It's not that your sisters would condone the cheating or condone the behavior, but because of the relationship they have with you, they would at least come to you to actually figure out what's going on.
34: Right.
33: Yeah. Yeah, if you got something to know, come to me. You don't call no radio station. That's messy, bro. You putting it out there for the whole world to know.
5: She got some ulterior motive or something.
34: Or just loves drama.
7: Yeah, that's what it sounds like.
9: Aaron, what did you want to say, Aaron?
12: Hi, how are you guys today?
9: Good, Aaron. What's happening? You seem low energy. Let's bring up the energy. What's going on?
12: No, I just lost my voice. That's all. I'm pretty awake. No, I was just, what happened to, like, the sis code? Because I would never out my brother on anything. We had each other's back. I would maybe give him my opinion, but I was not my place to tell him what to do or what not to do. He's an adult.
9: Sister code, you say there's a sister code. Can I ask you a quick question about you and your brother?
12: Well,
9: if you found out that your brother was cheating on his, you know, wife and he had children or whatever the deal was, and he was doing all this behind the back, and it was going to be like really bad for the family. What would you do?
34: What would your first move be?
12: I'm pretty close with my brother and parents. First of all, I don't think that's going to happen, but let's say
9: it's hypothetical.
12: I would ask my brother to please talk to my parents about it because they've been married for 55 years.
9: So you'd put it on your parents. Okay.
34: You would go to your brother. You would go to your brother and say, hey, I know this is happening. You need to fix it.
12: I would have a conversation on my opinion, and I would say, if you don't feel that way, then I feel like you should talk to mom and dad about it. Because
5: they had a longstanding relationship.
9: What would you do if your brother asked to use your house as the place that he was going to mess around with the girls?
12: He knows where... He's already getting into it.
5: Look under the pot. It's under the gnome.
9: That's a rainbow. That's
34: under
9: sister.
34: The gnome.
9: Hold on, Fred. What did you want to say, Fred?
13: Hold on.
9: What's going on? What did you just do? Did you drop something?
13: So basically, I want to say, where's the family loyalty at?
9: This is coming from somebody
13: who that happened to a while ago, and I wasn't even cheating.
5: Wait, what? What happened? What's your story?
13: So, my mom and my little sister, they called my ex-girlfriend up while I was at work, had them come over, and told them that I had my female friend over. They act like they didn't know what was going on.
9: Yeah, well, Shannon brings up a really good point. Fred, did you have your female friend over?
13: Yes, I did. That's the thing. We wasn't hugged up. We wasn't kissing, nothing.
34: Truly friend.
9: You just had your female friend over.
34: Okay.
9: Are you sure you weren't doing anything you shouldn't have been doing, Fred?
34: Yeah.
13: No.
9: Okay, Fred.
13: I'm not that guy, Mojo.
9: Have you ever messed around with your female friend?
13: Never.
9: Okay. All right. Well, then I trust you.
13: All right.
9: But they told them. They caused
13: him. On top of that, like, she should have went to her brother. But, she could have came to her brother like, hey, bro, I don't think that's right. You know, you need to do better. Mm-hmm. Don't call the show and expose him. That's wrong.
5: All right. Going back to your situation, though, did you ask your mom and your sister why they opened their mouth?
13: They act like they didn't know nothing. They say I didn't say nothing. Like, well, we getting two different stories because my ex saying that y'all called her to come over, act like y'all was about to make her food and butter her up just to let her know that I had another female over. And while I'm at work, I get broken
9: up. It sounds bad when he says another female over. Doesn't it? Like when he says
5: it
9: sounds like
34: you said she broke up with you without even talking to you about it over the phone?
13: Yeah. Over the phone.
34: Oh, my God.
9: Over the phone. Over the phone.
13: Of course, it's nothing.
9: Can I
13: believe everything they said?
9: Don't tell Fred I said this, but I think Fred and the female friend had something going on.
5: Or he wanted something.
13: I'm not a cheater.
9: All right.
31: All right.
5: Yeah, that's right.
31: All right, hold on a second. Sam is on the sister's side. Let's hear that perspective. What's going on, Sam?
14: Hey, guys. I feel like, you know, if he wasn't serious about this relationship, he shouldn't be bringing these women, these females around his family. If he's going to be cheating and running off like that, because he, let's make it honest, he said it's someone he's seeing. Yeah. So he's clearly seeing this person he's sending the flowers to. Yeah. On top of it, you know, you introduce women to your family and they grow relations with them too. It's not just you. So in that aspect, I understand her talking about, you know, being on the female side for the simple fact that they've now probably grown a relationship with this woman. And now they feel some kind of a loyalty as well. So, and how many times has this happened that he's been bringing women around and then cheating on them, I guess? You know, I feel like if you don't want your family to have a relationship with the women that you're involved with, then don't bring them around.
5: It's sounding a little personal.
31: You think she's got something?
5: Yeah, because this situation in particular, he didn't introduce her to his sister. The sister's seen her pull up in the car.
31: Well, he didn't. Yeah, the woman that he was in the car with. So so he has no idea who she is. But Megan brings up something interesting. Megan, you there?
15: Yeah.
31: You want to say something?

0: like, I'm still close to his ex, and I'm close to his new one, too. But that was that was my brother being messy, not
1: his
0: wife.
1: What was your relationship like with him?
2: Yeah.
0: I'm very close to my brother, but wrong is wrong.
2: What did he do, though, when you got involved? Was he upset with you?
0: I told him. After the first few times she came over, I kind of stayed out of it. And once she, like, once it became, like, really apparent to me that, like, he wasn't going to fess up to anything, I, like, called him and I was just like, hey, I don't know what's going on. Like, but if you're doing something here, like, you need to just make this right and, like, cut it out. Like, you need to either leave or you need to clean it up. Like, because I can't handle her coming and crying to me because she has been good to you.
2: Yeah.
0: And she doesn't deserve it. Like, if you're not in love, you're not in love, and that's okay. But this is
2: just
0: okay.
2: end of the relationship. Yeah. Interesting. And look at this. And it kept a friendship between you and your brother, but also you and your brother's now ex. Mike has a theory, and I'm going to end on Mike's theory because Mike's crazy. What's your theory, Mike?
3: I think the sister ratted the brother out of jealousy that she wants to date the girlfriend.
4: Oh, Lord. I mean, we get a lot of theories. That's a pretty wild one.
2: Plot twist.
3: Because I have two sisters of my own, and they would never do something like that. So I think she's doing this for herself.
2: I thought he was going to say sisters. All right. Well, thank you, Mike. I appreciate that one. War of the Roses. You can check out the podcast.
5: War of the Roses. The five lives to tell your mom phone scams. Second date update. And Cap talking about something inappropriate. It's Mojo in the Morning.
2: 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And I go, is that the car we're giving away? I saw a guy shining it, Pat, this guy that works for them. He's like shining the thing. He goes, yeah, that's it. Some guy sat on the back end like there, like kind of leaned up against it and got smudges on it. I'm like,
4: get off the bat.
2: We need to like museums. You know how they put like those stanchions or ropes around?
4: Yeah, right.
2: Put it around.
4: That doesn't stop
6: an audible alarm.
2: Yeah,
6: and have your voice on there.
2: Put glass around it. Like put it in glass. 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
5: Mojo in the Morning's Dirty on the 30.
2: Shannon, I cannot live with myself right now. I'm so excited over this Taylor Swift.
4: Can't hear any sarcasm in your
2: incredibly
4: voice.
2: Incredibly anticipated wedding.
4: Look, for the next 2 days, this is all you're getting, okay? And then you get a break from me.
2: That's it.
4: I'm going on vacation. More signs are pointing to Taylor and Travis getting married at Madison Square Garden. I still don't want to believe it, but starting to believe it.
7: It really is happening. All the rumors are apparently true. New evidence today points to Taylor Swift and Travis Kelce really are getting married at Madison Square Garden. A permit has been filed to close the streets around the garden from July 2nd to midday July 4th. The permit calls for the event to be held on July 3rd, which is Taylor and Travis's big wedding date. Winnick Productions, a major event planning company, filed the permit with the city's street activity permit office, requesting the city's permission to set up a tent or canopy for 500 to 999 attendees, according to the New York Times. The Times quotes a high-level city official as saying Madison Square Garden is planning to host the wedding festivities on July 3rd. Police have also been officially notified to expect the wedding. We're also learning that Travis's buddies on the Kansas City Chiefs have booked hotel rooms for July 3rd at the Marriott Marquis in Times Square, which is just about a five-minute cab ride from the Garden.
2: What was that? It was like,
4: I don't know.
2: They had that noise that was going off on Inside Edition.
4: I need to block that much square footage in New York City is crazy to me.
2: I still don't get it. I don't get that.
4: I don't either.
2: You could have your wedding anywhere in the world. You're Taylor Swift.

0: You could do it anywhere you want to. Madison Square Garden, to me, I know it's the, you know, beautiful Madison Square Garden. I would choose the Sphere in Vegas before I would choose Madison Square Garden. Like, do something. It makes no sense.
1: I still think this is like a ploy to distract.
0: Or she's...
1: There's like an event happening there that has something to do with the wedding. I don't know.
0: No, I think they're...
2: watch party?
0: I think they're going to have it at Madison Square Garden. And I think that it's going to turn into like one of her favorite... a bunch of her friends doing a concert or something. Performance. And then they'll pay-per-view it and sell it.
1: I agree with Lydia. I think they're actually already married. And this is like the party or something, you know. But okay, Love Island USA has cut ties with contestant Alana Kaiser. Are any of you guys watching this one?
2: Oh yeah.
0: Okay. Lydia is. Oh, yeah. I called her yesterday.
1: You
0: probably
1: know more about this than I do, Lydia. You can help me with this story. But I know some old videos resurfaced that show her using a racial slur. I guess she's 21 years old, went to USC, had just been introduced. Just hours after she premiered on the show, fans found this video where she's singing along to a song and she uses the N-word. There's also an old social media comment that included that same language. So if you watch, what's going to happen, to my understanding, is producers trimmed her screen time in all of the recently taped episodes. So she's expected to like slowly disappear from the show entirely, beginning with today's episode. Mm-hmm. As far as I know, she has not publicly said anything about this.
2: Yeah. So she probably just got her phone back and she can't say anything until all of the episodes run its course that she was in. She wasn't only seen singing that in a video. She also had screenshots posted of her Snapchat actually saying racial slurs too.
1: Yeah.
0: I asked Lydia yesterday when I tried to interrupt her Love Island viewing. I said, would I like Love Island? She said, I would hate Love Island.
2: He would. It's like, well, yeah. It's
3: like
2: a lot
3: soft
2: of
3: soft corn.
2: Yes, it is.
0: And really?
2: It's like 21-year-old girls.
3: Weird.
0: Soft corn, or did you say, or soft porn?
3: I didn't know if we were allowed to say it.
0: So oh, like, soft corn. Okay.
1: Bunny XO has shared there are a lot of guys in her DMs after it was announced that her and Jelly Roll are going their separate ways. She shared a video of her with like all different filters to make her look like a man while she's singing along to PD. Do you guys remember the PD Pablo song Freak Leak?
0: Oh yeah.
1: Blast from the past. But the song mentions all these like, you know, kinky things to do in the bedroom. Yeah, and all the names. And so she said what it's like in my DMs right now. Lots of guys hitting her up. And what was up with Tarek Skubal during the Tigers game yesterday? A little equipment problem is the caption that I kept seeing on the video.
4: I got to let him talk about it however he wants to talk about it. He felt a little uncomfortable in a personal area.
1: He was adjusting himself.
5: How would you like to describe what happened in the third inning?
6: What happened was what you think happened, you know, in terms of it wasn't a muscular thing, I guess. You know, just, yeah, I'll leave it at that, I guess.
7: Can we call it an equipment issue?
6: I guess, yeah, sure, why not?
0: It was not good during the game because a lot of people think he was pitching to debut himself for the Yankees because a lot of people think that he's going to get traded to the Yankees. And it looked like he injured himself. So the announcers during the game were all freaking out, going, "Oh my God, he's hurt again!"
8: Kind of reaches, for a certain area, of the
9: just needs anatomy. A minute. Sometimes you just need a minute.
0: Yeah, interesting. Tarek Skubal, how long until he's traded? What do we think? When's that happening? Or will he?
10: I don't know. Don't trade him. Look like we hot right now. Keep it going.
0: Although they lost last night, so they're now 12 games behind. It's the halfway point of the season, too, for baseball. And a lot of times, if you are not in the top, I don't know, like within 5 games of being out of first place, there's no chance for you to make it. Yeah.
1: Speaking of halfway points, you texted us this to the group chat. Today is National Leon Day. Leon is Noel spelled backwards. June 25th is the halfway point to Christmas, guys.
0: Isn't it amazing?
10: Oh my God.
1: That's today.
10: Y'all be doing anything. Leon Day. Who the hell
1: thought of that, bro? Halfway to Christmas.
0: Happy Leon Day. There's guys named Leon that are going to be having a fun day.
10: Shout out to Leon. He in all the movies. He was David Ruffin. He was in the 5 Heartbeats. He been in everything.
0: By the way, does Jay Towers switch the format today? I would do it. That would
1: just for the day.
10: Leon.
0: Yeah.
1: All right. If you miss anything from today's show, catch up on the podcast on the iHeartRadio app. Celebrity
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3: directly from the source. It's Mojo in the Morning's Dirty on the 30.
11: Your call may be monitored or recorded.
0: All right. And by the way, we will talk also about the Pistons' big trade last night, too.
10: Talk about it.
0: And now they're saying that there's a couple of big name players that we may bring in to help out Cade win a championship.
10: Only one name I want to hear.
0: Ooh. Tell us next hour in the Dirty.
10: All right, for sure.
0: All right, I want to hear who Kev's perspective is on this. Paula, are you there, Paula?
12: I am.
0: You're a winner. Congratulations.
10: Yeah, Paula.
12: Yay.
0: Summer of Cars, Cash, and Gas. Oh, hey, I like it. First time caller.
10: Is it?
0: Paula's on the phone.
10: Is it first time caller?
0: Are you a first time caller or a long time listener? Just a long time listener.
12: I'm a long time listener, first time getting through on Mojo in the Morning.
1: Hey, I love
0: that. There you go. 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
0: Isn't that the best?
1: That would be so fun for you.
0: I'm serious. I'm pushing good vibes your way because of I love that idea. The fact that you could drive and get that brand new car smell in there. So it'll be fun. Congratulations.
12: Oh, yeah.
0: Hang on, Paula. Paula's from Livonia, one of our biggest listening areas.
10: Oh, yeah.
0: So we appreciate you listening to us in Livonia, Paula. Hold on 1 second. Another chance coming up here in about 45 minutes. Hey, we got some good topics coming up. We got a topic from Shannon coming up next, then a topic from me, and then Mike is going to join us for a topic this morning. For those that hear Mike during the throwback, Mike is also on a radio station in Grand Rapids. And so when they do like a commercial break, Mike sometimes will run down to the SNX studio, push Charlie or Mayo out of the way from that microphone. Mayo, you don't allow him to push you too hard. He's a little guy. And then he'll get to do a topic with us. And he's got one that's really good. And I wanted to bring him up because he texted me this morning about it. Something happened to Mike and Allie last night that I think has happened to a few parents before in the past. So we'll have that coming up in the next like 30 minutes or so. It's Mojo in the Morning. Phone number is 844-MOJO-LIVE, 844-665-6548. Has anyone ever lost their wedding ring? Shannon was frantic yesterday when she got a phone call from
1: West. I
0: wasn't
1: frantic.
0: He was frantic. Were you concerned?
1: Well, he plays with his wedding. He does this all the time and it drives me nutty, but he plays with his wedding ring always. But I guess now I have come to understand, like, while he's on meeting calls at his desk at work, he'll like play with it, take it off, and you know, whatever. And he got up to go to the bathroom, and when he was washing his hands, he realized his ring wasn't on. Whoa. And he had no clue where it was, started to panic, went back to his desk, couldn't find it, traced his steps back to the bathroom, couldn't find it, went out to his car, couldn't find it, sends me a text. I am spitting myself. I play with my ring during calls, went to the bathroom between calls, got back to my seat. He's like telling me this whole story because he knows like, I'm going to be like, why did you take your ring off? Got back to my seat to take another one, realized my ring was off. My stomach sank. I thought I flushed it or something. So in all caps, I'm like, where is it? And he said, I'm looking. Thank God he found it. And then he showed me where it was. He said, it was on my desk. I feel like an idiot right under my headphones.
10: Oh, no.
1: But I'm like, why are you taking it off in the first place? Just keep the dang thing on.
2: It's a fidget spinner.
0: I've done that before, though. Like, you take it off because maybe it's tight because of the temperatures outside or the humidity. It swells, your finger swells. And I've put it on the control board lost it. And the worst, salt. I wasn't worried about the actual ring. I was worried about the story you have to tell.
1: Yeah. That's exactly it.
0: Like, I don't
1: That's
0: know how
1: exactly
0: he felt
1: it.
0: About that, because then he starts thinking of himself.
1: Well, I think he knew he was in deep doo-doo. Yeah. I don't know what I just tried to say. He was in deep trouble because that's why I got the text that it was missing.
0: Yeah.
1: And then the photo of where it was when he found it. But
0: I want to know, where did your, you know, person lose their ring? And, did anybody have like one of those panic attacks like Wes has had and I had and some I'm sure everybody else has had where you don't want to tell your significant other because you're worried that they're going to think the worst? And then did the worst happen? Was it true that they maybe lost it while they were doing something they should have been doing? 844 Mojo Live.
10: You ring wearers, you married folk, do you feel like it was harder to keep track of that ring when you first got it? Or was it so new you were like, I'm just going to look at it all the time, I'm going to feel it all the time? Because if it's new, I feel like it's easier to get lost than if you have it for years and years, it just becomes like another appendage.
1: I never, ever, ever, ever, ever take mine off. Not when I'm sleeping, really? Not when I shower, not when I wash my hands. However, Fran Lucido, because my rings are from Lucido Fine Jewelry, my engagement ring and my wedding bands, told me that I need to start taking mine off when I go to the gym.
0: Yeah.
1: Because when I like grab on to weights or the machines or whatever, it's making my stones loose. And she's like, you really do have to take it off when you do stuff like that. Just leave it at home in a safe place. I'm too scared to. So I'm constantly taking them in, but...
0: Stones, by the way. That's some. Look at that.
1: Because my wedding band has like stones all the way around. And you're really not supposed to do that. Like, you're supposed to be careful.
0: Hold on. I'm blinding right now. Can I tell you something funny with the ring? When I first started wearing it, I would play with it all the time. Like I would, because it was so weird. Like I'm like moving it around, I was playing with it. And then over time, because my first wedding ring was an Irish clatter ring. And
10: to the Googles.
0: And then it's this Irish ring with like the heart and hands and stuff like that.
1: Okay.
0: And so I eventually then got rid of it because I was a little bit too fat to wear it. And so I changed my ring, and then now my ring is an Aura ring. So I just wear an Aura ring on my ring finger.
10: As your wedding ring?
0: Because I don't like wearing jewelry on my fingers. Mm-hmm. Like, although I always wanted to be like one of those guys, like the loan shark in Vegas that has like rings all over
10: Mr.
0: his hands. Mr. T.
10: Reveza.
0: But there are times where I walk out of the house and my Aura ring's on the charger I forget it. And I feel weird not having the ring, you know, especially when I'm going to the strip club. I think it's
10: So your Aura ring is in place of your wedding ring.
0: Yes. Yeah.
10: Does Chelsea, like, is that okay?
0: I don't think Chelsea even cares if I wear a ring. I went through a period where I didn't wear a ring at all.
10: How was that?
2: Why weren't you?
0: I honestly wasn't wearing it. And also, I think we were going through struggles and stuff. So I was like, you know.
10: It was symbolic.
0: Maybe a little bit. Yeah. But I got to tell you that I think that for guys, you got to be careful when you put the ring in your sock and like your sock. If all, have you ever done that at all?
10: I don't have a ring. Why would you do that?
0: I worked with a guy named Mark McKay, and Mark McKay was our afternoon guy. And we would go do bar gigs, and he would put his ring in his sock. And I'd be like, oh, yeah, you really can't tell you're married from the tan line that you got right there. What's up, Tammy? How you doing?
13: Oh, hi. Good morning. A long-time listener. First-time caller.
10: Hey, Tammy on the phone.
13: I was calling because I was listening to this topic. And I'm like, oh, my goodness, I have a story. I was actually shopping at Laurel Park Place. I was in Weimar. And that was the day I hadn't been there in a while. And I'm like, oh, I'm going to walk the mall. And then by the time I leave, I get to my car and I put my hands on my steering wheel. And I was like, oh, my God, my diamond is gone. And I lost the diamond. I had a solitaire. I lost the diamond. I went home, and I was sobbing, telling my husband. We got in the car. We drove back. We were walking along the mall with our heads down and never found it. But thankfully, yes. So hopefully, who knows who found it. If they did, I put it.
0: Yeah.
13: Yeah.
0: The diamond part is the sad, because that's obviously where the majority of the money is, right? In the diamond?
13: Yes.
1: Put that on your homeowner's insurance.
0: Yeah. Did you have it insured?
13: Yes. Yes, we did. So I was very fortunate. But yes, it was a very, very sad day. So, but
1: well, at least you didn't take it off.
0: By the way,
13: I know.
0: You know what you got me doing today? I'm going to Weimar at Laurel Park Place, and I'm going to go see if
1: there's a diamond floating around.
2: Metal detector.
0: Somebody probably didn't catch it. It wouldn't come up on a metal detector because it's just
2: diamond
0: the diamond
2: detector.
0: What's going on? How you doing, Mallory?
14: Hi there. I'm a longtime listener. I think not a first time caller. My first time calling was winning Jingle Bell tickets. Way back when Flo Rida and the Ready Set.
0: Oh my God,
1: the Ready Set.
0: Who are they?
1: Oh my God.
0: Wow.
14: It was
15: What is Jingle Bells?
0: Jingle Bells, yeah.
15: That one was at Fox Theater.
0: Remember that? That was at Fox.
15: Yes, it was.
0: I remember that because yeah, Flo Rida, we went up to the balcony and the balcony was bouncing.
10: Boy, scary as hell.
0: I came in the next morning thinking that we were going to die.
10: Is that where you lost your wedding ring?
1: The ready set.
0: Did you lose your ring?
15: So funny. I thought that I did. So I was in Punta Cana for a friend's wedding. My fiance was standing up in the wedding. We were spending the whole morning out on the, we were at the Dreams in Punta Cana, and there's a little lazy river throughout the whole area. So we were spending our whole morning there. My husband leaves to go get ready with all the groomsmen. I go get ready. I'm taking my shower, getting dressed, getting ready. All of a sudden, I look down, and my engagement ring is gone. I start having a panic attack. It was crazy. I was searching around everywhere, running all up and down the lazy river, throughout the hallways at our friend's place. One of the hotel workers saw me freaking out because in my hotel room, I had the door wide open, just looking everywhere for it. He ended up coming in. It was in my towel where it must have, when I was drying off, must have just kind of slipped right off.
1: Luckily, I found it.
15: But
0: that was an honest guy, by the way.
15: My fiance was gone.
0: Yeah. That's incredible. You're in a Punta Cana.
15: And I didn't want to worry him while he was getting ready for the wedding, so I had no clue what I was going to do.
1: Did you tell him, like, yeah, the guy who was also in my room, my ring was off, help me find it.
0: Wait a second, that might be a shady story.
10: He was helping me take off my towel. And
0: Jeff, this is what I wanted. I want a guy that lost his ring, because guys losing their ring is different than a woman losing their diamond or their ring or something. You know what I mean? Because women love their ring. Even if women are cheating, they're saving their ring. Oh. The guy, what's up, Jeff? Are you there?
16: Yes, I am. How are you this morning?
0: Good. Jeff lost his ring and had to tell his wife. Did she get all worked up about that, Jeff?
16: Not really, because I lost it as I was just finishing up chemo treatments.
0: Oh man.
17: How'd you lose it?
16: Well, I lost a lot of weight, and my mind wasn't quite straight. And at the end of the day, I knew it was missing. So we tried to retrace my tracks, and we looked everywhere, inside gloves, in just everywhere. And it was actually missing for almost 3 years.
0: Wow.
16: And then my wife decided that it was time to do a deep clean on our kitchen freezer and found it in the very bottom of our freezer.
1: Oh my God.
0: What was it doing in there?
16: Well, evidently I went to reach for something in the freezer and it lit off.
10: Man, those damn popsicles.
0: Wow. How are you feeling these days, Jeff? Are you good?
16: Yeah, I'm cancer-free.
0: Let's go, Jeff. I love it.
16: And go for regular testing. But it really, when I lost that ring, my wife suggested that I wear my deceased father's ring. Mm. And I sort of had weird feelings about that, a little creepy. But she insisted, and my father's sisters, my aunts insisted. And I did wear that until... You know, after a period of time, you start putting weight back on, and I was able to wear my ring again, and I'm wearing it today.
0: Good. Yay. That's awesome, Jeff. That's a great story, buddy. Thank you for the call. Appreciate it, and great news and continued blessings to you. Look who's on the phone with us. JG lost his ring.
1: JG?
0: Cav's best bud.
10: I don't know this story.
17: JG up early, too.
0: JG.
18: What?
1: How are you feeling?
18: I'm struggling. Like, I'm on the struggle bus.
0: You guys were out last night late last night, huh? What were you drinking last night?
18: Honestly, I think I had some Hennessy at one point. I think I might have some tequila. It was just a lot. It was a lot.
1: Palomas?
0: Okay.
18: I did have a Paloma, too. Yeah, I did have a Paloma.
0: So tell me about losing your ring, and did you get in trouble?
18: Yeah. No, well, yeah. So it was actually we had a destination wedding in Cancun, and great time. And I'm not used to like going through TSA with a ring on, so I'm thinking you take your ring off. So I took my ring off, put it in the bin, left it, didn't get it out the bin, and then it was over. I went back to TSA. They said, no, we don't see it. We haven't seen it. I waited. But yeah, my original wedding ring was lost in Mexico, in the Mexican airport.
17: Oh, so, wow.
10: See, that's cartel got it. Yeah. I had no idea about that.
17: That's better than it being lost going out to the bar with Kev last night at 1 o'clock in the morning.
18: That sounds crazy. I couldn't lose the bears. We were together when I lost it. So my wife was with me when I lost it.
1: Thank
18: so
1: God.
17: Thank God, buddy.
18: Absolutely. All right, gang. Good morning.
17: Be safe, buddy. Appreciate it. Hold on a second. Courtney, where'd your husband lose his ring? Or where did he say he lost his ring?
19: Fishing. He would stop every day after work and go fishing. Not every day, but most days. Catch. And he says he lost her
17: name,
19: fishing.
17: Her name was Trout. Wait. So he would stop on his way home from work every day and say that he was going fishing?
19: I mean, I believe him. That was 10 years ago. We're still together. But, he would, to de-stress from a crappy factory job, he'd stop for an hour or so after work and fish. But
10: did he ever bring home any catch?
19: It was always catch and release, you know? That
1: That's so convenient.
17: We're not trying to put anything in your head. Although, where will he send a dozen free roses? We'll find out next Thursday.
1: Maybe I'll call him.
17: Hold on. Cheyenne. What's up, Cheyenne?
20: Hi. Long time listener. First time caller.
10: Hey, Cheyenne. On the phone.
20: God, that's so cool. I've been wanting to hear that since I was like 13.
17: We love you. Thank you. How old are you now?
20: I'm 29 now.
17: Okay. All right. What's going on?
20: So both me and my husband lost our wedding rings. We currently do not have wedding rings.
17: Oh, geez.
1: How did that happen?
20: So I actually got pregnant and mine, like, completely broke in half.
10: Whoa.
20: And we lost it in a rental car, actually. Never found it. He lost his shortly after, during our move. And we thought it was a sign to get divorced. We're like, yeah, we're not living together.
17: Oh, my God. Wait, you guys aren't divorced, though, are you?
20: No.
17: Oh, my God. Because that is weird. You know what I mean? Like, you sit there and you wonder. Like, you
1: is this a sign?
2: Get them tattooed on.
17: Yeah. I know. Seriously. Let's see here.
10: Okay. Never mind.
17: What's that?
1: That's the kiss of death to me, by the way.
10: Did she say, like, she gained weight and her ring broke?
2: Yeah.
17: It actually, like,
1: I think
17: split
1: she insinuated
2: get
1: that.
2: Chubby when you're pregnant.
10: But to the fact your ring broke.
1: You're supposed to just take it off.
10: That's a nutty professor. No. Like a quick big.
17: I don't want to do that. He's not.
10: That's why I was quiet. Yeah. Did I hear that right?
17: Anna, your grandfather is on the phone with us right now. Pops. Pops,
1: oh,
17: what's happening?
1: Pops.
10: What's up, man?
21: Hey, good morning, doll.
17: How are you
1: good
17: there?
1: Good morning.
17: It's good to have you on, sir.
21: I'm doing great, and I do, and I have a lost ring story.
17: Uh-oh.
10: Let's hear it.
17: Yeah.
21: In fact, it was 20 months ago today. We moved from Florida to Michigan, stopped halfway in Georgia that Friday night, and got up Saturday morning and left. And while I'm driving, I noticed my ring is gone. So I did pull over to about hours and hours and hours away. Then I pulled over and called the hotel, and they said, we'll check it out and call you back. And they did call back in about 12 hours and say the cleaning lady found it.
17: Oh, that's fantastic.
21: It was in the shower. Oh. 63 years old, the ring.
17: Man.
2: Pops was beside himself. I remember this.
17: What was it doing in the shower? You take off your ring and put it somewhere in the shower when you're showering?
21: No, it had to slip off. Oh. But here's the big thing. They said, we'll mail it to you. And I said, great. And I said to Mary, it'll probably be there the same time we get there. And never got it to this day.
17: Oh, wow.
10: They didn't send it to you?
1: What?
17: Wow.
1: Or it got lost?
17: That's awful. That's sad.
21: They sent it. And, you know, somebody probably figured they're touching the envelope and they could tell it was a ring and gold is so expensive or whatever. But we never got it.
1: Oh, that is so sad.
17: That is sad. Yeah. Well,
21: but now, at least on the bright side, when I go out, I'm single.
17: There you go. You know what? There's always a way to look at the bright side.
1: Single at the casino, Pop.
10: It's crazy.
17: Zach put this on my board. Did you tell him to put a drop in or something? Or is Zach?
10: No, this is all Zach.
17: Oh, Zach put this drop on there, which is actually the reaction of, I don't know if you remember, when Kim Kardashian lost her
1: Oh, my God.
17: Lost her. But it was earrings.
1: Not your earrings.
17: Yeah. It was earrings.
1: My earrings gone.
17: Oh, there you go.
0: That was incomplete.
10: Oh, we need our sister in there. Like, Kim, there are people starving.
1: Yeah, yeah, yeah. Yeah,
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0: Mojo. 30 20 5 4 3 2 1. Ignition sequence start.
1: Let me take y'all back to the beginning.
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7: Good to have you guys here with us today. America 250, $2,500 is going to be given away here in a second. We're leading up to the big 4th of July and the... It's 250. What is that? Is it not bicentennial? It's like, what are they?
8: Bicentennial was in 1976.
7: Yeah.
8: So what is this?
7: What was it? The 250 centennial?
9: Semi-quincentennial.
7: Is that what it is? Okay. Yeah. So we're giving away $250,000. So we'll have that for you coming up here in just a little bit, like within the next 10 minutes. Also on the way, chance for you to win Jelly Roll tickets. We got our three contestants from this week with Roll With Your Ex that we're going to recap, and then I want the listeners to pick who they think should win because they were all very, very good. We'll have that for you coming up here in just a little bit. And we have Morgan Wallen tickets to give away, so get ready to win Morgan Wallen tickets. Speaking of Morgan Wallen, I got a topic I want to bring up here right now. It's Mojo in the Morning Show. So my really good friend, Chelsea and I's really good friend. Actually, she was one of Chelsea's bridesmaids in our wedding. Shannon Black, who Shannon does morning radio in Arizona. She's on a country station there called Kim FM with Max and Pork Chop. And they've been owning the airwaves of Arizona, number one country morning show in Arizona for, a couple decades maybe. So Shannon is coming to the big house to go see Morgan Wallen. So she and her sister, because Morgan Wallen's not going everywhere, but he's picking these big stadiums to do shows at. And he does a couple of nights, I think, in each of the cities. So they chose Detroit as a place that they're going to go. And I said to Shannon, I go, you know, you've never been here. You got to stay at our place. So you got to stay with us. So
9: that's nice of you.
7: So she and her sister are going to stay. She was kind of a little squirrely about staying with us, which made me think Shannon and her sister party really hard and they like want to party in a hotel. But then she finally fessed up to me as to why she was kind of like, I'm only going to stay one night with you guys because they're going to stay in Ann Arbor so they can go right to the hotel afterwards. Shannon told me that her sister is a smoker.
10: What kind of smoker?
7: She smokes the old-fashioned ciggies,
10: as
7: Shannon likes to call them, ciggies.
8: Yeah.
9: Marlboro Lights.
7: Yes. You know what's funny?
9: Is that
7: I don't know. Okay. But what do women smoke?
9: I don't know. American Spirit?
7: Yeah. Virginia Slims?
8: Yeah. Parliament Lights.
7: Parliaments. Yeah. So Shannon said that her sister is not just a, you know, one cigarette type of a girl. Like, she smokes like a chimney, I guess.
9: Back in day.
7: So she said that, she goes, I really feel weird because I know that you and Chelsea don't want to have, you know, my sister smoking in your house. I'm like, well, she's definitely not smoking in my house.
8: Yeah.
7: Like, I wouldn't allow that. We're just like restaurants. We are a no smoking destination. You cannot smoke in our house. But then she said, but I also think it'd be weird if we stay with you because then she'll go outside and she'll be like smoking. And I started thinking about that. Like, when you have a house guest that's a smoker, like, how do you make arrangements for them? And do you, because here's the thing I don't want to have happen. I don't want to have it be that, you know, she's staying at the house and the next thing you know, I go outside and there's cigarette butts.
9: Yeah.
10: Henry's going to overdose on those.
7: Right.
8: Now. Just make a little space with them.
7: Yeah.
9: Make a
8: receptacle.
7: Is there a place that I can get one of those ashtrays, you know, businesses have
9: the standing ones.
8: You don't need to be fancy.
9: Get that on Amazon. Be here tomorrow.
7: They have like that where, like, you know how they, or like, you know, at the airport, they have like the smoking area.
9: Yeah.
7: Like, do I make like a smoking area for her and rope it off? But has anybody ever had, and I'll ask you this, what's a worse house guest? Is a worse house guest the smoker house guest, or is a worse house guest, you know, the takes like 12 poops a day?
8: The poops for sure.
7: We had that.
9: Really?
7: I had
8: yes.
9: That's worse?
7: I had to get this our septic clogged.
10: No way.
2: Wow.
7: Yeah.
10: It was the guest?
7: It was my nephew. He used way
10: Cousin
7: too much.
10: Zay?
7: No, his brother. He used way too much toilet paper. And it was like one of those things where we're in duty a bunch. And so it caused for the having to get the Roto-Rooters guys out there.
2: I feel like with the smoker, it would be extremely annoying to see them go in and out the house, especially if she smokes as much as you say she does. That's not like, let me go outside real quick and then I'm back in and I'm good. She's going to be out
8: in,
2: there and
8: out,
2: back.
8: Yeah.
7: That's actually an interesting thing. I never thought about it. And we put an alarm on at night when we go to bed. And there have been times where we've had house guests that have stayed with us and they forget something in their car or whatever and they got to run out and they set off the alarm, whatever. But if she like has to go to the bathroom, you know, go smoke break.
2: How are Henry and Louie when it comes to like people who smoke? Do they get like annoyed?
7: The only smokers that they're usually around are weed smokers. Like, I don't really know a lot of people that smoke. Although I do have we had a neighbor and he's I know who it was because they don't live there anymore. They used to walk up the street smoking cigarettes and I would find cigarette butts in my yard. So Henry and Louis definitely have consumed cigarette butts.
2: Shoot up the tobacco.
7: Because you're like,
8: it's funny, you really don't see a lot of people smoking cigarettes anymore.
10: I don't know. It's
7: country
10: back.
7: Music listeners do.
8: Like, I see him. I'm like, who is still smoking cigarettes?
2: I see him of all places outside the hospital.
7: Yeah.
2: You ever see like nurses on break
10: nurses
2: and doctors?
8: Like, there's one woman who works here and she's always smoking.
7: One woman.
8: You know who it is.
7: You know who it is. It's.
8: I don't know if she wants
7: Zach's ex-girlfriend, Teresa.
8: Yeah.
7: We used
8: but
7: to
8: like,
7: think,
8: aside
7: we used
8: from
7: think,
8: Teresa, I'm not Zach, joking. Zach, I never see Zach. People smoking cigs.
7: Zach and Teresa take like, they take breaks together. We thought
8: but
7: that
8: Zach
7: they were.
8: Zach doesn't smoke cigarettes.
7: Zach's work wife, Teresa Lucas.
8: And Zach's got the so damn vape dog. That I wish he would
7: No,
8: stop.
7: Zach smokes. You smoke ciggies, don't you?
8: No, he really doesn't.
7: What
8: I
7: do you
8: asked him. Vape.
3: Breezes.
7: Breezes?
3: Breezes.
8: You gotta stop doing that.
3: Breezy at 95500.
7: Where are the where are the cigarette butts though from the
3: She keeps them. She puts it in her like
8: wait, what?
2: Like a mason jar?
3: No, no, no. You know, like her the box? Cigarette packs. Yeah.
7: Oh. She just puts that.
8: Isn't that dangerous?
3: I shouldn't be saying this. She puts it against the brick wall to put it out, and she'll put it in her little pack.
7: Unreal.
3: Yeah.
7: All right.
3: She's respectful.
7: She's a respectful smoker.
2: She's got class.
7: Everything but the brick. What's going on, Ashton? How you doing?
5: How you doing, guys? Good morning.
7: What's happening? We got a smoker house guest coming to our house.
5: Yeah, I was just saying that most of the people our age, we still using vapes. But I like to have me a cigarette every now and then on a very drunk night.
10: Mm-hmm.
7: A good old-fashioned cigarette is always something to enjoy when you're drinking. Chelsea sometimes will take a smoke when she's had a few drinks. That's my other fear, too, is that Shannon's sister and Chelsea are going to be out. She's going to get Chelsea to want a cigarette. Because Chelsea's been – we've been at bars before, and Chelsea would be like – who's a smoker here? You know,
2: for
7: randomly.
2: Like looking for what? Looking for a Lucy?
7: Sometimes, yeah. What is it called?
3: Fiennin.
7: Yeah.
3: Fiennin. Like Jonesin.
7: Oh, Jones.
2: Fiennin. like Jonesin.
7: Yeah.
3: Jonesin for a ciggy.
10: Kylie Jenner just did a podcast saying that she likes to smoke a cig every now and then.
7: Does she?
10: Mm-hmm.
3: After sex?
2: Have y'all ever done that, Shannon and Anna?
10: After what? Like, smoked a cig?
2: Yeah, drinking or something like that. Wanted a cigarette.
10: I tried one and I hated how it
8: Same.
10: Tasted.
8: Same. I tried one recently. It was like last year for the very first time.
10: Yeah.
8: My friends were having what they call a smoky treat. They do it like, you know, very, very, very, very rarely when we're all on a girls trip. And I was like, I've never smoked a cigarette before. I took one puff. I was like, I will never, ever, ever do that again. It was disgusting.
10: It tasted exactly how it smelled.
8: Disgusting.
10: Yeah. Yuck.
7: It's kind of funny, but I can't hold a cigarette without looking like
10: I want to see how
7: like
10: you would hold it.
7: I might be a little too feminine.
2: Well, why are you putting it between your fingers?
3: Yeah. Why are you putting it like that?
7: And I made the long.
3: That's so weird.
2: He got the long black like stick with the cigarette.
7: What's up, Daisy? How you doing?
6: Hey, I don't smoke, but I got a question for you. You just yeah. said everybody that comes over to your house smokes weed. Do you and your wife smoke weed?
7: No. Chelsea every now and again used to have an edible or two, but I can't do it, Daisy. Weed does nothing for me good. Like it just makes me hungry and eat more.
3: Yeah.
7: Yeah, so I'm not.
6: Well,
7: so,
6: that's true. Yeah. I did when I was younger, but I like the regular weed. I don't like all this stuff now.
7: I golfed last weekend.
6: When I retire,
7: yeah. I go ahead, finish what you're saying. I cut you off. I'm sorry.
6: That's all right. So when I retire, I told my daughter I'm going to sit on my front porch and smoke weed. She said, "Well, don't give my daughters any." I said, "I didn't say I'm going to."
7: Yeah, that's
6: I'm not
7: fine.
6: Sharing.
7: Daisy, last week I golfed with a group of guys that were weed smokers, and one guy pulled out the biggest joint I have ever seen in my life. It looked like a cigar.
11: Give us like a foot long?
7: It was like fat and thick, and but it narrowed at the end of the thing.
8: Let's see how he had to hold it. How did he have to hold it by his tongue?
7: It was like he was sucking on male genitalia. It was crazy, but it was a big one, and it was crazy. Logan, what's going on, Logan?
12: Hey, Mojo. So I work in the landscaping industry, and all the landscape guys, they're the biggest smokers that you can get.
8: Really?
7: Really?
12: Mm-hmm. Yeah. Oh, yeah.
7: So what do they do with their cigarettes? Do they do what Teresa does? Like, do they put them back in their pack, or they just throw them in the mulch?
12: They throw them in the truck bed.
7: Oh.
11: And then they just fly out everywhere.
7: Yeah. Mm-hmm.
11: Great.
7: Yeah. I will say this, that it did seem like, back when smoking was okay in restaurants and stuff, that you would see cigarette butts everywhere, right?
11: Really?
7: Be all over the place.
2: How dumb of a concept was that?
8: I know.
2: Have a smoking section and a non-smoking section.
8: Yeah, same thing with airplanes.
11: So stupid.
8: Like, what?
7: I'm going to have it at my
11: right
7: house.
11: Over.
8: Yeah.
7: Should I do this before they come in to visit? Should I have no smoking signs put up around
8: Hilarious.
7: My only fear, and I was telling Shannon this, and this is one last thing on this topic, but I was telling Shannon this, is my only fear of her coming, and I'm really happy for them to come. I really want them to be here, and I'm excited for Morgan Wallen. But the only fear is she'll like walk my streets in my neighborhood, and next thing you know, I'll get a phone call from like the West Bloomfield police that there's like some random lady walking down the street.
11: You think so?
7: Yeah.
10: Smoking cigs.
7: Yeah, like just sitting there randomly.
8: Are people in your neighborhood that crazy about reporting stuff?
7: We got the neighborhood watch.
2: Yeah, there was this random lady smoking.
7: Yeah, there's a random. They're like, who is this lady?
2: Make her walk Henry and Louie. That way she looks like she belongs.
7: Has anybody ever, when you see smokers, they always put it in a pop can or a pop bottle? Has anybody ever like.
3: No, I almost drank my brother in law's chew spit one time.
8: Ew,
3: I was
8: ew.
3: Like, oh, no.
7: What was the cup that made you so thirsty that you wanted to drink?
3: It was like a soda can. I was like, that looks pretty good.
2: You're going to have a open. It's just like,
7: thirst quenching ice cold Coca Cola.
8: Ew.
7: What's up? How you doing? Who's this?
13: Are you talking to me?
7: Yeah. What's your name?
13: Sorry, Malak. I'm at work.
7: Hi, Malak. What's up?
13: Hi. So I went to California. This is regarding the smoking and stuff, but I went to California with a friend Memorial Day a couple of years back, and we were going to her aunt's house in San Diego. And when we got there, it was disgusting. Like garbage overflowing, clothes all over the floor.
7: You open the
13: drawer to the silverware, cockroaches crawling.
7: This is why I don't stay with people if they ask me to stay with them, because I'm worried I'll find out that they're dirty.
13: English.
7: Yeah.
13: And she didn't speak English, so I had no way of communication. I literally laid out all my clothes on the bed, to sleep on the bed.
7: What would you do if you were going to be a house guest of somebody and you stayed at their house and they're really dirty and you're like not realizing it? Would you just get up and leave or call? Yeah.
3: I'm leaving.
8: You know what's interesting? And you actually know this person. I don't want to call her out, but when I go back to Atlanta, I will sometimes stay with a friend of mine.
7: Oh, yeah.
8: And she's a smoker. And I had to stop staying with her, and I felt so bad. But, like, I couldn't handle staying, because she would smoke in her house, all over her house.
7: Oh, man.
8: And I couldn't handle staying there.
2: You can't breathe.
8: And all my stuff would smell. It was, like, if you're not used to it, it really is kind of like,
7: it's awful.
8: You know, yeah.
7: What's up? How you doing, Nicole?
14: Hey, Mojo. How you doing?
7: Good. What's up?
14: So about the whole smoking thing, my fiance, he actually does, like, he installs pools and stuff, and he smokes cigarettes, and when he's done smoking them, he puts them all in his back pocket, so he doesn't leave them at the homeowner's house, but then I wash our clothes and get, like, you know, 20 cigarettes.
8: You gotta, how does that not burn his booty?
14: It's horrible.
7: You gotta, like, come up with
14: right now.
7: You gotta come up with something for him. You know what I mean? You gotta, like,
2: get him a, like, a little Altoid can.
10: Yeah,
7: yeah. Put it
8: that's
7: all
8: a good
7: in
8: idea.
7: Amelia, what's up?
15: You're hired.
16: Hi. I have a comment about the pop cans, putting stuff in pop cans.
7: Yeah.
16: My husband chews tobacco, and I drink Diet Coke.
8: Oh.
16: So
8: no, no.
16: He takes my empty Diet Coke bottles and we'll use those as a spitter, so if I have an open Diet Coke, I have to hold it up to the light before I drink it to make sure it's not his.
2: Oh, you ever made the mistake?
16: Almost. But then I smelled it and put it down.
15: It's the smell that gets you. You're like, oh, that is not Coke.
7: Not good. All right, thank you.
16: That's wintergreen. That's not Coke.
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7: Mike?
18: Hello.
7: Hi, Mike. Oh, that was loud. How you doing?
18: Good. How are you?
7: Good. Mike with us during a break on his show. 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But we don't want you to.
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7: 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Mm-hmm. 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
18: There you go, yeah.
7: And stay in the family for us. And also, you know this, when you're listening to Mike, you'll know he is a perverted son of a bitch.
8: Oh, God.
7: So what happened, Mike?
18: So we got busted baking cookies by my middle child. Milo, he's 6, and he knocked on the door and then, like, didn't come in, and we, like, froze in that moment, like, oh no, oh no, oh no. So he doesn't come in at all. We get dressed and we, like, walk out, and we kept saying, come in, bud, come in, and he didn't. We walk out and he's like, hey, is everything okay?
8: No. Oh God.
7: Wait, he actually didn't just knock and stay out there. He might have seen something.
18: Well, he didn't understand what was happening. He, like, walked, he, like, opened the door a little bit and then, like, closed it. And then, so I don't think he saw anything. I don't think he fully understands even anyways, but he's like, I just heard, is everything okay?
7: Aww. Oh,
18: and we're like, yeah, bud. Why? He's like, I don't know. I heard some noises. And I'm like, I don't know why I said this. I don't know where it came from. I was like, oh, we're on YouTube. It was probably just...
2: Mama ain't here getting beat up.
7: What?
10: Seven.
7: What time was this at?
18: Yeah.
7: Like, when was this?
18: Probably 9, 10 o'clock, somewhere in there. He should have been asleep.
7: So of course, it's a school night, so to speak, for you, right? Because you had to work the next day, so you have to do this before you go to bed?
18: Yeah.
7: But you don't wait to make sure that the kids are fully asleep, especially when it's still light outside?
18: 9, 10 o'clock isn't, they shouldn't be, it was probably closer to 10, but he shouldn't be awake at that point.
7: Because during summertime, I often felt like you can't have sex until it's like midnight or something in the summertime because it doesn't get dark until like 10 o'clock.
18: We also have like Nest cams throughout the house that will go off if they get up because we're all the way downstairs and he's all the way upstairs. So, like, we have that. So, if one of them gets up in the middle of the night, we get a notification and we know that, hey, they're up.
2: You get the blind spots.
18: Yeah. He got past it.
19: He was doing his Mission Impossible.
7: He was crawling.
18: Yeah, he got past it.
7: Motion detectors. We actually have an alarm system in our house that has motion detectors. So, like, if somebody walks in your, you know, your door and the motion goes off, it will, like, turn into a... A freaking like You need to get that in your house.
18: I know it. So he freaked out about like the noises and he doesn't watch YouTube. So I'm like, oh, there's no way he's gonna look this up and you know what I mean? He's not gonna try to figure it out. But somehow he went to a sitter's house and they let him watch YouTube and I don't know what rabbit hole he went down, but he stumbled upon a video that was about like heart attacks. And so he thinks the noise was us, one of us having a heart attack, and he's convinced. He's convinced that we need to go to the doctor now.
7: I think Mike's just telling us this. It can sound like he actually is really good in bed. Yeah, it was like a heart attack.
18: It was actually me making those noises.
2: It was locked in his brain, though, until he went and searched it out.
8: And he's like, that's the noise.
7: Every kid has a story to say about when they either saw or caught, or now looking back on, you go, oh, my God, I busted my parents. We got to hear some of those stories. Like, I want to hear your adult versions of the stories of you catching your parents baking cookies, like Mike, or having heart attacks. Like you guys are having.
18: Do you remember when your guys' was?
7: Mine, for me, it was because we have wood floors in our house, and they creak. Was that the creakiness of the wood floor was in the one part of the house where it was close to the bedroom? We didn't get caught, but it was kind of like. Holy crap.
10: Yeah. Straighten up.
7: They're right there. Like, you could actually hear that creak.
2: Yeah.
7: But
2: you looking at me like, everything in my body is saying, do not tell this story.
8: Oh, and my God. So tell it.
2: I'm not going to fully tell the story. But less than a year ago, Josiah was upstairs and I was downstairs having some fun. And typically when Josiah is up in his room, he's locked in. There's, like, never a reason he's going to come downstairs unless it's, like, for hot chocolate. But I got, like, these motion lights. And I can see the lights, you know, going off. But my head was, like, straight up. And the next thing I know, Josiah's in the room like, Dad? Like, he's physically, like, in the room. And I was like, oh! I couldn't believe it. I was like, oh! The whole time, I was like, oh, my God!
10: Do you explain what's going on? Or
8: There was no need for an explanation. He's old enough.
2: The way he was saying certain things... You could tell, like, he knew what was happening.
10: Yeah,
7: So you actually will invite girls over to your place with Josiah there?
2: Let's move past this.
7: Oh, my God. Who does he think they are?
2: Listen, let's move past this.
7: Auntie so-and-so? Megan, what's happening? Hi.
20: Hi. So I was on spring break with, like, 10 of us in a condo, and my husband and I were on the roof after everybody was in bed, we thought. And my 14-year-old, old enough, just, I looked over and he was right by me. Just, what the heck is what he said? And then he told his little buddy who was on vacation with us, and it was the running joke the rest of the vacation.
10: Oh, no.
20: And so now that's his favorite story to tell strangers. And so someone came up to me at a grad party the other day and said, I heard a story about you, a guy I'd never met. My son told him at a dinner. I mean, he talks about it all the time, and then he walked in on us the other day again. Too.
7: Can you guys wait until he goes to bed, or is there any way that you guys?
20: It was like 11 o'clock at night. The other was at like 9 a.m., but we thought he was out on a jet ski. Turns out he wasn't.
7: Oh,
20: but
7: my God.
2: You were.
7: Watch out for him.
20: He's going to be a freshman.
7: He's going to be a freshman, and that kid's going to be having some show and tell stories to tell about show and telling mom. What's going on, Nick? Hi.
21: Hey, when I was about like 21, 22, I was working for my family business, and my dad, he was the owner. I got off early. I came home, and I walk in the door just normal, and I hear, "What are you doing home so early?" I was like, what are you doing in your room? totally, totally embarrassing because my parents and I are big age gap. Yeah. I would say 50 years.
7: Whoa. What do you think is worse? Let me ask you this question, Nick. What's worse? To be like Mike's kids walking in on him and they're little, or being a 22-year-old walking in on your dad and your mom pumping iron together?
8: Oh my God.
2: Pumping iron.
21: I wouldn't compare the two, but the fact of my dad being 70 and me being 20.
8: Yeah.
7: Do you want to see 7-year-old man's?
2: Talk about 70-year-old iron.
21: No.
2: That is strong.
21: No.
2: To answer your question, I'm going the older is the worst.
7: I think so, too. It's more visual.
2: You know
7: right?
2: what's going on.
7: The little kids, you think something.
8: Hopefully
7: you know.
8: They forget it.
10: But then
8: it.
10: You realize it
7: yeah.
10: later in life.
7: Yeah, that's right. And then it comes back in therapy. What's up, Lisa? How you doing?
0: I'm good. How are you guys?
7: Doing fantastic. What is, oh gosh, what happened to you?
0: So I was like 5 years old and my parents were like habitual fighters. Like they fought nonstop. It was misery. We were happy when they got a divorce. And so when I was five, I heard them moaning in the bedroom and not really knowing that they're having sex, just thinking they're like, they're on good terms. Like, I heard it in the bedroom.
7: Oh, my
8: God. Dang it.
7: Oh, my
0: God. Yeah, and I was like,
2: say that last part again.
0: Say
2: the last part again. They were moaning. And what happened?
0: Oh, I said I was excited. So I came to my mom and was like, I heard you guys moaning in the bedroom together. I'm so happy for you guys.
10: Oh, you knew what was happening.
7: No. She didn't know what was happening. You thought something that was exciting was going on. Right?
0: I was 5 years old, so I just thought they weren't arguing like some they were making up. I didn't know they were actually
7: and they
0: sex.
7: Were.
2: Yeah. Do you remember what your mom said?
7: Yeah.
2: You remember her reaction?
0: My mom, she was mortified. She just looked at me like horrified, like her life had ended. And I'm like, what's wrong? Like, aren't you happy? I heard you moaning. I heard the like,
2: oh my God.
7: Crazy. Megan, what's up? It's Mojo in the Morning.
1: So when I was little, our walls were super thin and my room was right next to my parents. So I used to hear my mom saying, ow, ow, Ron, ow. And I would lay there and I would cry because they thought he was hurting my mom.
8: Oh my God.
2: So, he was stabbing her.
1: So finally I confronted them. I don't want you guys to do that anymore. And then a couple months later, I caught them again, and I was bawling. I busted the door open. I said, you guys said you want to do this anymore?
7: That's the
8: and
7: worst.
8: And then you saw.
2: Right.
7: Home should never have the master parent's bedroom next to your child's bedroom. What's up, Lynn?
22: Good morning, crew.
7: Good morning. Hi. What's going on?
22: When my daughter was 3 years old, my husband and I were in the middle of baking cookies. She walked in the room. We didn't realize she was there. She was at the side of the bed, was getting ready to lift the covers and said, Mommy, why is Daddy jumping on you?
7: Oh. Whoa.
22: This is the same daughter that when my husband was peeing. She was standing next to the commode. She watched him. He said, get out. So she comes over to me and she goes, Mommy, why does Daddy have a tail?
8: You say commode.
10: Fascinated by.
7: Where are you from, Lynn?
22: From Maumee, Ohio.
7: Okay. All right. I love it. Maumee checking in with us this morning. Tim, what's up, Tim?
23: Yeah, so when I was younger, I heard my mom screaming, and I thought she was getting hurt, so I grabbed a taser and I went and tased my dad.
7: No, you did not. No, you're a liar. This is, are
23: no.
7: you serious?
10: Why do you have a taser readily available?
23: He's a cop, so he would always show like, hey, if something happened, like you can use this. So I ran up, tased, and he pretty much just peed himself.
24: Oh. Don't tase me, bro.
7: You
8: tased? That story gets told at every family gathering.
7: That is unbelievable.
23: Yeah, then we had a talk about what happened after.
7: Hey, man.
2: At least you were protecting your house, man.
7: That right?
2: You can't be mad.
7: Can you imagine Josiah tasing you when you did your thing?
2: Let's move past that.
7: Hold on. Last one here. Mystery. Mystery's got a good one for us. What's up?
4: Hey, so I didn't walk in on my parents, but my dad is very Polish white, and I stumbled upon my mom's big black vibrator.
7: Oh no.
2: Okay. How did you stumble upon that?
8: Did you tell her, by the way, that you found it, or you just kept that to yourself?
4: No, I was younger. I was looking for Christmas presents or something, and yeah, nope, didn't look for Christmas presents after that.
10: Did you know what it was at the time?
4: Yes. I was old enough to, like, no, and I just put it back, and I was so old.
7: Where did mom keep it that you were thinking your Christmas present?

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0: We'll get a look at what's trending right now, and then we'll come back with a Cars, Cash, and Gas winner in just a second. What's up, Shannon?
2: Well, the Pistons made a big trade yesterday. Isaiah Stewart is heading to the Memphis Grizzlies for 3 future second round picks. You guys have a lot more thoughts on this than I do, so have at it.
0: So here's what ESPN said about it. ESPN talked about this last night, and they were doing this trade, and I thought they were just doing it for the picks, but they did it to free up a bunch of money, they said.
3: So first off, the Pistons felt they could do this because Paul Reed, B-ball Paul, played so well at the end of last season. He will slide into that situation. They already had about $30 million in salary cap space. The Lakers increased their offer over the last 24 hours to get this deal done with Austin Reeves. Why? Why did they do that? Because they knew that there was a chance that Memphis, that Detroit was going to open up space. So who was their target now? Yes, every of those names that Sean said are true, but what if they go big game hunting? What if they check on the availability of Kawhi Leonard? We're not quite sure whether he's going to extend his contract in L.A. or be traded. What if they look at the some of the bigger names that could be out there? Heck, they've cleared enough open space. They can call LeBron James if they wanted to. So I think the big story here, this is interesting. Memphis is building a big front line. Look at, they draft Cam Boozer to put him next to Edie. That's interesting what they're building right there. More Western Conference team building upside. But Detroit is setting themselves up to be the story of this offseason, one of the stories of this offseason, after falling short when they needed more scoring and creation in the playoffs last year.
4: And they have a financial window right now because, remember, Jalen Duren and then Asar Thompson, they're going to get paid. So if you're going to use some of that flexibility, you're going to do it right now.
0: So, Kev, who's your thoughts on who they'll go out and get to help Cade?
5: I would like for them to go get Jaylen Brown from the Boston Celtics.
0: Wow.
5: That's what I would like.
0: God, that would be unbelievable.
5: That relationship between he, Jaylen Brown, and the Boston Celtics have been fractured for a lot of years. And I think he wants out at this point. They clearly don't value his position, which is why he's been available. And with the Isaiah Stewart trade, not only opening up a roster spot, but opening up cap space, you now have trade equity and value with all of those future picks. And they can send those and get somebody huge.
0: Man, that Kawhi Leonard rumor is an interesting one. It seems like it's going all over the place right now. That would be wild to see Kawhi Leonard in a Pistons uniform, though.
5: I like Kawhi. Last season, he played the second most amount of games since, I think it was like 2018 when he was with the Spurs, because health has been like a major concern.
0: Yeah.
5: That's the only thing I don't know about Kawhi is if he stays healthy, because you're giving up a lot praying that a guy, stays healthy.
0: Shannon, another big dirty story involves the Detroit Lions.
2: Yeah, cornerback Terrion Arnold facing multiple felony charges and voluntarily turned himself in yesterday, but could spend the rest of his life in prison if he's actually convicted.
6: Lions cornerback Terrion Arnold has been arrested in Tampa. He's charged with kidnapping and armed robbery. This dates back to an incident from February.
0: That's right, Rup Raj from Fox 2. It's interesting that
2: he was orchestrating like a kidnapping.
7: Life in prison seems like a lot for, like, that's what you get when you murder someone.
0: Well, I think that they were attempting to murder these guys. And so that's one of the reasons why they're saying that, that's the maximum. We're hoping that he plays the season.
2: Yeah.
0: This is coming up right now during the offseason. Is there enough time between now and the season for this guy to be able to be on the field?
2: I don't know, because I feel like these things happen very slowly.
7: And does he have to sit in jail now court. Until his...
0: I think he bonds out.
7: Oh, gosh.
0: I think so. I don't know. His agent came out this morning.
2: Let's see what the latest...
0: And the agent came out this morning saying that Kawhi says that he was not part of this whole thing, even though they say they have correspondence with him.
7: Terrion?
0: Or Terrion. Yeah. What did I say? Kawhi.
2: Yeah.
0: Kawhi. Terrion, that they're saying that they have things in writing about him being part of this.
5: He's scheduled to appear in court today.
2: Yeah.
5: But he's maintained his innocence. More. So, see.
0: What do the Lions think of this?
5: Let's get
7: Didn't
5: on the
7: they
5: phone.
7: Release a statement and say they're the not Lions gonna say did? Anything?
0: they're no comment right now.
2: Yeah, they just said out of respect for the ongoing legal process, they weren't going to comment. But in other dirty today, Jenny J. Wow Farley is a

0: officially married, and she kind of pulled a fast one on all of her family and friends. The Jersey Shore alum tied the knot with professional wrestler Zach Carpinello in a surprise wedding ceremony. They've been together for about 7 years. About 50 family members and friends of theirs thought they were attending a screening for JWoww's upcoming movie Nanny Cam, only to discover when they arrived that they were actually there for the couple's wedding. The intimate ceremony took place in New Jersey. It was a Beauty and the Beast inspired theme.
1: I'm happy for it.
0: Snooki was there in terms of, if you watched Jersey Shore, you obviously know who she was. That's the only one I've heard so far. So, and things are getting serious between Kendall Jenner and Jacob Elordi. I'm hearing that she is just head over heels for him, to the point where she wants to keep him away from the Kardashian spotlight, the Kardashian machine. She wants to protect this relationship at all costs. They've been together since February. A recent trip to Hawaii took their relationship to the next level. So they are now trying desperately to keep things as private as possible, avoiding public dates and the paparazzi. I think they're in Australia at the moment, but that is official. Kendall Jenner, Jacob Elordi. If you miss anything from today's show, go back. Catch up on the podcast on the free iHeartRadio app.
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3: Your call may be monitored or recorded.
4: All right. Giving away a brand new car. Hey, look who's on. Mike Porter from Gordon Chevrolet. What's on the phone with us right now. What's up, Mike?
5: How you doing, Mojo?
4: Fantastic. We're doing incredible. It was great seeing you yesterday. I was getting my oil changed on my beautiful Tahoe. Mike also was buffing out a scratch from the guy that hit me here. And by the way, it looks good. It looks amazing. I got hit by a dude on the streets here. You got hit too once, didn't you, Kevin? By somebody?
6: Yeah, I did.
4: Did they catch that guy? They
6: didn't catch mine. Still on the run.
4: They're on the run. Maybe it's the same guy. Maybe he's a Dave and Chuck listener or something. But Mike, will you say hello to Deona, who is on with us right now? Deona?
5: Hi, Deona.
7: Deona.
4: Oh, Deona. Oh, I'm sorry.
7: Deona.
4: Say, Mike. Say,
5: hi, Deona.
4: Sorry about that, Deona. Deona, you're a winner. Congratulations.
6: Yeah. Woohoo.
7: No way. Thank you so much.
4: Mike, tell Deona the car that we're giving away this year.
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4: Ah. $28,000 car. Could you see yourself driving in that? Or actually, it says here that you want to win it for your daughter. Is that right?
7: Yes, I do. I have actually three daughters, but I have one turning 16 in November.
4: Oh, my God.
7: And she's like, I need a car. And she's saving up. So this would be really great, and it would just help us out a lot.
4: Mike, first-time drivers need cars that they can actually drive and be safe in. You recommend a Chevy Trax for her?
5: Absolutely. Tons of safety features. It's not a huge vehicle, so it won't be hard to park, and it gets great fuel mileage. So
4: yeah, that's great. 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And we appreciate those guys so much. And then we'll see you at Gordon Chevrolet. And bring your daughter to Deona for this.
7: Deona.
4: Yeah, I know. I almost called you Deona again. I don't know why I was calling you Deona. Bring her with, okay? What's her name?
7: Her name is Sophia.
4: And where does she go to high school?
7: She goes to Walled Lake Northern.
4: All right. We love it. Walled Lake Northern, home of the lakes. I don't know. What's their nickname? Walled Lake Northern?
7: I don't even know.
4: The Knights.
7: All right.
4: The Knights.
0: Think about that for a second.
4: Go Knights. Mike, real quick, while I got you on the phone, I want you to talk about this. 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
4: 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Wheeling and dealing. I saw it yesterday. All right.
5: Let's go.
4: We're going to see you. Mike, quick question, because we're going to play throwback throwdown again like we always do at Gordon. Who do you think is going to win this year, a car for the listener? Will it be Shannon? Will it be Kevin? Will it be Mike? Will it be Anna?
5: See, Anna's the dark horse because I haven't really seen her do one of these. So, that's a tough one. Can I plead the fifth on this one?
4: All right, plead the fifth. Play the fifth. We'll get you when we get closer to this. More chances to win coming up. We talk to you soon, okay, buddy?
5: All right, thanks, guys.
4: All right, be right back.
2: 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Another world-famous War of the Roses happens at 9 on Mojo in the Morning.
1: 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It's Mojo in the Morning's Motor City Traffic.
0: 844, and we are at 63 degrees outside, intervals of clouds and sunshine today. Still not ruling out a shower or thunderstorm early on, a high temp of 80 degrees. We have an accident in Sterling Heights, southbound M53 at Hull Road. Some stop-and-go traffic from 23 Mile and the right shoulder blocked, eastbound 696 at the Orchard Lake exit. That's your Channel 955 traffic on Mojo in the Morning.
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34: man is suddenly putting his phone face down, congrats. 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
31: Another world-famous War of the Roses happens at 9 on Mojo in the Morning.
0: I learn a lot on the show about people and when they tell a story or a topic. And then I learn a lot about the things that maybe they were going to talk about or not talk about when we go into a commercial break, and I can hear you guys in your conversations. So I was listening to Shannon and Anna have a little conversation about Anna wanting to get a boob job.
1: Do you want this information on the air?
2: I'm cool with it.
0: You're okay with that?
2: I mean, because if I'm going to do it, they're going to hear about it.
0: Anna wants a boob job.
2: I do. And before everyone jumps at me like, you don't need it. My body, my choice, I want it. I'm going to be alive
1: Well, because I said, I'm like, you have boobs.
2: Right.
1: But like, you've got good boobs.
2: I'm going to be alive for a long time, and I want to feel my best. And right now, I'm just not feeling that way. I lost some weight, and I'm just not feeling like they're as perky as they were or as full, to be honest. So I've been...
0: By the way, I'm not standing because I want to look at the boobs.
2: I just zip my sweater up.
0: My knee feels better when I stand. So.
3: Sure it does.
1: She just zipped her sweater up to her chin.
3: Catch and release.
2: So I've been like casually going to different consultations because I definitely don't want, or I didn't want to rush into this. I want to be smart about it. I've done a lot of research. I've probably had like 3 consultations, and I had one yesterday. And for the first time, I loved this doctor. I liked what the procedure, like how he wanted to do it. I liked the implants he uses. He uses Motiva implants, which are like what I want. And I was like, perfect. I finally found my guy. He's in Novi. This is great. Then we finish the appointment. And he's like, okay, so I have some bad news. I'm like, oh, great. What is it? He's like, I'm moving my practice to Miami in 2 months. So you will have to get in for surgery in the next month and a half.
4: Why is he moving to Miami?
2: Apparently, he's been going down there to open a practice periodically. And now he's just going full time to Miami.
0: Doesn't he understand there's 8 billion of them there?
2: I mean, I didn't ask because he was like, do you think you can do it in the next 2 months? I don't know if I can do it in the next 2 months.
0: Meaning?
2: Like, I feel like that's rushing it. I was thinking like
0: financially
2: probably,
0: or?
2: No, just in general. Oh. Like, I would have to take work off. Will you guys even let me?
0: Well, how long is
1: it? You've got to recover for a couple days.
2: Yeah, maybe I would do it over the weekend. But yeah.
1: Well, longer than that.
0: Well, summer's a good time because you have vacation time and stuff.
1: You already know you want to do it. It's not like you need to think about it anymore.
2: I think summer's the worst time because like I'm trying to be outside on the boat and stuff. And when you're healing, you can't really do that. Like bikinis aren't it. So but then he was like, since it's so fast, I'll knock off like $1,000 too.
0: Oh my God.
2: So now I'm really like, should I do this? But it feels like too big of a decision for me to just be like, yeah, I'll do it next week.
0: What does a boob job cost? I've always wondered.
2: They quoted me for like $14,000.
5: Oh, my goodness.
1: That's a lot. That
2: this was
4: I
2: the more
4: it was a lot.
0: $14,000.
2: Okay, this was the lot. More expensive.
4: Is that the motif?
2: I would say that I've seen like $10,000.
0: What do they give you for $14,000? You get like
2: so this
0: tops
2: is also the implants that I want. Motiva, they're like the newest, best implants. You have the least amount of problems with them.
0: What does Motiva mean?
1: It's like a brand.
2: Yeah, so
1: it's
2: like one of the problems that people have is like after a while, it forms like a capsule around your implant. Your boobs get really hard and like it's not good. And this implant doesn't do that. Also, less risk of cancer.
0: So,
2: because of the materials.
0: So if you are, well, and obviously you want less risk of that, but
2: yeah.
4: Can I ask a question?
1: I love that he's just fumbling.
0: I just want to ask this one question first. No, what is the, like, if I don't go Motiva and say that I go for the base model, I'd like the base, what's the base,
2: saline.
0: What is the base model compared to the
1: cost?
0: The Cadillac
2: so
0: of boobs.
2: The one doctor that I went to that didn't have Motiva, he just did silicone implants, was $10,000. And this one was $14,000.
1: Well, I actually still think that's on the expensive side, isn't it?
2: $10,000? Dang, maybe, I need to go to different doctors. But I really want to go to someone I trust. Like,
1: well, yeah.
2: And like, I like this guy's
0: work.
2: But
0: he's going to be on the run after a while.
2: I know. He was like, you could fly down to Miami and do it when I'm down in Miami. And I'm like, well, that seems like a lot of
0: work. Where, guess what it's going to be when he moves to Miami?
2: More expensive.
0: It's going to be about 28.
2: Actually, he told me that it's cheaper in Miami. I don't know why.
1: Probably because there's so many.
3: It's saturated. Yeah.
0: What's your question? I wanted to hear
3: I'm
0: yours.
3: I'm just asking my question for those out there who may want to know, but... You ain't necessarily, at first when you were talking, I was like, I want to know what you are right now and then where you want to go to. But if you don't want to answer to where you at right now, how big do you, like, where do you want to go?
2: I'm fine with both. Right now he said I'm like a big C, or a big B, C. And I really just want to be like a CD. So not that much bigger, but honestly just like fuller and like proportionate. And just like, I feel like I have extra skin because I lost some weight.
3: I wonder like, because... You wear t-shirts and stuff like that. Like, do you need a whole new... Like, are you going that large where you need all new dresses and all that kind of stuff?
2: And the reason I feel like my chest or, like, my insecurities with it is why I wear a lot of the clothes that I wear. Like, I don't wear low-cut stuff, and I don't know. So, this is a last-minute life-changing decision, and I don't know what
1: you
2: I should do.
1: You keep saying that, but to be fair, Anna, you have been talking about it since I met you.
2: Right.
1: So, and that, I mean... Yeah.
2: So I should just do it. Is what
1: you've been talking
2: saying.
1: About it since what? When did I meet you? October?
2: Yeah.
0: Hey, Lauren, what'd you want to say?
5: Hey, so Anna, 14K, that's insane. Unless you're having like a tummy tuck or something with it, that's crazy for this part of Michigan. Yeah. I would say probably closer to $8,000 is going to be more average for this area. So he's way overpriced.
3: Are you in the profession or have you had work done?
5: Well, so no, I've wanted mine done since I was like 15 years old and I'm 40. So I've been spending years and years and years of research and doctors and this and that. Mm. And that's insanely expensive.
2: Well, of course,
0: but
2: the
0: these
2: one
0: are
2: I like
0: the Motivas. She's getting Motiva.
3: They got the heated seats.
0: It's Motiva. It drives itself. It's got it's got the super cruise. What's up, Samantha? How you doing?
6: I'm good. How are you all doing?
0: Samantha, I'm actually not good, but I'm not going to do a thing because it's her body, her choice.
2: Thank you.
0: But my wife got breast implants.
2: We talked.
0: And she had breast implant illness, and she had to have them taken out.
2: But trying to have
3: Motivas. Yeah.
0: What's going on, Samantha?
6: Everyone is different, but I'm calling because literally all of your lights are green on the way to work today, and you're still stopping, Anna. You always have next summer to live your best life.
2: You're right. But now I'm hearing the price is an issue. So now I'm like, maybe I should do more research and find out.
1: Well, he said he was going to knock $1,000 off. Yeah. So that brings you to
3: 30. Is that per boob?
6: In all honesty, if you call U of M and you talk to the pre-grad surgical program, you can get a lot of work done super, super cheap because it's all like graduating, but they are under professional surgeons. I had a friend do like absolutely everything as far as... a mommy makeover, and it was only like $8,000. Like, she got the tummy tuck, the boobs, extra skin removed. She got so much done.
2: This is one thing where I don't want to skimp out. Like, I don't want the discount. Because they have no experience.
0: But I think she's saying, though, that it's U of M, so it's at a reputable hospital.
1: They're working right under a...
0: But here's my question. Are you paying for that? Do you have the money to do this, or you're not doing the financing rate, are you?
2: No, I would pay for it. It would be like a treat yourself. Like, I was thinking about doing it around my birthday.
0: Do they have 0% financing for 5 years?
2: Or? Like, happy birthday to you.
0: Hanna, what's up, Hanna?
7: Hi, I just had a question for Anna. Are you as sure on the boob job as you were about the booty tattoo, or are we going to be circling back on this in a little bit?
1: Booty tattoo wasn't really her choice.
2: Yeah, that was like on a whim. I've been thinking about this and researching this.
0: Is there somebody helping you pay for this?
2: No.
0: Okay. No. Yeah. What's going on, Cassie? How you doing?
8: Well, I'm good. You touched on it a minute ago. I was just going to say, just make sure you keep up on the upkeep, Anna. We don't want you having like toxicity issues.
2: Right.
0: Yeah.
2: I talked about just doing a lift, but literally every doctor I've talked to, like based on what I want, it would not give me the results that I wanted. So,
0: well, maybe a lift only costs $7,000 or something. You know what I mean? These guys, I always wonder when you go to these doctors, like, is it like going to a car dealership and they put you in the finance, like the back room? Hold on a second. We're going to put you in the back room here type thing. Or like when you talk to the doc, do you talk to them for a while or do they have like the consultation person that talks to you?
2: No, I talk to him.
0: And he tells you the price and everything?
2: Oh, no. That's a different person, but I was with him the whole time. And then when I was leaving, they give you a packet and they're like, this is your
0: quote.
2: Can
0: you negotiate? Like, can you say?
2: Oh, I don't know. I wasn't thinking about that.
3: See, I got 12, bro.
0: What's up, Joy?
9: Hey, so, Anna, a couple years ago, I had a mommy makeover. It was about $2,200. That's for a tummy tuck and a breast lift with implants. And one, I do agree, don't do it when it's hot because it can delay your healing if you have sweating underneath. But two, like, I think that's $14K is a decent price considering it's the newest implant. Yeah. And you don't want to go to somebody that's cheap. Like, you have to go to somebody that you trust and has a good outcome, because I have had friends that have gone to somebody who was like, oh, it's such a good deal. All and right. then they had to have revisions. And then, oh, now, you know, it's just a mess. You don't want to have a mess. So,
0: yeah,
2: exactly.
9: I do think, like, if you find a surgeon that you like and that you trust, like, good. For sure-sies. And, like, you probably only need to have, like, a few days off afterwards, like, for care. Like, I would say, like, or at least a week, you know.
2: Kevin's looking at implants.
3: Wow. I'm looking at Motiva. I want to be educated on this. These new models.
1: If we take a week off? We all get a little something.
2: Yeah.
0: Together. What do you want, Jen?
2: Let's do make it a together. Promo so we can
1: do a little
2: get
1: lower
2: a little
1: face.
0: Okay.
1: Right here.
0: Crazy face. Real quick, since we've been talking to family members all morning.
2: No, Chelsea.
0: My sister Pat, and Pat wants to talk to you, Anna, and tell a story.
2: Even worse.
0: It says here that you text Kevin, and Kevin said you needed to call.
3: Yeah.
0: What's up, Pat?
10: Yes, yeah, so I text Kevin because Kevin actually answers me. I reminded you on Tracy's birthday, it was her birthday, and you were still late because you didn't look at your messages.
0: I was, Chelsea and I felt so bad we missed Tracy's birthday. I did mention it on the air, though. I did
1: you
0: talk
1: did.
0: About it on the air.
1: Because we all said happy birthday.
3: We did.
1: Yeah.
0: But
3: you're
0: calling about this topic here right now? What do you got?
10: Yeah, I'm listening, and I'm thinking my neighbor... she had breast cancer and she got both of them cut off because of the history in her family. And she put the fake ones in, and about probably like a month ago, she came over and she's like, look at me. And one of her boobs was on her shoulder.
0: No, it was not.
1: How does that happen?
10: Tommy, you could call her right now.
1: How does that happen?
0: Wait,
10: happened.
1: Oh my God.
10: Happened.
1: No, I believe you. I believe you, Pat. I'm just saying, like, how does it move that much?
10: I don't know, but it was on her shoulder, so she went to the doctor, and now she has nothing. She got them both removed.
1: Geez.
10: I mean, she is old. She's an older lady, so she doesn't, you know, she isn't sure that she doesn't have them. But,
0: But you know what's funny is, you know how you put your phone sometimes, like, on your shoulder, like, and hold it
1: in? It would be very convenient.
3: And the wrist. Yeah, it'd be great on airplanes.
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0: All right, it's War of the Roses time. 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
0: Simone wants to know if her brother is cheating on his girlfriend, and it's because of who you think your brother is cheating with. And who is it, Simone?
12: I think my brother's definitely cheating on his girlfriend, and I don't really know much about the girl, but I just know I saw another girl dropping him off at the house, and I know it's not his girlfriend.
0: And what's the story with his girlfriend?
12: Like, you know, I like her. They've been dating for a little bit, and I see her all the time because we both live at home. So she comes over with us all the time and, you know, chats with us, and I really like her. And
0: Is she your friend? Are you friends with her?
12: What'd you say?
0: Are you friends?
12: I'm friends with her. I'm cool with her.
0: So she's somebody that you're really close to, that you have a lot of love for. But this is your brother, though. You're trying to pick sides here and try to...
12: my brother will always be, you know, who I love the most. You know, there will never be a girl that can replace my brother. But
11: we're cool. And, you know, I'm a girl's girl. So I'm not trying to pick sides. But if someone was cheating on me or I thought someone was cheating, I'll want to know.
3: Did you talk to your brother at all?
11: I haven't talked to really, like, anybody. I don't want to say too much to either of them until I know, like, what's really going on. But, you know, men lie.
1: I know, but you're putting their business out there. You're putting your brother's business out there.
11: I know, but I just feel like I would want someone to tell me. Like, I would want to know. I'm a girl's girl, so.
0: So you have not said anything to your boyfriend or your brother's girlfriend? You have not said, like, well, hey, no, I think he's cheating. So she has no clue
11: yet
0: about this. But you have not said to your brother that you believe that there's something going on. So you're just doing this for your own knowledge. What will you do with it if he sends flowers to somebody else?
11: I'm going to tell his girlfriend, but I don't want to tell her and it not be true. That's why I want to confirm.
0: I don't know why you're getting involved in that business. You understand that if you do that and cause for issues in their relationship by her even just starting to think now that he's a cheater.
11: Well, I mean, if he's cheating, then, something needs to be done. And if she doesn't want to do anything, that's on her. But she at least needs to know.
3: So just so I can understand, this is because a girl dropped him off at home. Did they kiss or anything? Or, like, say again what you saw.
11: I saw when I was coming home, he was getting dropped off by another girl, and it wasn't his girlfriend, Taylor. So I don't know what it is, but, like, you know, he said she was just a friend, like, but it didn't look like they were just friends. Like, I know my brother, and I know the situation.
0: What would you do, Kevin, if your sister got involved in your relationship?
3: I'd tell her, shut the hell up. Or I'd be like, what are you talking about? What did you see? Like, we would have a conversation about it. It wouldn't just be go and
0: What would you do if you found out that she called Shannon to do this?
3: It'd be up.
1: But, see, that's what I'm, like, because he didn't ask her to do this, and she didn't ask her to do this. So I feel kind of weird doing
2: it. Why are you inserting yourself?
3: Are you the little sister?
11: I am.
3: Yeah, it sounds like some little sister
0: shit. Little stuff. This is little sister stuff? All right. Wow.
1: I
0: thought it was a stretch. Quick question.
3: This is a stretch.
0: Quick question, Simone. What is your brother's girlfriend's name again?
11: Taylor.
0: All right. We're going to call up your brother to see where he's going to send a dozen free roses. Mute your phone.
11: Okay.
0: So that he doesn't hear somebody else on the phone and get suspicious.
11: Okay.
0: All right, War of the Roses.

0: Hello.
1: Hi, is this Malcolm?
0: Yeah, this is him.
1: Hi, Malcolm. My name is Nicole, and I'm calling you this morning from an online floral company called rosesbloom.com with an offer for a dozen long-stemmed red roses. Do you have 30 seconds to answer two survey questions in exchange for some free flowers that can be sent out later today? Super quick, totally free.
0: How long would it take?
1: Less than a minute.
0: All right, yeah, all right.
1: Okay.
0: Okay, go.
1: Okay. Have you purchased flowers in the past 6 months, Malcolm?
0: No.
1: Okay, do you plan on purchasing flowers in the next 6 months?
0: No.
1: Okay, that's the survey right there. So now I'm authorized to provide you with this dozen long-stemmed red roses. Couple of quick things. They are going to be sent out later on this afternoon. They can go out of state, so anywhere in the country. And I just need to get, let's start with a first name and a last name, and we'll go from there.
0: It just seems kind of strange you're calling out the blue and offering something for free, you know?
1: Totally understand. We're a new online floral company, so this is basically marketing for us. We're just trying to get our name out there. And hopefully in the future, when you send flowers or if you send flowers, you will use rosesbloom.com.
0: So business is slow and you're just trying to...
1: Well, business is not slow. Business is brand new. We're a new company. That's why we're trying to make people aware that we even exist. We do a few things different, which I'll get to in just a second. But is there somebody that you want to send flowers to?
0: Yeah, sure.
1: Okay, I need a first name and a last name, please.
0: First name is Maria.
1: Okay, and the last name? Okay, and a telephone number for Maria?
0: 4.
1: Mm-hmm. Mm-hmm.
0: 4-6.
1: What is her relationship to you?
0: It's just somebody who I'm somebody who I'm talking to. That's all.
1: Okay. Yeah. And Malcolm, we do something unique at rosesbloom.com that sets us apart from other online floral companies. And instead of sending a paper card with the flowers, later today, Maria is going to get a text alerting her that she has a delivery. So part of that text is going to be a voice memo that I'm going to record here with you in just a moment. So she'll be able to play that voice memo, hear your message, know who the flowers are from, and yeah. So I'm going to count you down and then you just start talking. When you stop talking, I'll stop the recording and I'll come back on and you can pretty much say anything you want. All right.
0: All right.
1: Okay. 3, 2, 1.
0: Hey, Maria, it's Mac. Just, thinking of you and, seeing what's up.
1: Okay. And I just also need to let you know that this call is being recorded for quality and training purposes. Are you okay with that?
0: Yeah, whatever. Okay.
1: Okay.
2: Your name is Malcolm, right?
0: Yeah, I go by Mac. Is this you?
2: No, I just wanted to make sure that we got everything right here. I'm just going to wrap everything up, and I just want to make sure we have all the name and information right on this.
0: Okay.
2: So, Malcolm, I wanted to tell you one last thing before we hang up with you, and then we'll send those flowers off.
0: All right.
2: That while you have been sending the flowers off, and you sent them to a friend of yours, it sounds like, that there has been somebody that's been listening in on this phone call that knows you well and told us that you were in a relationship with a girl by the name of Taylor, and that's who they thought you would send the flowers to.
0: Who's on the phone?
2: Malcolm, your sister Simone is on the phone and was worried that you were cheating on your girlfriend and was hoping that you were not and that you would send the flowers to Taylor. Simone,
3: okay.
2: What do you want to say, Simone?
3: Yeah. Hey, cheater, bro, big bro, what's up?
0: I see you still not minding your own business.
3: Are you kidding? You are such a loser.
4: let's see who's minding their own business when I tell Taylor. And she's going to hear this because I'll make sure of it.
5: Yeah, but she knows, everybody knows that all you do is pay attention to everybody else's bullshit. So that's why nobody ever believes anything you say.
2: But Malcolm,
4: okay, so
2: Malcolm,
4: does she know that you're a cheater?
2: Malcolm, hold on 1 second. And guys, you're sending flowers to an, what's that?
6: Drama.
2: You're sending flowers to another girl and you're blaming your sister for causing drama. You've kind of caused the drama by doing that.
5: Yeah, but she should mind her own business. She should mind her own damn business. That's the whole thing.
2: I mean, you listen, I actually don't disagree with you that she should mind her own business, but she also just saw you with somebody else, and I think that that's her reasoning of worry that you're doing something that you shouldn't be doing.
5: Well, she doesn't know the story about it. She doesn't know anything. What? She doesn't know the story behind it. So,
1: what is the story? You've said that a few times. What is the story then?
5: I don't want to get into it.
2: So there's a story that you're not going to get into. Will you at least tell?
5: No.
2: Will you at least tell your sister?
5: No.
2: So it's is it none of her business, and that's why you're not telling her, or is it because the story's as crazy as what just happened?
5: No, it's nobody's business. That's it.
7: Is it Taylor's business?
5: No.
2: Okay. All right, hang on 1 second.
8: Yo.
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10: It's Mojo in the Morning's Motor City Traffic.
1: 917, 63 cloudy right now. We still have some chances for some rain early on today. Then intervals of clouds and sunshine, a high temp of 80 degrees. An accident in the left lane, northbound Southfield Freeway at 8 Mile. It is stop and go from 7 Mile. The right shoulder blocked by an accident, still eastbound 696 at the Orchard Lake exit. And that double left lane closure causing some slow traffic on westbound 96 between Levan and 275. That's your channel 955 traffic on the Edge of the Morning.
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5: Mojo, he's charming and sweet, unless you're a cheater. Then he'll embarrass you live on the air.
7: Who is on the file here?
9: Mojo in the morning.
10: Mojo in the morning, we got something messy going on here right now. See what listeners think about this. Matter of fact, that was actually your quote, Christine. That you think the sister is so messy here. What's happening? It's for those that missed it, War of the Roses. You can listen to the podcast. We are going to label it in honor of Kevin's line that he said during it, which was that some little sister spit. That's what we're labeling this one. Christine, what did you want to say about this? And what do you think about Simone?
11: Good morning, everybody. Hope
10: good morning.
11: Doing great.
10: Good morning.
11: She's just really messy. I don't understand why she came to the radio, number one. And number two, the one thing that really I hung up on was she says that she's a girl's girl, right? So you're a girl's girl, but then while talking to Tyler, I think that was his name, he says something along the lines of, well, everybody knows that you're always in other people's business. So yeah. I think that this is more of a misery loves company type of situation. Yeah. Like, why did you come to the radio first?
10: By the way,
11: you know, you're burning a bridge with your... Yep.
10: Yeah, it is interesting. But she says she's a girl's girl because she's sticking up for the girlfriend. And it is Malcolm, by the way. The brother's name is Malcolm. Yeah. But she's doing it. I believe that the reason that she's doing it is because she feels heartbroken for this sister or this friend, this or girlfriend. Mm-hmm. But there's a lot of people.
11: She'll get over
10: yeah,
11: it.
10: There's a lot of people that don't like this idea of her doing it. And then there are some that say that she's justified in doing this because she's a sister, and sisters, just like parents, are meant to set you straight. What's going on, Frank? Hi.
12: What's going on?
10: How you doing, Frank? What would you do if your little sister did that to you? If she got you busted cheating on your girl? Or you're not cheating on your girl, are you, Frank?
12: No, I ain't nothing like that. I ain't got one.
10: Oh, you don't have a girl to cheat on. All right.
13: It's like, I'm good. No. Clear.
10: All right.
12: I got five sisters, man.
10: Wow.
12: I got five sisters. And not one of my sisters would do some shady ass shit.
14: Okay. Oh, hold on. I got to dump.
10: And what makes you say that, Frank?
12: Because my sisters love me first. And they not messy like that.
10: Yeah.
12: That's just, bro, all she had to do was go ask him.
10: That's the part.
12: And if he tells you back up on my business.
10: Yeah, it's not
12: that. You never know. His girl might not be on the best of terms.
10: Exactly.
12: But they ain't putting it out there.
10: Exactly. It's not that your sisters would condone the cheating or condone the behavior.
6: But because of right. the relationship they have with you, they would at least come to you to actually figure out what's going on.
13: Right.
12: Yeah. Yeah, if you got something to know, come to me. You don't call no radio station. That's messy, bro. You putting it out there for the whole world to know.
6: She got some ulterior motive or something.
13: Or just loves drama.
8: Yeah, that's what it sounds like.
15: Aaron, what did you want to say, Aaron?
16: Hi, how are you guys today?
15: Good, Aaron. What's happening? You seem low energy. Let's bring up the energy. What's going on?
16: No, I just lost my voice. That's all. I'm pretty awake.
15: Okay.
16: No, I was just, what happened to like the sis code? Because I would never out my brother on anything. We had each other's back. I would maybe give him my opinion, but I was not my place to tell him what to do or what not to do. He's an adult.
15: Sister code, you say there's a sister code. Can I ask you question about you and your brother?
16: Well,
15: if you found out that your brother was cheating on his, you know, wife and he had children or whatever the deal was, and he was doing all this behind the back and it was going to be like really bad for the family, what would you do?
13: What would your first move be?
16: I'm pretty close with my brother and parents. First of all, I don't think that's going to happen, but let's say
15: it's hypothetical.
16: I would ask my brother to please talk to my parents about it because they've been married for 55 years.
15: So you'd put it on your parents. Okay.
13: You would go to your brother. Yeah. You would go to your brother and say, hey, I know this is happening. You need to fix it.
16: I would have a conversation on my opinion, and I would say, if you don't feel that way, then I feel like you should talk to mom and dad about it because
6: they had a longstanding relationship.
15: Mm-hmm. What would you do if your brother asked to use your house as the place that he was going to mess around with the girls?
16: He knows where... He's already getting into it.
6: Look under the pot. It's under the gnome.
15: That's under the
13: gnome.
15: Hold on, Fred. What did you want to say, Fred?
17: Hold on.
15: What's going on? What did you just do? Did you drop something?
17: So basically, I want to say, where's the family loyalty at?
15: And
17: this is coming from somebody who that happened to a while ago.

0: been doing, Fred?
1: Yeah.
2: No.
0: Okay, Fred.
2: I'm not that guy, Mojo.
0: Have you ever messed around with your female friend?
2: Never.
0: Okay. All right. Well, then I trust you.
2: Never.
0: All right. All right. But they told them. They caused
2: her. On top of that,
0: yeah.
2: Like, she should have went to her brother. But, she could have came to her brother like, hey, bro, I don't think that's right. You know, you need to do better. Mm-hmm. Don't call the show and expose him. That's wrong.
3: All right. Going back to your situation, though, did you ask your mom and your sister why they opened their mouth?
2: They act like they didn't know nothing. They say I didn't say nothing. Like, well, we getting two different stories because my ex saying that y'all called her to come over, act like y'all was about to make her food and butter her up just to let her know that I had another female over. And while I'm at work, I get broken up.
0: It sounds bad when he says another female over. Doesn't it? Like
4: that's
0: when he says
4: friend.
0: It doesn't sound like a friend. It sounds like there's something going on.
1: You said she broke up with you without even talking to you about it over the phone?
2: Over the phone.
1: Oh, my God.
0: Over the phone. Over the phone.
2: Of course, it's nothing.
0: Can I
2: believe everything they said?
0: Don't tell Fred I said this, but I think Fred and the female friend had something going on.
3: A little something.
1: Or he wanted
2: something. Never. I'm not a cheater.
0: All right. All right, hold on a second. Sam is on the sister's side. Let's hear that perspective. What's going on, Sam?
5: Hey, guys. I am. I feel like, you know, if he wasn't serious about this relationship, he shouldn't be bringing these women, these females around his family. If he's going to be cheating and running off like that, because he, let's make it honest, he said it's someone he's seeing. Yeah. So he's clearly seeing this person he's sending the flowers to. Yeah. On top of it, you know, you introduce women to your family and they grow relations with them too. It's not just you. So in that aspect, I understand her talking about, you know, being on the female side for the simple fact that they've now probably grown a relationship with this woman and now they feel some kind of a loyalty as well. So, and how many times has this happened that he's been bringing women around and then cheating on them, I guess? You know, I feel like if you don't want your family to have a relationship with the women that you're involved with, then don't bring them around.
3: It's something a little personal.
0: You think she's got something?
3: Yeah, because this situation in particular, he didn't introduce her to his sister. The sister seen her pull up in the car.
0: Well, he didn't. Yeah, the woman that he was in the car with.
3: Right.
0: So he has no idea who she is. But Megan brings up something interesting. Megan, you there?
6: Yeah.
0: You want to say something about all the callers that we've had so far this morning?
6: I just think it's wild that people would not confront their siblings. I have two older brothers, and if I found out that either one of them was cheating on their wife, you better believe I'm currently in their business.
0: Okay.
6: I may not take it publicly like an airwave thing.
1: Right.
6: But if they don't handle their business and man up, I'm going to get messy and I'm going to do it for them because my sister-in-laws don't deserve that kind of business. As someone who's been cheated on before, if you want out, get out and then move on with your life. Yeah. Don't drag somebody else down with you.
0: Do you want to hear from a sister that was, you know, in the middle of something like this? Sarah is on with us right now. And Sarah, your brother was cheating on his wife, and what happened?
7: Okay, so my brother was messing around with his wife, and she would come over to my house just crying, like, all the time. Aww. Because she didn't know what to do, and I was just like, girl, like, you have a shared phone plan, get your phone records, like, find out. Like, you don't deserve this, like, you've been loyal, you've been good, I'm not going to go into, like, too many details, but she did find out that these people were, like, calling and texting like numerous times a day. They were working together, and a month after she left, he moved that girl in.
0: Wow.
1: Wait, and this was your brother?
7: Yeah, it was my brother, and I love him to death, and God bless, like, I'm still close to his ex and I'm close to his new one too, but that was my brother being messy, not
8: his wife.
7: What
8: was your relationship like with him?
0: Yeah,
7: I'm very close to my brother, but wrong is wrong.
0: What did he do though when you got involved? Was he upset with you?
7: After the first few times she came over, I kind of stayed out of it. And once it became like really apparent to me that like he wasn't going to fess up to anything, I like called him and I was just like, hey, I don't know what's going on. Like, but.

0: if you're doing something here, like, you need to just make this right and, like, cut it out. Like, you need to either leave or you need to clean it up. Like, because I can't handle her coming and crying to me because she has been good to you.
1: Yeah.
0: And she doesn't deserve it. Like, if you're not in love, you're not in love, and that's okay. But this is
1: just
0: okay.
1: end of the relationship. Yeah. Interesting. In look at this. And it kept a friendship between you and your brother, but also you and your brother's now ex. Mike has a theory, and I'm going to end on Mike's theory because Mike's crazy. What's your theory, Mike?
2: I think the sister ratted the brother out of jealousy that she wants to date the girlfriend.
3: Oh, Lord. I mean, we get a lot of theories. That's a pretty wild one.
4: Plot twist. Huh? Yeah.
2: Because I have two sisters of my own, and they would never do something like that. So I think she's doing this for herself.
1: I thought he was going to say sisters. All right. Well, thank you, Mike. I appreciate that one. War of the Roses. You can check out the podcast. Right now, we're going to give you a chance to win Morgan Wallen tickets. If you would like to go see Morgan Wallen at the Big House, text to win a pair of tickets right now. Text want, as in what I want. When he says that, what I want. He sounds like that, and then Tate McRae sounds like, what I want. She's got an interesting sound to her voice, doesn't she?
5: That's Bianca Grew.
1: Whenever Tate McRae does a song, I always go, is something in her mouth at this moment here right now, like a lollipop or something like that? Mm. Like, you know, did you see the other day the Tigers were playing the Yankees? And what the hell is their second baseman, the really good second baseman they had, was sitting there sucking on blow pops during the game.
5: Ooh. Were they up I that big?
1: No, they were actually, it was a close game, but he, instead of chewing tobacco or having something in his mouth, he had a blow pop there, which is, to me, wild, because what happens if he has to dive for a ball and the blow pop ends up going into his throat or
5: that
1: something?
5: Green apple flavor, though.
1: I think that's the one he had.
5: That's the one.
1: Yeah.
6: Mojo in the Morning's Dirty on the 30.
1: Text WANT, WANT, to 95500, and you could be winning Morgan Wallen tickets. Standard text and data rates do apply. Text WANT to 95500. Not what. Somebody just put what up there. 313. Make sure you retext. Shannon with a Dirty on the 30 right now. What's going on?
3: Crazy story out of the WNBA to start the Dirty. An Indiana man charged with stalking Sophie Cunningham.
7: Tonight, scary news for WNBA star Sophie Cunningham, with prosecutors filing felony stalking and intimidation charges against a 48-year-old man. An affidavit describing how Kevin Singh sent the Indiana Fever guard sexually explicit messages on social media dating back to last September. Among them, I'm in love with you. You love me. I'm going to marry you. Telling her he's down the street. Court documents say Singh even hand-delivered a package to the team stadium containing a Guns N' Roses t-shirt sprayed with cologne and a letter to Cunningham reading, I've tried everything else to get your attention. Reps for Cunningham and the Fever declining to comment.
8: I think it speaks to a wider issue of just exactly what women athletes have to go through. I've been a prosecutor for 20 years. We've never had that issue with a male athlete.
7: Prosecutors say Singh's messages turned violent after the team's head of security sent a cease and desist letter to leave Cunningham alone, Singh threatening to effing destroy everyone who puts him in jail. All of this after a man pleaded guilty last year to stalking Cunningham's teammate, Caitlin Clark. And British tennis star Emma Raducanu cried having spotted her alleged stalker in the crowd of a match in Dubai.
9: It doesn't look good, does it?
7: Meanwhile, in Indiana, Singh has not entered a plea and doesn't appear to have an attorney. Tonight, he remains behind bars, facing up to 2.5 years in prison. Maggie Vespa, NBC News.
1: They said that it never happens to a male athlete. I'm surprised that they say that, because I would assume that they probably do get some stalkers.
5: They probably just don't get reported.
10: Yeah. Or, like, I feel like they love them and they'll message them, but I don't feel like girls act on it as much.
1: Yeah. Well, that's crazy. It's scary. I mean, it's very, really very scary.
3: Yeah. Investigators may be closer than we all think to arresting that masked porch guy seen on Nancy Guthrie's doorbell camera the night that she was kidnapped. This according to a former FBI special agent named Maureen O'Connell.
11: I think they're getting close to the porch guy. And when they get the porch guy, the floodgates shall swing open.
12: What's your level of confidence on that?
11: 75%.
9: That's big news.
11: I know.
9: I'm like, that's huge. If big, if true, as the kids say. By the way, it does. It raises something else. Howard Bloom said in his reporting that he wrote that they are thinking it was a group effort.
3: It's from Megyn Kelly's podcast.
1: Can I play another clip real quick from that? Mm-hmm. That explains her reasoning of why they're waiting so long and why it's taken so long to.
11: I think they're close right now to pulling this case together, and that's what my sources are telling me.
9: What?
11: Yeah, things are happening, and but one of the reasons it's taking so long is because whatever defense attorney takes this investigation and represents whoever they charge in this case, you have to operate under the assumption, like from day one, you're doing your trial prep practically. Everything you do is geared toward trial and prosecution.
1: So she's saying that they
3: that
1: they know who it is.
3: Uh-huh.
1: The reason they haven't come out to arrest yet is because they want to make sure if they arrest the person, they convict the person. And they think they know who everybody is. And
3: well,
1: I think that's
3: so
1: the reason why they're
3: circumstantial, though. That's the hard part. Yeah. Of any circumstantial case, there's no body.
1: I listened to some more of that podcast because I'm intrigued by this Savannah Guthrie thing.
3: Mm-hmm.
1: Like, I don't know, maybe because I lived in Tucson and stuff. But I think they believe that they know
3: who it is.
1: That they know who it is, but I think they also believe that they know where they put the body and they know where the body is.
3: Wow.
1: So it's interesting. And somebody, I think, ratted them out. It was kind of like we talked about the other day. It was somebody that they said
3: Loose
1: something
3: lips.
1: To.
3: Yeah. Yeah. And lastly, country music superstar Bailey Zimmerman off the hook now in his criminal case after prosecutors dropped charges against him for trashing his New Mexico.
1: Yeah.
3: Yes. New Mexico hotel room. So if you didn't hear this story, he did it. He said he did it and apologized, but turned his hotel room upside down at the Sandia Resort and Casino. This was last month. Got wasted before one of his shows, which was ultimately canceled. He caused $16,000 worth of damage to this room.
10: Holy cow.
3: And then skipped out on an alcohol bill that was like $400-something. He did later apologize, saying he was taking accountability for his actions. He's deeply sorry for what happened. And I guess he paid full restitution to the hotel. So he paid for everything he damaged.
12: How much was it?
3: $16,000 in damages plus a $400 plus.
12: That's almost a Motiva.
3: Yeah, he was facing a felony charge of criminal damage to property. And I think a misdemeanor. There was some sort of misdemeanor in there as well. It doesn't matter. Everything got dropped.
1: Those country artists don't play, man. They throw things out of windows.
3: That crazy?
1: They throw things in hotel rooms.
12: They're new rock stars.
3: Yeah. Miss anything from today, you can always go back on your own time, catch up for free on the podcast on the iHeartRadio app.
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1: We're going to pick the winners for Roll With Your Ex in a second here. We have tickets to go see... what's his name?
3: Jelly Roll.
1: Jelly Roll. I almost said Big X the Plug. Although, can you imagine those two guys, Big X the Plug and Jelly Roll at their biggest? Those
10: I
1: guys?
10: Could see them doing something together, too.
1: Big X the Plug, Jelly Roll, and me all go to the country
10: and
1: buffet,
10: me.
1: The old country buffet. It'd be fun. So we'll do that in just a second. We had three great contestants so far this week, and I'll be quite honest with you, I don't think we're topping those three. They were all three amazing ones.
12: Perfect.
1: So why don't we do this? 10 o'clock-ish, we'll pick the winner, but I want to recap all three of them in the stories. It's Mojo in the Morning. Do you ever do something that you remember doing as a child and you like it so much that you have to, like, do it, you know? Kevin had one of those moments. You were, driving in traffic?
12: Yeah, I forgot what. I was, like, on a major street. I don't know where I was, but a semi-truck was, like, trying to come out and make a right, but the truck was so large that he had to, like, put it in reverse, and both sides of the street going and coming had to, like, stop. And we're all just, like, waiting and watching. And it's like, all right, bro, hurry up. And what started as frustration and anger quickly turned to joy, because as I saw him coming, I put my hand and my fist out of the window and did the hunking sound. Oh, yeah. To which he replied with the hunk. And I was like, I was so happy afterwards. I was like,
3: instant joy.
10: I can't believe he did it.
12: He did it. He smiled at me and everything. It felt like I was like 7 years old, bro. I felt so stupid afterwards. But like during it, I was like,
10: what prompted you to do that?
12: I don't know. It was just seeing him coming my way. It was like Santa in a sleigh or something. I just got so excited. I was like, and he did. He smiled at me. I was like, this is good.
1: Isn't that the greatest feeling? Like, because what did it bring back? Did it bring back
12: childhood,
1: memory?
12: Man. Yeah. It just made me feel like a kid again. It was so much joy in my heart.
1: The back seat of mom's car when you're in the back seat and you're doing it.
10: Yeah,
1: and
10: then the back of the school bus.
1: Or the school bus was always a good one, too. The funny thing was, if you did it in the back of your car and your mom got honked at, you're thinking, your mom's thinking, what the hell? Why is this guy honking at me?
12: My mom used to get mad after a certain point and put the child lock windows on. Like, stop doing that. Like...
1: What would be some other things that you guys can think of that would be good for this? Like when you were a kid, you did it and then you get to do it again as an adult.
3: Every time I take the kids sledding and they're like, come down with us. Yeah. And I do it. It is the best 20 seconds ever.
12: Yeah.
3: Like you cannot help but just smile and be happy.
1: Go ahead.
12: Yeah. No, one of the things that like recently, because we always go to like Dairy Queen.
1: Oh,
12: to get ice cream, but there is nothing like an ice cream truck.
1: Yes.
12: And I remember last summer one had pulled up and it was just walking up to it, seeing the SpongeBob and the Sonic and like all the little stickers on there and putting my little dollar through the window.
10: And
12: like,
10: it's not a dollar anymore.
3: It's not.
1: And then the music just brings joy.
12: Yeah, for sure.
3: Honestly, when I hear that in my neighborhood, I'm sitting on the porch, I do get excited.
12: Yes.
3: I don't always go. But.
1: Do you like this music or do you like the hello?
12: Hello is a classic.
1: Hello.
3: So now the trucks play like Bieber.
10: Oh my gosh. Why?
3: And Ariana Grande.
12: At night, Mr. Soft used to come out and that's when they used to get live.
1: I love ice cream trucks like when they do it too, but they never have the one that I want.
12: What do you want?
3: Strawberry shortcake.
1: Strawberry shortcake is a good one. Like, I'm like the old guy that likes the chocolate eclair or the strawberry shortcake ones.
10: Taco.
1: Which, by the way, I think probably have gluten in them because I get sick every time I eat those things. But the other ones, too, is I like the ones that come with a spoon, like the wood spoon.
10: Oh, those ones are good.
3: And
10: the
3: little, taste the wood.
10: Triangle cup things.
3: But it's nostalgia.
1: Here's one. Chelsea used to buy these for the kids' birthdays, and I think they sell them sometimes they have them in Kroger or Meijer and stuff. The big, long ice cream ones that are all like individual little ice creams. They're swirl ice creams, and then they have like a wood spoon with them. Do you ever have those at all?
3: No.
1: They have like a wood. She would give them, like when we would have kids come over for like birthday parties and stuff, she'd go, Tom, can you go into the freezer? And go,
10: I've seen the little cups like that.
3: Yeah. Mm-hmm.
1: That's what I mean. They're cups, but they have to have the wood spoon with them.
3: Oh, yes. On the top.
1: Yeah.
10: Always.
1: You get a sliver on your tongue.
12: Sliver. I used to bang with the wrestling cookies. They used to have like characters on there, like Sting or The Rock, and it was like half. I think they were cookie sandwiches, kind of.
1: Yeah.
12: With a big thick ice cream in the middle, and then you would have like a character that was supposed to be The Rock, but he looked like Mojo. Or somebody.
10: Yes.
12: Yeah, he looked like somebody different.
1: Oh my god! The other one too for me as a kid was, and I don't know why this was such a memory for me, but to eat at a pizza place or to eat at a McDonald's, to eat at like a fast food place. Like I told you guys, I went to McDonald's and I was like, I had time. So I'm like, I'm going to sit inside the McDonald's. It's me and a 90-year-old dude sitting in the McDonald's. But it brought back the memories of being a kid. Mm-hmm. Like when you were a kid, remember the McDonald's used to have like the playland and stuff?
3: McDonald's used to be themed.
1: Yeah.
3: The Magic McDonald's in Allen Park was like the best thing ever.
1: The Magic McDonald's. They had one in Allen Park.
3: It was magic themed. And sometimes they would have a magician in there.
12: For real?
3: Yeah. Uh-huh.
12: Even getting a tray. Like just the fact you had like a tray that you would sit on, like that was a part of it.
1: What was yours? Zach came in with a smile on his face. He loves topics like these because it brings back memories.
13: I did this literally yesterday. You ever have a full cart and then you just like put your feet up, you go like you ride the cart?
3: Do you know I do that in the parking lot all the time still?
13: Yeah, right?
3: All the time.
10: Or in those 5 seconds.
12: Oh, the standing.
10: Yeah. When your mom would push you.
12: Got you.
13: Oh, yeah. I love that. I want someone to push me. In those 5 seconds, I feel so alive.
12: Yes.
13: You know?
3: I do that.
1: I can't do that.
13: No?
1: the thing pops up, or I
13: find that's why it's
1: like
13: a wheelie.
1: Like too
12: you gotta
1: fat.
12: Have more stuff in there.
3: You gotta put all your water on the bottom.
1: I gotta use the Costco big old like industrial strength one.
12: Yeah. Do you remember going to Target or Kmart or probably not Kmart, but like Target or something, and going to the video game aisle where they had like the demos?
1: Yes,
12: you could actually play game in the aisle.
1: Do they still do that?
12: I don't think so.
1: No,
12: maybe somewhere like that.
1: COVID stopped all the fun.
13: I know.
1: We need to bring back fun for the family. Jamal, what's up?
14: Hey guys, what's up?
12: What up, Jamal?
13: What up?
14: So my childhood memory, I miss Caesar Land.
3: Yes! Oh, yes! I had a birthday party there
9: too.
1: Caesar Land.
14: The best birthdays.
1: For those that don't know, Caesar Land was a better Chuck E. Cheese, I guess, right?
10: Yeah, or, Little Caesar's version.
14: Yeah, way better.
1: What was the one? Caesar Land had, they had roller coasters, didn't they? Like
12: Jeepers
1: little,
12: had one in Norfolk.
1: Jeepers. That's the one I was thinking about.
3: I don't think Caesar Land, at least not the one on Eureka, did not have a roller coaster.
1: So then it was Jeepers that I'm thinking about. They had a roller, like a little roller coaster in there.
12: And that was the one in Norfolk.
1: Yeah.
12: They had a bumper car. Remember Discovery Zone?
3: I'm going.
1: DZ.
3: I don't remember the commercial.
12: That used to be lit.
1: What's up, John? How you doing?
15: Hey, Mojo, what's up?
1: What's going on?
15: I'm with Kev, man. That wrestling ice cream was the bomb.
12: The wrestling ice cream, man.
1: Yeah. Who did you like?
15: Was the best.
1: Who?
15: I didn't care. I just want the ice cream.
1: That was good.
12: Give me whoever you got left.
1: What's up, Jim? Hi, it's Mojo in the Morning.
16: I was calling for a memory that always brings back my childhood is the penny pony at Meijer's. If I have money, I am climbing on that fish and riding it home.
3: Can I tell you something? I don't know if they still have them at Meijer, but they have one at Little Caesars Arena.
10: Do they?
1: Where?
10: I've seen it.
16: Right in the concourse.
1: Really?
3: Oh, they do? Okay, yeah. Is she still a penny?
10: She better be.
16: A penny at Taylor Meijer's.
1: Wow. Okay. Yeah. Can I tell you, that is the coolest thing. And then also the big gumball machine where you can get a gumball.
12: Wow.
1: Like there's,
12: now you watch it spin around.
1: And it goes,
3: Let me tell you something about that.
16: Awesome.
3: Screw whomever put the one inside of Detroit Metro Airport and the McNamara Terminal.
1: Why?
3: Because the kids are always like, can I get a gumball? No. I'm like, Mom doesn't have any money. Do you know that it taps? It takes credit cards.
1: Really? Oh, my gosh.
10: That takes the fun away.
1: Can you actually say the amount that you want to spend? Yeah. Or does it just do it for...
3: I don't know. I've never done it.
12: It
3: takes a credit card.
16: Awesome.
1: Thanks for the call, buddy. I appreciate it. Kathy, what's up?
17: Hey, long time listener. First time caller.
1: Hey, what do you remember from your childhood that you would love to do as an adult?
17: I wish they still had Farrell's ice cream.
1: Farrell's was a big deal.
3: What is that?
1: Farrell's was...
17: Oh, my gosh. It was amazing.
1: Farrell's like Friendly's. You know, you ever heard of Friendly's ice cream and stuff?
3: I meant to tell you this. Do you know where they have Friendly's ice cream? At Kroger.
1: Really?
3: They have little, tiny, individual ones.
1: But
3: the same. I understand. But they do have it there.
1: Is there anybody know if there's an ice cream place where you can sit at the counter? Because Yeah, they would have an ice cream parlor where you can go in and you sit at the counter and eat the ice cream.
10: They
1: scoop it right in front of you and then you sit there at the counter and you sit like, can I have some ice cream?
12: Get you your wooden spoon.
1: What's up? How you doing, Jenny?
18: I'm good. I'm calling about the Hydro Tubes at Lakeside Mall.
1: Oh, the Hydro Tubes. Lydia, did you ever do the Hydro Tubes? Or are you too young for the Hydro Tubes?
10: I don't know what a Hydro Tube is. It sounds like a sex toy.
3: What is that?
18: Oh, my God. No, so it was like an indoor water park. Like,
1: yeah.
18: So think of like Frankenmuth, they have them.
1: Yeah.
18: Like Splash Village,
1: but Lakeside Mall had one there.
3: They did.
12: A water slide?
1: Do you know what's
10: have to bring your bathing suit?
1: You know what's cool and you got to go to sometimes? The Mall of America up in Minneapolis, if you're ever up in there. They have a Nickelodeon zone inside there, like a Nickelodeon theme park, and they have indoor water ride
12: really?
1: That you can go on.
12: Crazy.
1: The thing that sucks about it is that you're wet then walking around the mall. The thing that's good about it is there's a Nordstrom's there or whatever. You can buy all your stuff. What's up, Amanda? How you doing?
19: Good. How are you?
1: Good. What was your memory from a child that you wish you could do again?
20: Oh, my God. Have you guys ever been to Major Magic?
12: Yes.
3: Yeah, I remember that. Yes.
20: That was my favorite spot as a kid, and I was so bummed out when I found out a few years ago that they were going to build a new one, and then during COVID or whatever, something happened, and they ended up not being
3: able to. Yeah, I remember that.
1: Yeah. Yeah. Yeah, I thought you were going to say, and I was so upset when I heard that the guy was arrested. That's always the thing,
12: major,
1: right?
12: Yeah,
1: Major Magic's in jail.
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22: 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It's Mojo in the Morning's Motor City Traffic.
3: 958-65, cloudy right now. Hopefully the rain has passed through. We may see a pop-up shower or thunderstorm. Otherwise, just clouds mixed with sunshine. A high temp of 80 degrees. An accident in the right lane, 75 northbound after 9 Mile. A little bit of slow traffic westbound 96 between Levan and 275. And over in Westland, some traffic signals that are dark. This is Palmer Road, all directions at Wildwood. That's your Channel 955 traffic on Mojo in the Morning.
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0: Mojo in the Morning. So Roll With Your Ex, giving listeners a chance to go see Jelly Roll, which I think I might have a couple extra pair of tickets that I would give away after we get done with our grand finale here. Okay. So Roll With Your Ex. And if Lydia can do me a favor, Lydia, are you there?
1: Yeah.
0: I know you're calling. Are you calling somebody right now or no? What are you doing? I'm one of those lines.
1: I'm talking to Booker's girlfriend right now because she's a little upset with me. It was a girl who called his phone, so she's mad.
0: Oh, wait.
2: Wait a second. Is that from yesterday?
1: Yes.
2: Or the day before? Yesterday's.
0: No. No, yesterday was the wife, wasn't it? Or which one was yesterday? Which one was Booker yesterday?
1: Booker, Bob, and Leslie.
2: Yeah.
3: Okay. Did we hear your conversation?
0: No, because maybe the one side of Lydia. Lydia, keep your mic up and then talk. Do you know, is it possible to do that or no?
1: You'll have to pick up the line and then I can talk to them.
0: Oh, no, I can't because then they'll be on the radio.
1: Yeah. Okay. Well, Booker said it's okay with him to be on the radio. She seemed a little mad at me. So.
0: All right. So let's recap everybody first. Who is day number one?
1: It was Michael and Jenna.
0: Michael and Jenna, recap me on their story one more time.
1: Michael and Jenna both have an 8-year-old daughter together. Mm. Jenna is pregnant and married and moved on with someone else.
0: Okay.
4: I remember.
0: Day number two was, is Leslie one of the name of the person from day number two or is it Michelle?
1: Day number two was Michelle and Jeff.
0: Michelle and Jeff. And what was their story all about?
1: And I believe, Michelle, you can correct me if I'm wrong, but I believe he was hanging out with her best friend or he was.
0: Oh, that's right. Michelle. Faithful. Michelle, is that right? He had sex with your best friend or fooled around with your best friend?
5: Michelle. Yeah.
0: Is that's right? Yes.
5: Yes.
0: And we talked to him. Where are you at now, Michelle?
5: I'm at work.
0: Oh, okay. So we'll make this quick. We're going to pick a grand prize winner and you guys are in the running for this. You understand
5: that
0: your story, it was good. There were some other ones that were equally as good. We had three amazing stories.
3: Indeed.
0: So I don't know which one you like the best, but maybe it's yours because that would make you a winner. And then recap us on Leslie and Booker because I got Booker and Leslie on here right now. What's the story with them, Lydia?
1: Honestly, I don't really remember their story. No. I know Bob was in the picture.
0: Wait, Leslie, tell us the story. What was your story again?
6: After 9.5 years, I caught him cheating, and that's the girl he's with now. But he was cheating on me, and
0: yeah. So what's going on? So Booker, you there, Booker?
7: Yes.
0: What's up with your girl? Your girl's upset about something?
7: No, she's not upset. We were in the car driving just now when she answered. She said somebody was calling for me, and when she been in between then, I guess it got hung up some kind of way.
1: No, that's not what happened. I called, and I said, is Booker there? And she said, no, he's not. But can I ask who's calling?
6: No, he's not.
1: Yes, you did.
0: Oh, is that you right there?
1: There she is.
0: You said it.
1: She sounded very upset with me.
0: Is that Mrs. Booker?
1: Leslie said she's nice.
7: Anyway, she thought you said, is this Booker or something? And then she said, no, it's not or something. No, she wasn't mad.
0: Hi, Mrs. Booker. How you doing?
8: I'm great. How are you?
0: Fantastic. We didn't get the perspective of the new people. You're okay. You're on the radio right now. You're okay with being on the radio in Booker's car?
8: Yep, absolutely.
6: Hi, Paige.
8: Hi, Adriana, baby. How are you?
0: Oh, wow.
8: I'm wonderful. I'm wonderful.
3: This is his roommate, right? If I remember correctly.
8: That's his roommate.
0: Roommate in quotes.
3: I just wanted to be sure.
0: Now, you would be okay with Leslie if they are Booker's wife, Paige. Would you be okay if Booker went away and stayed in a hotel up at Soaring Eagle Casino with your man?
8: Nope, not at all.
0: You would not be okay.
2: Jeez,
3: why not?
8: Why wouldn't I be upset? I'm just not like that.
3: No, they're just friends, though.
0: Did she say?
4: She said, "Why wouldn't I be upset?
0: Why wouldn't I be upset? No.
4: Would you be upset or would you not be upset?
8: I wouldn't be upset.
0: Okay. I thought you would be upset. Yeah. Okay. You guys are such nice people. That's so nice. This is amazing.
3: 2026.
2: What if, and heaven forbid, something happened between the two of them that night? They had a few drinks. Jelly Roll sang a love song. They go back to the room.
4: He's gonna make sure she sends him up there satisfied.
0: Was this the one that started on a threesome? Because remember that one.
6: No, that was yesterday.
3: Yeah, no, that wasn't them.
0: Okay,
1: that was Michelle.
0: All right, so hold on. Let me go to Michelle then. Michelle, yours started off of the threesome, right?
9: Yeah.
0: Okay, and yours was that you guys ended up having a threesome, and then he ended up continuing with them, right?
9: Correct.
0: What have you heard from her at all? Has the best friend of yours that you did a threesome with contacted?
9: Since yesterday?
0: Yeah, since being on the air with us.
9: No, I don't know where she's at nowadays.
0: Okay, all right. Well, hang on one second. I liked personally, and I know this is going to sound crazy, but I liked personally the very first day's one.
2: So did I.
3: Agreed.
2: So did I.
4: Wow.
0: Who did you like?
4: I was going to say Booker.
0: You liked Booker the best out of it. So you thought that Leslie's story with Booker was a great story. What about you, Lydia and Bianca and Zach? Zach, if you can come in studio so I can hear you too. I'd like to know what your guys' thoughts were. Which day one, which was Monday's, which was... Jenna.
4: First one was currently pregnant too, right?
0: Yeah. Jenna, recap us again on you and Michael.
10: We're co-parenting, you know. I'm living my life with my husband.
0: Yeah, co-parenting, but you're married to another man right now, and you guys have a family, right?
10: Yes, we do.
0: And you. And Michael still are willing to go and be up north at Soaring Eagle Casino and hanging out with Jelly Roll.
10: I mean, I can think of a million other things I'd rather do, but okay.
0: I don't like it. Lydia, who's been your favorite so far? Which day did you like the most?
1: I liked Michael and Jenna, but I liked how Leslie and Booker were more enthusiastic in going together.
2: Okay. Yeah.
0: And Booker, by the way, does have like a really interesting sound to him. You know what I mean? Yeah. Like he seems like he's a guy
4: he's
0: that
4: got
0: could
4: his
0: be
4: hands full.
0: Kind of colorful.
2: Okay, so we have to pick.
0: What is Bianca like? What is your thoughts, Bianca?
11: I like Booker and what's the girl name?
2: Leslie.
11: Yeah. I like them. They're messy and I know some stuff's going to go down when they're up there together.
0: Okay. All right. So my vote is still for Jen. Here, I'm going to put everybody on here right now. So I'm going to get all of you guys picked up here. My vote is still Jenna and Michael. Shannon's vote also is Jenna and Michael. Kevin, yours?
3: Yeah. Is that the first couple?
0: Jenna and Michael.
2: Yeah.
3: I'm sticking with my vote.
4: Dang, Zach's the decider.
0: No,
4: because me, Lydia, and Bianca all like Booker.
0: So you guys all like Booker.
12: And Lydia.
1: No. Put me on Jenna.
4: Oh, never mind.
0: No. What's that? I'm sorry. What did you say?
2: You just said that.
0: That was Lydia. Booker, wasn't it?
4: Lydia said put me on Jenna.
0: Lydia said put me on Jenna.
3: What did Booker say, though? Booker has something to say.
0: Booker, what did you want to say?
13: I was just saying it's Booker T. My first name is Booker, and my middle initial is T. So it's Booker T.
0: So Booker T. We've been calling you the wrong name the entire time. How dare we?
13: Booker T.
0: I can't believe it. Booker T. All right. So my thought is, if that's the case, my thought is that maybe we ask the listeners.
3: I like that even more.
2: Yeah. All right.
0: So we asked the listeners that heard their stories and heard these guys' stories. I feel bad though because I don't think anybody voted for Michelle on this one. Michelle, are you there?
2: And your story was great too.
0: I thought your story was spectacular. You know,
9: but
0: you do have tickets still. You understand that if you don't win, you still get tickets anyway, a pair of tickets. The thing that we're trying to pick the winner for is just a hotel stay at Soaring Eagle Casino, which is not just a hotel stay. Obviously, you don't have to pay for the hotel.
3: All right. Yeah.
0: And you can stay up there at night.
1: You guys, something crazy just happened.
0: What?
3: Whoa.
1: So, you know Jemé. Jemé works here, for those who don't know.
2: Yes.
1: She's our office manager. She walks in and she said, I know Booker and I have him on Facebook.
0: Wait, hold on. Booker T, are you there, Booker T?
13: Yes, I know Jermaine. Jermaine is one of my comrades working in the community.
12: Booker,
0: really?
12: So, what is?
14: I won Jelly Roll tickets soon.
12: Do you like to flirt with Jermaine on social media, Booker T?
6: Booker likes to flirt with everybody. Booker flirts with everybody.
12: Booker.
11: Kind of winning Booker now.
13: I'm a bad man.
3: He said I'm a bad man.
12: All right.
3: I might be changing my vote.
2: I know.
11: Come to the good side.
12: This is too good. I don't know how we do it. I almost feel like I need to dip into like funds and just buy everybody some hotel room. I don't know what a hotel room costs though up there. I can't do that. We had to let a whole bunch of people go, so I don't want to be having any of that issue. But all right, hold on a second here. I'm going to make a decision.
3: Executive time.
12: I'm changing my vote.
2: I knew it. And you know what? I would change my vote too.
12: I'm changing my vote.
2: He's funny.
12: I'm sorry, Jenna and Michael. I apologize.
2: It's going to be drama. It's going to be drama.
12: I got to change my vote. The winner of the contest is Leslie and Booker.
3: Booker T.
12: Leslie and Booker T. Congratulations. Congratulations. Congratulations to you guys. You guys are going to have the time of your lives. You guys are going to Jelly Roll. Roll with your ex. It's going to be so much fun. And we can't wait to hear all the stories of what happens there. And you know what else
6: You're
12: I got?
6: Listen
12: to what else I got.
2: That's right, Leslie.
12: Lydia, we have an extra pair of tickets, don't we?
11: We do, yeah.
12: Maybe we should give another set of tickets to Booker T's girl.
11: And yes.
12: She gets to go to the show, too.
6: Bob and Paige should get the other two. Or give them to Jermaine. Bob and Paige.
12: All right.
6: We'll
12: figure it out. Lydia will figure it out. Congratulations to you guys.
3: Yes.
6: Thank you, guys.
12: So good. Booker T. Good luck, guys.
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0: Just got a few, and I want to get to them fast, okay? Because I want to get out of here today. Let me get to it. Have you guys been following the World Cup? I know Wes, sad news yesterday when Scotland lost
1: that
0: to Brazil.
1: Man, he was wearing his kilt.
0: By the way,
1: I mean, pretty much. There's a small chance, I think, that they could go on, but
0: would I call them the Scots? Is that right?
1: Yeah,
0: the Scotch. Yeah. Scots have been the country
1: fans
0: that people have been loving
1: really?
0: On. Boston, now Miami, they love on them. You know that they drank all the beer of Boston?
2: Yeah, that's what I heard.
0: They ran out of beer in Boston.
1: But everywhere they go, the fans are also giving back to all of the different like cities and communities. It's really, truly a great fan base.
0: I really think that the World Cup has given a perspective to people from America about how cool our country is, and there's so many cool different places. Seeing the posts that I've been watching from people from the Netherlands, from Scotland, Brazil, even the Iranians, you know what I mean? The Iranians who have been going back and forth between Mexico and in LA, but them just even feeling like they have the ability to be able to just enjoy life a little
1: bit.
0: And
1: by the way, shout out to all of our Canadian listeners, because Canada is now moving on as of last night.
0: Oh, really? Okay. Mm-hmm.
1: They're still moving
2: to Canada,
1: on forward.
2: Right?
0: Lydia, you're going to see the Iraq play this weekend, right?
3: Yep. Mm-hmm.
0: And you're going with your dad and your brother. And I know we talked about the sleeping arrangements and stuff. I talked to your mom this morning. She said that your dad has not been this excited in the longest time to be able to spend time with his two kids.
3: Yeah, it's the first time we're all traveling together, so that will be fun without my mom.
0: He didn't sleep last night. George did not sleep last night, according to Cyan, that he was that excited about the idea that he had.
1: Why is your mom not going, by the way? She just not interested in
2: Father's Day.
3: Well, this
1: soccer?
3: Was my dad's Father's Day gift.
1: Oh, that's right.
3: Yeah.
1: Okay, that's right.
3: And so it's just something nice that my brother and I could do for our dad. It's like the least we could do, and he never sees us together.
1: Aww.
3: That's
1: like
0: cool.
4: Now he'll see you guys sleeping together.
0: Yeah. Do you want to hear some of the craziest foods that you can buy at the World Cup?
1: Yeah.
0: Everybody's been talking about the Miami tater tots that they have. Fancy AF tots in Miami.
1: Okay, I love a tater tot.
0: These are 3 fried hash browns topped with caviar, creme fraiche, and chives. Guess how much it cost?
4: $59.
2: I was going to say 30.
0: More.
2: Oh,
0: more.
4: $89?
0: $75.
1: Wow.
0: And they
1: say
0: that they sell out all the time.
1: Mm. I had caviar for the very first time at that Our Detroit party.
2: What'd you think?
4: A little bump.
0: You got to have it specially, and you got to have it on things.
1: Good.
0: It was good. You liked it?
1: Yeah.
0: It's salty. Good. Yeah. The second best thing they said down in Miami is the empanada mandail, which is a massive 5-pound chicken and cheese empanada.
1: Oh, you're sharing.
0: $40.
4: They got that at what's his name?
0: Where?
2: Mr. Miguel's.
0: Yeah. Mr. Miguel.
2: They have empanadas. I don't know.
4: Okay.
0: Empanadas are they Spanish, I think?
2: Yeah,
0: more so than
2: know.
0: Mexican? The Twinkie cheeseburger in Los Angeles. It's a cheeseburger topped with bacon wrapped in avocado, jalapeno, brisket, and cream cheese.
1: Don't even say on a Twinkie bun.
0: It looks like a Twinkie. I think it might be on something that tastes Twinkie-ish. Short rib poontain in Vancouver.
4: I like that poontain.
1: Not poontain. Oh my God, poutine. Jesus, that actually sounds very good.
0: It's fries loaded with gravy, pulled short ribs, and cheese curds.
1: Dude, real poutine is so good.
0: They also have maple bacon smoky in Vancouver. It's a smoked sausage topped with bacon, onion jam, and maple syrup. And last but not least, they have $20 beers in Mexico. For example, the minimum.
4: Cerveza.
0: This is the craziest thing. $20 beers in Mexico. How expensive is that? The minimum wage is around $18 there.
4: Wow.
0: And they say that the beer is as expensive as the minimum wage. But you can buy those. Yeah. Doctors are worried about a bunch of things that are going on. Health trends that they say that they're really worried about. Doctors and nurses are. And these are the trends that people are doing that they think could cause them issues later in life. Number one, misuse of GLP-1 drugs, like the weight loss Ozempic type drugs. Doctors are saying that there are people that should not be on it that are not under the guidelines of being obese or so heavy that they need it. And they say that it's going to be a life changer for them because they think it's going to change their blood sugar and their metabolism.
1: Yeah.
0: So a lot of times I've heard of people that will go on it for like a couple of months, do an event, go off of it, gain the weight back, go on it, do it like that. So that's not good. The second biggest thing that they're worried about are vapors. Still, people are vaping a lot. They're saying that vaping is not good. Lung disease that they are starting to see. And vapes only been around for a short time. It hasn't been around, I think, even longer than a decade, right? Vaping hasn't. And they're saying that in 20 years or 30 years that they think that it's going to be just as bad, if not worse, than smoking. Next is e-bikes. They're saying that e-bikes, e-scooters, there have been more visits to ER docs. They say that a lot of orthopedic doctors are starting to see people with issues, dentists with missing teeth. And they say that there are many people that have actually gotten long-lasting concussions because of these e-bikes. And

0: some beautiful place over in Italy. And the guy that she's in love with, that she wants to marry, did not propose to her in Italy. He said it would be too cliche if he did it and she would anticipate it more. So he waited until they got back to their apartment and he did it in the apartment. And take a listen to this story. This is, I love this reporter. His name is Danny New from ABC and Good Morning America.
1: Which is the better way to propose to your sweetheart? During a 10-day trip to Italy? Or, as one man recently decided, right after the 10-hour flight home?
2: We've provoked a lot of discourse around what a proposal should look like.
1: Over the past few weeks, Sydney and Joe have picked up millions of views online after Joe felt proposing during their vacation abroad would be too obvious. Instead, he opted for when Sydney would be exhausted, in sweatpants, and without any makeup on.
3: I wanted it to be very surprising, which it's hard to really surprise her.
2: I'm a detective.
1: One commenter on TikTok writing, "I can't believe this is real," and another guessing he forgot the ring at home. But no, Joe had a whole plan. They went to Italy for a wedding, and he even deliberately bought Sydney a new pair of shoes there to make her think the proposal was coming.
3: I put the shoes on her, and she thought a ring would pop out, and we just went to dinner.
1: Joe, that is maniacal.
3: I wanted her to be surprised.
1: Meanwhile, their two best friends, Haley and Jonathan, were in their apartment back in New York, setting up candles, sunflowers, balloons, and most importantly, the ring camera.
4: We did some practice runs, seeing how it would look from every angle. So I got on one knee and Haley pretended to react.
1: So when they finally made it home, Sydney's parents and friends were watching live from afar as she romantically exclaimed,
5: "After a fight?
1: However, then they shared an intimate moment in their home, which, despite what many online are assuming,
2: it was perfect. It was totally us.
1: Guys, they already set a date for next year, and also many commenters online have started photoshopping the proposal picture to instead be in front of some of the most beautiful backdrops in the Amalfi Coast. So they have both pictures now.
0: Isn't that sweet? That's a really good story. I like the intentionality of that. Like, like, I want you in your sweatpants.
6: Yeah.
0: I want you looking the way that you look. Yeah. And that's awesome. All right, that does it for today. Have a great day. We will be back tomorrow. Lydia, safe travels to you.
7: Yes.
0: Have the absolute best time. Love on your father.
6: Send us pictures.
0: And enjoy this, okay?
6: Go Iraq.
8: Thanks.
0: Go Iraq. Go the Iraqi Iraqis. What are they? What are they? Do they have like a mascot or anything like that? And do they, the Domas. Go the to Domas. The Iraqi Domas. And go USA. That's who's going. Forget this. My son's rooting for France. He likes France. I'm like, you're from America. I will see you. Bye. Bye.
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Yo, anybody else be feeling away whenever you come to work and your work bestie isn't there? Like, you should have given me a heads up. 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Channel 955, it is EJ, Wenu Taylor, I knew it, I knew you on 955. Let's go.

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My name is EJ, bro. 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

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My name is EJ. So people are starting to think that Taylor Swift is going to have a wedding at Madison Square Garden. I'm like, you guys sound ridiculous if you think that she's going to have a wedding at a concert venue. Like, what? 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
1: That's a lovely piece of skill. 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Oh! 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

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Channel 955, Detroit's number one hit music station. Let's talk about if you ever hooked up with a coworker before. And if so, how did it end? You know your boy trying to hit a T, right? Hit me up. 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

0: 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What's your coworker hookup story?
1: Okay, she and I were lifeguards at this country club.
2: Okay, so what happened?
1: We just started doing the weird halfways looks and smiles thing and got to talking on break. And eventually, we just sort of snuck off to the locker room.
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1: She's not even in the country anymore.
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My name is EJ. Am I the only person that's not watching the World Cup? 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

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It is EJ. Did you see how Keke Palmer confirms that she and Hot Ones host Sean Evans are taking it day by day? I've been wanting them to get together for months now, and it looks like they finally did that.

coming up on the next Mojo in the Morning, win Chris Brown and Usher tickets at 6:30. 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

0: 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My name is EJ. Okay, let's talk about your coworker hookup story. What happened?
1: I had a 27-year-old boss, first I thought was super hot, and we started hooking up.
2: Really?
1: Yeah, and not only did it end badly after like a year, but he didn't want anybody to think I was getting special treatment, so he treated me way worse at work.
0: That is wild.

Hey, did you hear the last cheater get busted with the War of the Roses? 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

0: 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It is EJ. Okay, let's talk about your coworker hookup story. What happened?
1: I was actually friends with his mom, and she was my QA. And she actually quit, and the following day, me and him went out to go hang out and stuff, and then we actually...

probably one of my favorite Outkast songs right there on Channel 955. My name is EJ. It's time to go. The Joe Show's next. Guys, be safe. Have a great rest of your afternoon. And we'll do it again tomorrow, y'all. Taylor, I Knew It, I Knew You on 955.

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0: Joe Show's on Detroit's number one hit music station, Channel 955. And shout out to us. Shout out to America. Ain't no better time to be an American than now. Jed, come on. Why don't you get excited? Okay. Why aren't you wearing your USA stuff? Ashley, why are you wearing green? You should be wearing red, white, and blue.
1: You got on green, Jubilee.
0: It's a USA jersey.
1: So is mine. It's a hoodie.
2: No, it's not.
0: Listen, here's the deal.
1: Guys. You've got enough stuff for all
0: we
1: of us.
0: We got to act like
3: seriously.
0: You're right.
3: Hey, I'll just go to your closet. I'm going to text Alyssa, hey, can you bring me this to the watch
1: right,
3: party?
1: I'll have the Colombian one. You can have the Brazil one. He'll wear the USA.
0: No, we're all wearing US. Listen, guys, now's the best time to act like you like soccer. USA is kicking butt. We're doing like the what we should do. I'm going to act like I'm a huge fan tonight. Honestly, and by the way, once you really get into it, it's not really acting like you like it anymore.
1: Yeah, because you enjoy it.
0: You really do.
1: I know. I watched it last weekend. I was like, oh, this is really good. Now, did I go buy the jerseys? No, I did not. But my next question is, when this is over, are the jerseys going to be 50% off?
3: They better.
0: I don't think they will because I think that they continue to wear them.
3: Well, that's okay. A crock.
0: All right. So what I'm going to do is I would love to show you some of these players.
1: Okay. They're very handsome.
0: They are. Soccer players just are anything
1: Ricardo,
0: and everything
1: fine.
0: Jed and I wish we could be.
3: PP?
0: I'm
3: going to
0: show
3: name?
0: You. I'm going to point out a name.
3: Okay.
0: You have to pronounce their name.
3: Okay.
0: I know you're going to know the first one, Jed. So let's have Ashley try it first. This is the best player on the U.S.'s team. If you like soccer, he's number 10, so you should know who he is. But then I'll tell you who he's. Well, how do you think you pronounce his name?
1: Christian?
0: Yes.
1: Pulisic?
0: Pulisic. All right. So close.
1: Hodge Wright? Hodgie?
0: Close enough. How about this guy, number 20?
1: Florin Balogun.
0: You just watched an interview with him. Last one.
1: Alejandro Zendejas.
3: Oh, that's pretty good.
0: All of a sudden, you're good. Okay, let's move on to... Let's move on to...
3: To the South Korean roster.
0: Last one. Let's go to the South Korean...
3: Or South Africa. Oh, my God. That would put her in a...
1: Mine in a blender?
0: Right. How about this one? Because South Korea did a great job in losing me money yesterday. Go ahead and try that one.
1: Kim Tae-hyung?
3: It's actually Kim Tae-hyun.
1: Okay.
3: Yeah, you're close.
1: Choi Ji.
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3: The United States will wrap up group play tonight. Head coach Mauricio Pochettino says their goal remains the same despite already clinching Group D.
4: Because what we are thinking is to win. Of course, that we are qualified, but we want to win.
3: The U.S. will play Turkey at 10 p.m. Eastern in Los Angeles. 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

Coming up on the next Mojo in the Morning, win Chris Brown and Usher tickets at 6:30. And then at 9:30, Morgan Wallen at the Big House in Ann Arbor. 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

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Matter of fact, how about this? Chris Brown residuals. Next time I talk, you're going to win a brand new car. Well, get qualified.

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0: I gotta be, you know, it's a big pet peeve of mine. 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
1: It's been, I had an onion ring and it was so loud.
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0: This is just turning into the hate 15 minutes. Ashley wants to do ASMR. ASMR is the most cringy thing
1: ever. 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
0: My ears feel assaulted every time anything like that happens.
1: You did turn my mic off when I started crying.
0: Watch this. 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

0: 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Ashley, what's in the news? What's up?
1: Oh, I knew something was going to go down with this girl, Alana. So from Love Island, USA, she is being cut from the show because a video resurfaced of her using a racial slur. The 21-year-old U.S. film student, she was introduced in Casa Amor as a bombshell. 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

0: 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What's up, Ash?
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0: 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It's a big deal, right? $250,000. Giving you a shot to win your share in that cash. 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What would you do with $2,500?
1: $2,500. I mean, I would probably fly to see my grandma.
0: You would? Mm-hmm. I love that.
2: A sailboat.
0: No, you wouldn't buy more. 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Channel 955.

0: fans out there. And that's not a slight. That's a, hi, how you doing? I'm a fake soccer fan.
1: What up?
0: And I'm looking for friends. I'm wearing a USA jersey today. Everyone's like, I didn't know you like soccer.
1: Did not know.
0: Well, I didn't know either until 2 weeks ago when I decided I liked soccer.
1: So you can't be mad at me for being a fan of the Knicks.
0: No, because you know, you said that you were a Bulls fan. Now you're rooting for another team.
1: You're rooting for multiple teams.
0: I'm rooting for America, and that's it.
2: No, that's not true.
0: I have a French jersey. They're good. No.

0: All right, $2,500. What would you do with that cash? Jed, I already asked Ashley. What would you do with that money?
1: I told you, I'd buy a sailboat.
0: Oh, you did?
2: Yeah. He wanted you to give a better answer.
0: Yeah.
1: Why? You don't want to buy a sailboat?
0: Then? Why do you want a sailboat?
2: All right, Christopher Columbus.
0: He is. Hey, take a chance. Columbus did. Shout out to Joey Diaz. Channel 955. Win that.

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1: What?
0: What? I'm practicing the soccer names tonight.
1: Oh, goodness.
0: No, my password is P at $$W0.
1: Exclamation point.
0: Capital RD. No, I was practicing the U.S. men's national team soccer players' names so I can continue my fake fandom.
1: Okay.
0: I'm a big soccer guy.
1: I'm just happy you're doing the research on the team. You're not that kind of a fake fan, just rooting.
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1: 78 current temp. We'll have temps in the mid-70s tomorrow with rain.
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Great music out right now. Ariana Grande's here with Hate That I Made You Love Me on Channel 955. 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

0: 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Ashley, what's in the news?
1: I have a feeling Joe's going to agree with this, but San Francisco 49ers tight end George Kittle has shared one of the rules Taylor Swift and Travis Kelce have for their wedding. No gifts. I'm assuming they all want cash.
2: Oh, they want cash. Yeah. Oh, I was going to say, I do want gifts.
1: And I think the whole bringing a gift thing is just like, now the bride and the groom have to grab all these gifts from the table. Just give me cash, baby. I ain't got to worry about loading the car up with anything.
2: I've been talking to my fiance about that, too. She's like, we need to have a registry and people need to know. Like,
1: that she's
2: hey,
1: right.
2: No.
1: She's right.
2: No.
1: But
2: no.
1: Or you just put on the website, cash only.
2: If, see, but that's not a registry. She's like, we need to have a blender. I don't even know what she wants on the registry.
1: Oh, you kind of do want those things.
2: No, you don't. I buy it with the money. You give me
1: nice
2: wine
1: glasses. Full stories up.

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1: What?
0: Brand new War of the Roses.
1: Yes.
0: Mojo in the Morning. Just type in Mojo. You'll find it there. 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

0: up on the next Mojo in the Morning, win Chris Brown and Usher tickets at 6:30. And then at 9:30, Morgan Wallen at the Big House in Ann Arbor. 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
1: I used to think about immature things. You know, like, do you love me? 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

Should they fold that no yoga mat? Check. 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Check. 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

0: 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Mojo Summer of Cars, Cash, and Gas right now on Channel 955. 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

What is up, y'all? It is Friday Eve. It's Bianca hanging out with you on Channel 955. Dude, the weekend is almost here. This has been the longest week of my life, but yo, we're

Y'all, it has been probably the craziest day so far. It's Bianca on Channel 955. Isaiah Stewart got traded. He's no longer going to be with the Pistons. Tyrion Arnold got arrested. Y'all, what is happening with the

Taylor is doing too much, y'all. It's Bianca on Channel 955. I'm just going to say it. Her and Travis Kelce now have a permit to block off all the roads at Madison Square Garden. I'm like, dude, they already got married. I already know it.

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